0: missed 11 plays. A hit to the side of his head from the lowered shoulder of Packer safety Javon Bullard forced him from the game. Mrs. Taylor Swift will break records at this weekend's MTV VMAs. I remember I loved you. Swift is set to receive the inaugural Artist Director Honors, making her the most awarded artist in VMA history. The honor recognizes artists who also work behind the camera, advancing the art of storytelling. The VMAs air Sunday. Stephanie Officer, ABC News.
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3: I'm WRBI meteorologist Megan Mulford with Southeastern Indiana's most reliable forecast. Overcast skies tonight with lows around 56. Northeasterly winds 5 to 10 miles an hour. Cloudy tomorrow, high of 70. Lows dip down to about 57. Tomorrow night, cloudy skies expected. Currently, it's 60 degrees.
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1: I'm WRBI meteorologist Megan Mulford with Southeastern Indiana's most reliable forecast. Overcast skies tonight with lows around 56. Northeasterly winds 5 to 10 miles an hour. Cloudy tomorrow, high of 70. Lows dip down to about 57. Tomorrow night, cloudy skies expected. Right now, it's 58 degrees.
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1: ABC News, I'm Stephanie Officer. Outside New York City's Gracie Mansion, the mayor's residence, President Trump held a brief conference after meeting with Mayor Zoran Mamdani, answering questions about why he banned three major media outlets, CNN, MS Now, and Politico, from covering the White House in recent days. That led to a decision that has removed video pool coverage from this trip and drew criticism from both sides. Trump says he believes he was right, claiming the outlets provided unfair coverage of he and his administration.
2: I think I have an obligation not to let fake news. They're very bad for the country, very bad for national security. So I have that obligation. So we'll see how it works out.
1: Stocks rallied worldwide today. The S&P 500 jumped 1.5% and pulled within 0.4% of its record set last month. The Dow Jones Industrial Average added 366 points, and the Nasdaq Composite leapt 2.3% to its own all-time high, as chip stocks and other companies in the AI industry led the way. This is ABC News.
0: Whatever the weather's doing, WRBI will keep you on top of it. 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
2: There was a recent poll done in Germany of 1,000 German men and 1,000 German women. And they asked, would you want to know if your partner ever cheated on their previous relationships? I mean, one question would be, are you cheating in the current relationship? But this was asking about the previous relationships. Here's what people had to say. A third of people said, no, they don't want to know. 37% of women and 34% of men said that they would rather be completely in the dark, keep believing their spouse was faithful rather than shatter the relationship over a single mistake. So in this case, is ignorance bliss? Does silence equal a lie? If it just happened once, would you want to know the truth, or would you rather live in a peaceful ignorance?
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5: I'm WRBI meteorologist Megan Mulford with Southeastern Indiana's most reliable forecast. Slight chance for drizzle tonight. Otherwise, cloudy skies expected. Lows level off around 56. Winds out of the northeast, 5 to 10 miles an hour. Cloudy skies expected again tomorrow. Highs level off around 70. Currently, 58.
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1: ABC News, I'm Stephanie Officer. Frustration in the Northeast today as more than 900 flights were canceled and another 5,000 delayed after a circuit blew at a Philadelphia-based air traffic control facility and the backup line in New Jersey had been cut. Customers at Newark and Philadelphia hit the hardest. In Philly, Mary Sheeran was on her way to visit her grandkids in Dallas.
2: Inconvenience, yes, but what can you do? We have no other choice.
1: Transportation Secretary Sean Duffy now says the telecom lines have been repaired and all airport operations in the Northeast are resuming. In Los Angeles today, three people were injured in a shooting at a senior living facility after a staffer started firing at his coworkers. Officials say this all went down just before 11 a.m. Pacific time at the Progressive Home for the Elderly. All victims were taken to the hospital, one in critical condition, two others stable. That suspect is now in custody and the incident is under investigation. This is ABC News. One of the largest U.S. franchisees for Wendy's has filed for bankruptcy protection after the restaurant chain tried to terminate its franchise agreement. Meritage Hospitality Group operates 314 Wendy's restaurants in 15 states. President Trump is now arguing he wants to build his arch for military reasons.
3: The president is now arguing that his 250-foot triumphal arch would be necessary for national security. This arch, which would sit just about a mile and a half from the Pentagon, he says will be a, quote, top-grade military complex that will house and store a large number of drones, snipers, and ammunition. This comes as the construction is being challenged. He has used a similar argument to try and justify his ballroom here for national security purposes at the White House. We have reached out to the Pentagon, but no response.
1: ABC's Mary Bruce. The EU's privacy watchdog says Google has been fined 403 million euros for breaching the European Union's privacy rules because it mishandled users' location data. Stephanie Officer, ABC News.
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1: WRBI meteorologist Megan Mulford with southeastern Indiana's most reliable forecast. Slight chance for drizzle tonight, otherwise cloudy skies expected. Lows level off around 56. Winds out of the northeast, 5 to 10 miles an hour. Cloudy skies expected again tomorrow, highs level off around 70. Currently 58.
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2: So I found a bit of history when it comes to the word dinosaur. It was late at night. I was online. You know how that goes. You go down a rabbit hole. Well, coming up, we'll talk about which president was the first president to hear the word dinosaur. That's coming up in just a few minutes as we have more of the Terry Dean Program on the way.
3: Hi, everyone. I'm Craig Orndorff. On the next weekend in the country, we head back to late September 1982. When we were going through a recession, E.T. was the big movie at the box office, and the NFL players were on strike. And on the countdown, the hit makers were Kenny Rogers, Juice Newton, Dolly Parton, Alabama, Michael Martin Murphy, and Jerry Reed. We'll have them and more on the next weekend in the country. 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
1: I'm WRBI meteorologist Megan Mulford with Southeastern Indiana's most reliable forecast. Slight chance for drizzle tonight. Otherwise, cloudy skies expected. Lows level off around 56. Winds out of the northeast, 5 to 10 miles an hour. Cloudy skies expected again tomorrow. Highs level off around 70. Currently, 58.
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1: ABC News, I'm Stephanie Officer. Outside New York City's Gracie Mansion, President Trump and Mayor Zoran Mamdani held a brief gaggle with reporters on having New Yorkers' best interest at heart.
2: I have said time and again that I will work with anyone, no matter what party they belong to, no matter how much we may disagree on other topics, whoever has the power and the will to lift that weight off New Yorkers' backs.
1: A shooting at a synagogue in Ontario Sunday as the Jewish community marks Yom Kippur. We're told a police officer on patrol encountered someone outside the Sons of Jacob Synagogue. And during that exchange,

0: both the officer and suspect were shot and taken to nearby hospitals. ABC's Matt Rivers.
1: Police not yet revealing a motive for the shooting, but in nearby Toronto, police saying they are stepping up patrols in Jewish communities and places of worship. The Sons of Jacob Synagogue, meanwhile, saying it has canceled all services for Yom Kippur in the wake of that incident.
0: Thankfully, no one was inside that synagogue. This is ABC News.
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2: So think about all the iconic founding fathers. Did you know that the first 9 presidents of the United States lived their entire lives without ever knowing or hearing the word dinosaur? Because the word hadn't been invented yet. Dinosaur, the Greek meaning of terrible lizard, wasn't actually coined until the year 1842 by a British scientist named Sir Richard Owen. And that means John Tyler, our 10th president, was the very first sitting president in the U.S. who could have walked into a room and someone was saying the word dinosaur. Before 1842, people dug up massive bones. They just assumed they belonged to giant dragons or biblical sea monsters. So the next time you're stuck at a trivia night, remember George Washington died having no clue what a dinosaur was, but John Tyler did.
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4: I'm WRBI meteorologist Megan Mulford with Southeastern Indiana's most reliable forecast. Slight chance for drizzle tonight, otherwise cloudy skies expected. Lows level off around 56. Winds out of the northeast, 5 to 10.

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1: ABC News, I'm Stephanie Officer. Outside New York City's Gracie Mansion, President Trump and Mayor Zoran Mamdani held a brief gaggle with reporters on having New Yorkers' best interest at heart.
2: I have said time and again that I will work with anyone, no matter what party they belong to, no matter how much we may disagree on other topics, whoever has the power and the will to lift that weight off New Yorkers' backs.
1: A shooting at a synagogue in Ontario Sunday as the Jewish community marks Yom Kippur. We're told a police officer on patrol encountered someone outside the Sons of Jacob synagogue. And during that exchange, both the officer and suspect were shot and taken to nearby hospitals. ABC's Matt Rivers.
3: Police not yet revealing a motive for the shooting, but in nearby Toronto, police saying they are stepping up patrols in Jewish communities and places of worship. The Sons of Jacob Synagogue, meanwhile, saying it has canceled all services for Yom Kippur in the wake of that incident.
1: Thankfully, no one was inside that synagogue. This is ABC News. Lindsay Clancy's defense attorneys today filed a motion to dismiss the murder case against her.

0: arguing that retrying the case would subject the Massachusetts mother to double jeopardy. Russia and Ukraine trading attacks in the run-up to the UN General Assembly.
1: Ukrainian President Volodymyr Zelensky said that Kyiv's long-range strikes had a very significant impact in the Moscow region, reporting a hit on one of Russia's key oil industry facilities, which he said contributes billions of dollars to Russia's war machine. Meanwhile, of course, you've got these ongoing retaliation or ongoing attacks by Moscow. It's really stepped over its attacks. We've seen this now over the last few weeks and months, and the real fears about what the winter will bring.
0: ABC's Ian Pannell. Police in Santa Monica say they're investigating model Presley Gerber's death as a suspected overdose. Police say there are no signs of foul play. I'm Stephanie Officer, ABC News.
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6: I'm WRBI meteorologist Megan Mulford with southeastern Indiana's most reliable forecast. Slight chance for drizzle tonight, otherwise cloudy skies expected. Lows level off around 56. Winds out of the northeast, 5 to 10 miles an hour. Cloudy skies expected again tomorrow. Highs level off around 70. Right now, 57.
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2: I don't know this guy's background. 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We're going to hear the full story on this coming up in just a few minutes as we have more of the Terry Dean program on the way.
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6: I'm WRBI meteorologist Megan Mulford with Southeastern Indiana's most reliable forecast. Slight chance for drizzle tonight, otherwise cloudy skies expected. Lows level off around 56. Winds out of the northeast, 5 to 10 miles an hour. Cloudy skies expected again tomorrow. Highs level off around 70. Right now, it's 56 degrees.
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1: ABC News, I'm Stephanie Officer. President Trump remaining defiant following his controversial decision to ban CNN, MS Now, and Politico from covering him as part of the White House pool team. Now he's going without. ABC's Mary Bruce.
2: Trump is in New York to attend the UN General Assembly. Television networks traditionally team up to cover his every move, designating one network as the pool. It was supposed to be CNN, but after Trump banned them, now in a show of solidarity for freedom of the press, all five major television networks announced they would not participate in pool coverage of the president.
1: GasBuddy says one out of every 10 stations in the U.S. is now selling diesel for more than $7 a gallon. ABC's Elizabeth Schulze.
3: Gas is now back above $5 in four states, Washington, Oregon, Nevada, and California. There, it's averaging $6.15. Illinois and Michigan are also approaching that $5 mark for gas, too.
1: This is ABC News.
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0: demanding that the crew and passengers buy him free birthday drinks. Nobody offered to do so. Did he pout? Probably because he decided to push the entire plane into a form of temporary insanity by singing, the loudest he could, a rendition of the Chinese birthday song over and over and over again. 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He just sang louder. Finally, the airline said, okay, fine. 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Here is a free escort to the gate. 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
2: I'm WRBI meteorologist Megan Mulford with Southeastern Indiana's most reliable forecast. Slight chance for drizzle tonight. Otherwise, cloudy skies expected. Lows level off around 56. Winds out of the northeast, 5 to 10 miles an hour. Cloudy skies expected again tomorrow. Highs level off around 70. Right now, it's 56 degrees.
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1: ABC News, I'm Stephanie Officer. President Trump remaining defiant following his controversial decision to ban CNN, MS Now, and Politico from covering him as part of the White House pool team. Now he's going without. ABC's Mary Bruce.
2: Trump is in New York to attend the UN General Assembly. Television networks traditionally team up to cover his every move, designating one network as the pool. It was supposed to be CNN, but after Trump banned them, now in a show of solidarity for freedom of the press, all five major television networks announced they would not participate in pool coverage of the president.
1: GasBuddy says one out of every 10 stations in the U.S. is now selling diesel for more than $7 a gallon. ABC's Elizabeth Schulze.
3: Gas is now back above $5 in four states, Washington, Oregon, Nevada, and California. There, it's averaging $6.15. Illinois and Michigan are also approaching that $5 mark for gas, too.
1: This is ABC News. Pennsylvania reports 25 new measles cases since Friday, bringing the state's total to 792. Health officials are monitoring possible exposure at Philadelphia International Airport. ABC News medical correspondent Dr. Darian Sutton.
4: One of the reasons why the virus is so effective is because it can last in the air for up to 2 hours after that person has left the room. And the reason why an airport is of concern is because it's a space where many people travel through. It's a closed space in some cases.
1: Dr. Sutton says worried travelers can always get a post-exposure vaccination. A national health survey finds Gen Z and millennials aren't drinking as much compared to other generations. They found a 2% self-reported drop in drinking in 2024 over 2022. Expectations are high for Netflix's A Different World sequel.
5: Welcome to Hillman.
1: The show picks up with Deborah Wayne, daughter of Dwayne Wayne and Whitley, starting at Hillman College, and it premieres Thursday. I'm Stephanie Officer, ABC News.
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10: I'm WRBI meteorologist Megan Mulford with southeastern Indiana's most reliable forecast. Slight chance for drizzle overnight, otherwise cloudy skies expected. Lows dip down to about 56. Winds out of the northeast, 5 to 10 miles an hour. Cloudy skies expected again Tuesday. Daytime highs approaching 70. Currently, it's 56 degrees.
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5: I'm WRBI meteorologist Megan Mulford with southeastern Indiana's most reliable forecast. Slight chance for drizzle overnight, otherwise cloudy skies expected. Lows dip down to about 56. Winds out of the northeast, 5 to 10 miles an hour. Cloudy skies expected again Tuesday. Daytime highs approaching 70. Right now, it's 57 degrees.
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1: ABC News, I'm Stephanie Officer. A ground stop at some of the country's biggest airports, including Philadelphia and New York, has been lifted, but more than 5,000 flights are still delayed. ABC's Gio Benitez.
2: Air traffic controllers at the regional facility in Philadelphia unable to monitor or communicate with all planes after officials say a circuit blew. That facility manages flights into and out of Philly and Newark International, the backup 600-foot fiber line inoperable, and we're learning it was accidentally cut by a New Jersey Transit construction crew.
1: In Miami federal court Monday, a former Haitian government official and more than a dozen others appeared on charges related to the 2021 assassination of Haitian President Jovenel Moise. They're among 30 people charged in the indictment. Haiti has not had a president in the last 5 years since Moise's death. Instead, it has been overrun by gang violence. Thousands of people have been killed. The UN says about 1.5 million have been displaced. This is ABC News.
0: Got the biggest tomato, watermelon, or sunflower in town? 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
2: Well, let's find out what happened on this day back in 1937. The book The Hobbit was first published. It was 1968. Ginny C. Reilly's hit, Harper Valley PTA, hit number one on the pop singles chart. I'm pretty sure it was also in the country charts, too. In 1970, ABC's Monday Night Football premiered. The Browns beat the visiting Jets 31-21, and the announcing team was Howard Cosell, Don Meredith, and Keith Jackson. Frank Gifford replaced Keith Jackson the next season. It was 1974, the great Barry White. Can't Get Enough of Your Love hit number one on the pop singles chart. And in 1975, the movie Dog Day Afternoon opened in New York, starring Al Pacino.
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4: I'm WRBI meteorologist Megan Mulford with Southeastern Indiana's most reliable forecast. Slight chance for drizzle overnight, otherwise cloudy skies expected. Lows dip down to about 56. Winds out of the northeast, 5 to 10 miles an hour. Cloudy skies expected again Tuesday. Daytime highs approaching 70. Right now, it's 57 degrees.
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1: ABC News, I'm Stephanie Officer. A ground stop at some of the country's biggest airports, including Philadelphia and New York, has been lifted, but more than 5,000 flights are still delayed. ABC's Gio Benitez.
2: Air traffic controllers at the regional facility in Philadelphia unable to monitor or communicate with all planes after officials say a circuit blew. That facility manages flights into and out of Philly and Newark International. The backup 600-foot fiber line inoperable, and we're learning it was accidentally cut by a New Jersey Transit construction crew.
1: In Miami federal court Monday, a former Haitian government official and more than a dozen others appeared on charges related to the 2021 assassination of Haitian President Jovenel Moise. They're among 30 people charged in the indictment. Haiti has not had a president in the last 5 years since Moise's death. Instead, it has been overrun by gang violence. Thousands of people have been killed. The UN says about 1.5 million have been displaced. This is ABC News. A federal judge is refusing to block the Trump administration from giving SpaceX more than 700 acres of wildlife refuge as part of a land swap in Texas. 12 states and Hollywood writers challenging Paramount's buyout of Warner Brothers Discovery have agreed to settle their lawsuits against the merger, paving the way for the deal.
3: I'm always willing to come to the table for honest, good faith negotiations. And when we can find a strong solution that protects competition and consumers, I'd rather resolve the case, the issue in the boardroom instead of the courtroom.
1: California Attorney General Rob Bonta says as part of the agreement, Paramount pledged to increase film production in the U.S., commit millions for supporting displaced workers, and monitor editorial independence of its news operations. Her rep confirms to ABC News actress Hayden Panettiere was fondly celebrated over the weekend at a memorial in California. I'm Stephanie Officer, ABC News.
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1: WRBI meteorologist Megan Mulford with southeastern Indiana's most reliable forecast. Slight chance for drizzle overnight, otherwise cloudy skies expected. Lows dip down to about 56. Winds out of the northeast, 5 to 10 miles an hour. Cloudy skies expected again Tuesday. Daytime highs approaching 70. Right now, it's 57 degrees.
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day, Potts Farm was a place to go. 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Jumped a barbed wire, spread the word. Light the bonfire and call the girls. King in the can and the Marlboro man. Jack and Jim were a few good men. Where you learn how to kiss and cuss and fight too. Better watch out for the boys in blue. And all this small town, he said, she said. 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Man, that talk is getting old. You better mind your business, man. Watch your mouth. For I have to knock that loud mouth out. I'm tired of talking, man. Y'all ain't listening. Them old

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2: Now with today's reason to party, here's my beautiful bride, Heidi Small. 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
3: Today is White Chocolate Day.
2: Ooh, I like white chocolate.
3: Oh, I do sometimes. It depends on what it's in and how
2: it's presented.
3: We hardly
2: ever have white chocolate, though.
3: Yeah.
2: We hardly ever have
3: milk
2: chocolate.
3: I'm more of a dark chocolate
2: person. We hardly ever have dark chocolate. We don't have a lot of that around anymore.
3: It's, we try not to.
2: I know. But if we do, I would eat it, just so you know.
3: And I found a white chocolate cocktail. Mm. I found a list of 27 white chocolate cocktails that will melt your heart. That's what the list says. So there's a whole bunch of options that I sent you today.
2: Well, there you go. I've got a link to those drinks in the show notes for today at johnandheidishow.com.
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8: I'm WRBI meteorologist Megan Mulford with Southeastern Indiana's most reliable forecast. Slight chance for drizzle overnight, otherwise cloudy skies expected. Lows dip down to about 56. Winds out of the northeast, 5 to 10 miles an hour. Cloudy skies expected again Tuesday. Daytime highs approaching 70. Right now, it's 57 degrees.
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2: Now, surveys and studies and such. Have you ever wondered if you ate like your favorite TikTok or Instagram influencer, would you get a body like theirs? Well, new research suggests no, probably not. Australian researchers analyzed 300 diets and healthy eating videos and found almost 70% contain misleading or deceptive information. 70%. Most of the questionable advice came from influencers without nutrition or health qualifications. By comparison, videos from actual qualified professionals were much more likely to be accurate. Researchers also found plenty of posts promoting restrictive diets, clean eating, and unrealistic body ideals. Their concern is this kind of content can encourage unhealthy attitudes towards food, especially when social media makes looking a certain way seem as simple as following someone else's diet.
3: Right.
2: I get that all the time. I have people who follow me on social media
3: and they go,
2: what do I need to eat
3: what
2: to have
3: secret?
2: Your physique? I'm like, well, you better have some time. You don't get a body like this sitting around not eating stuff. No, I've never really ever had anybody ask me anything like that. But I will tell you this. A lot of the influencers, they're being paid to promote certain products.
3: Yep.
2: So just be careful because, you know, there are some of those that are honest and true and everything else. But there are some of them where they're like, oh, you'll pay me to tell people this is good.
3: Exactly.
2: So just be careful. Surveys and studies and such on the John and Heidi Show.
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2: Now, big screen, little screen. Christian Bale hung up his bat suit way back in 2012, but the Dark Knight star is still a force of good with his Together California Foster Care Village in Palmdale, California. We just talked about this. Maybe it was a week ago, like right when it opened, because it opened like a week ago Friday. The facility aims to keep siblings entering the foster care system together, a circumstance that's not always guaranteed. The community is 11,000 square feet, 12 furnished homes, including two studio apartments for those transitioning out of foster care. It's going to offer programs focused on stability, support, care. He said that raising kids of his own made him wonder about the circumstances for children without parents. He has two children with his wife, and that is one of the reasons he stepped up to do this. I think that's really cool.
3: Very nice.
2: The next season of Sister Wives will not feature Cody Brown and his only remaining wife, Robin Brown. The first trailer for season 21, holy cow, season 21 of the TLC reality show recently hit the internet. October 4th is when it starts. And Martha Stewart is apparently sitting on a very different kind of recipe. Have you seen this? She might be ready to serve it up. The lifestyle queen posted a sultry selfie on social media with a caption guaranteed to stop the scrolling. She said, "I've been thinking about releasing my nudes."
3: What?
2: Yeah. Martha Stewart. She's
3: what?
2: 85.
3: Oh, my goodness.
2: I don't know when these were taken or if she's even being serious, but I have absolutely positively no interest. So I'm just saying, Martha, I'll have your brownies. I'll have your cupcakes, all of that. But you keep those nudes. Big screen, little screen on the John and Heidi Show.
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5: I'm WRBI meteorologist Megan Mulford with Southeastern Indiana's most reliable forecast. Slight chance for drizzle overnight, otherwise cloudy skies expected. Lows dip down to about 56. Winds out of the northeast, 5 to 10 miles an hour. Cloudy skies expected again Tuesday. Daytime highs approaching 70. Right now, it's 57 degrees.
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1: ABC News, I'm Stephanie Officer. President Trump remaining defiant following his controversial decision to ban CNN, MS Now, and Politico from covering him as part of the White House pool. Now he's going without. ABC's Mary Bruce.
2: Trump is in New York to attend the UN General Assembly. Television networks traditionally team up to cover his every move, designating one network as the pool. It was supposed to be CNN, but after Trump banned them, now in a show of solidarity for freedom of the press, all five major television networks announced they would not participate in pool coverage of the president.
1: In Los Angeles Monday, three people were wounded in a shooting at an assisted living facility just before 11 a.m. local time. They were taken to local hospitals while the suspect was taken into custody. LAPD Chief Mark Reyna says none of the residents were harmed.
3: The three victims are staff members here at the residence, and the suspect is also a staff member.
1: This is ABC News. An increase in measles cases in Pennsylvania is leading to a rise in vaccinations.
4: The measles outbreak in Pennsylvania has not peaked yet. State officials reported 25 new confirmed measles cases just since Friday. There are currently 792 confirmed measles illnesses across 39 counties, and the state has recorded four deaths. The last time there were four deaths was in 1992, and that was in all of the U.S. ABC News medical correspondent Dr. Darian Sutton.
5: The main reason why is because of the lack of vaccine protection. We're seeing these pocket communities that are very high risk, very low vaccination rates.
4: Health officials are encouraging people to get vaccinated. Michelle Franzen.

0: ABC News.
1: Add California to the list of places that have now designated September 25th as Dolly Parton Day. Working 9 to 5. Oh, yeah. And a free outdoor festival will be held in San Francisco's Union Square Friday to celebrate Dolly Parton Day. I'm Stephanie Officer, ABC News.
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4: WRBI meteorologist Megan Mulford with southeastern Indiana's most reliable forecast. Slight chance for drizzle overnight, otherwise cloudy skies expected. Lows dip down to about 56. Winds out of the northeast, 5 to 10 miles an hour. Cloudy skies expected again Tuesday. Daytime highs approaching 70. Right now, it's 57 degrees.
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1: John and Heidi.
2: Heidi, did you know that feathers are incredibly lightweight? Yeah, a bird's feathers often weigh more than its skeleton. What? Feathers are incredibly lightweight, but a bird's feathers weigh more than their skeleton, helping provide the perfect balance between strength and flight.
3: Isn't that cool?
2: Why does that sound confusing to my brain? They're very lightweight.
3: They're light when you hold a feather,
2: but they weigh more than
3: their
2: skeleton.
3: But it weighs more than the bird's skeleton does.
2: Okay. That just seems
3: really
2: weird. So their skeletons must be really light. All right. I'm going to go think about
3: this. That is amazing.
2: I'm going to ponder this while you guys do whatever you do. Thanks for listening to the John and Heidi Show.
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5: WRBI meteorologist Megan Mulford with southeastern Indiana's most reliable forecast. Slight chance for drizzle overnight, otherwise cloudy skies expected. Lows dip down to about 56. Winds out of the northeast, 5 to 10 miles an hour. Cloudy skies expected again Tuesday. Daytime highs approaching 70. Right now, it's 57 degrees.
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0: 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John and
1: Heidi. Time now for the joke of the day with my beautiful bride, Heidi Small. And she told me this one's going to be a stinker. Not a stinker. What is this
2: I'll have one that made me laugh.
1: Okay.
2: But this first one is, why did the kid throw a stick of butter out the window?
1: Why is that?
2: He wanted to see a butterfly.
1: Butterfly. Was that the really good one?
2: No.
1: Okay, I hope not.
2: This is the one that made me laugh. You're going to think it's dumb, but
1: all right.
2: What do an apple and an orange have in common?
1: I have no idea.
2: Neither one can drive.
1: You're so proud of yourself over there. She's my wife. That is your joke of the day on the John and Heidi Show.
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2: Time now for the scoop of the day. Good news, gamers. Video games may not be as bad for your brain as your mom and dad said they were. Researchers are saying action games can help you learn new tasks faster, while strategy games may improve how quickly we process information. If you're not a gamer, here's good news for you. Maybe try a crossword puzzle like Heidi over here.
3: I like crossword puzzles.
2: I know you do.
3: Yeah.
2: Researchers say searching for the right word can strengthen your memory and help your brain form new connections. So yes, your brain might actually enjoy game night. And keeping a list of your failures and disappointments might sound like a recipe for misery, but a happiness expert by the name of Arthur Brooks says it can help you feel better. If you write down a setback like losing a job opportunity or canceling a vacation and you leave two blank lines beneath it, after a month, write what you learned. 3 months later, add something positive that came from it. Over time, Brooks says that list can become a reminder that even your worst moments can teach you something.
3: Very cool.
2: That's a good idea.
3: I do too.
2: And I'll tell you something for me personally. There are things in my life where I look back and at the time when I was going through it, I thought it was a disaster. I thought it was horrible. I felt bad. This is going to be the worst thing ever. And now I look back and I go, I'm so glad God was driving instead of me.
3: Mm-hmm.
2: I would have taken a different turn, but that was exactly where I needed to be.
3: Right.
2: Exactly where I needed to go. So you know what? Sometimes we just need to get out of our own way.
3: Absolutely.
2: That is your scoop of the day on the John and Heidi Show.
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5: WRBI meteorologist Megan Mulford with southeastern Indiana's most reliable forecast. Slight chance for drizzle overnight, otherwise cloudy skies expected. Lows dip down to about 56. Winds out of the northeast, 5 to 10 miles an hour. Cloudy skies expected again Tuesday. Daytime highs approaching 70. Right now, it's 56 degrees.
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1: ABC News, I'm Stephanie Officer. Airports across the East Coast looking to catch up after a blown circuit at a Philadelphia ATC facility and a cut fiber line in New Jersey forced a ground stop Monday. Nearly 1,000 flights canceled. Many more had hours-long delays. ABC News contributor John Nance says there needs to be a comprehensive look into the incident.
2: We need not the finger-pointing. We need to know exactly why the backup was in such a vulnerable position. Because as they try to modernize this equipment, we're going to have backups, and they've got to be good 24.
1: Canadian police are investigating after a man opened fire on an officer stationed outside an Ontario synagogue during Yom Kippur Sunday, triggering a shootout involving several officers before he was subdued. That man has life-threatening injuries along with one officer, Belleville Police Service Deputy Chief Sherry Meeks.
3: We are confirming that the suspect has been identified as Sean Ward, a 29-year-old male from Quinte West.
1: There's no motive yet. This is ABC News. Rising interest rates could lead to lower home prices.
4: The average rate for a 30-year fixed-rate mortgage now stands just below 7%. A decade ago, Bankrate says the same mortgage would have averaged only 3.5%, meaning the same $425,000 home could cost you $500 or more a month today versus the cost in 2016. Because the market is shifting, buyers do have more of an upper hand. According to Redfin, 45% of sellers say they're willing to offer concessions to make a sale. That's the highest number in 6 years. Sherry Preston, ABC News.
1: California Governor Gavin Newsom has declared a state of emergency ahead of what is expected to be an historic El Nino season. Fresh out of the womb and already chaotic, Carolyn and Nate were rushing to the hospital for a special delivery Saturday afternoon when they got stuck in California traffic. Carolyn was in active labor, the baby too impatient. They pulled over, delivered a healthy baby girl. Luckily, they had help from a doula also stuck in traffic. I'm Stephanie Officer, ABC News.
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7: I'm WRBI meteorologist Megan Mulford with southeastern Indiana's most reliable forecast. Overcast skies overnight with lows around 56. Northeasterly winds 5 to 10 miles an hour. Overcast skies again Tuesday. Highs level off around 70. Overcast skies Tuesday night 57. Currently 56.
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2: Time now for the movie quote of the day. I will bet you any amount of money you're going to get this one right.
3: Oh,
2: from
3: boy.
2: 1994. If you get this one wrong, you got problems. All right, here's the quote. It truly was a Shawshank Redemption.
3: It was Shawshank Redemption.
2: Ding, ding, ding. Yes, that is correct.
3: Yeah. Not one of my favorite movies, by the way.
2: Yeah, I know.
3: I don't like that one.
2: I love it. I could watch that over and over and over. I don't know why. I just love it.
3: That and Green Mile, I didn't like that one either.
2: And I like that the character played by Morgan Freeman, his name is Red, but originally he was supposed to be like an Irish guy with a red beard and red hair. That's why they kept his name Red. Okay. And I'm like, that's kind of funny. So anyway, that is your movie quote of the day on the John and Heidi Show.
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6: WRBI meteorologist Megan Mulford with Southeastern Indiana's most reliable forecast. Overcast skies overnight with lows around 56. Northeasterly winds 5 to 10 miles an hour. Overcast skies again Tuesday. Highs level off around 70. Overcast skies Tuesday night 57. Currently 56.
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3: I'm going to share some facts with you about Pez this week.
2: You're a big fan of Pez.
3: I love Pez. I love Pez dispensers.
2: When I met her, she had Pez dispensers. Like, she had a collection of them sitting out. I haven't seen those in a long time. You still have those?
3: I don't.
2: Oh,
3: I got rid of them
2: all. That's too bad. Well, they were really cool.
3: It was clutter. Anyways, so among the flavors of Pez over the years that have flopped were cola, licorice, coffee, chocolate, and chlorophyll.
2: Chlorophyll.
3: I don't know what chlorophyll tastes like.
2: I don't know either.
3: But apparently it wasn't popular.
2: Doesn't sound good.
3: It sounds dangerous.
2: Yeah. Does this rag smell
3: sounds
2: like chlorophyll?
3: It's a little date rapey.
2: It kind of does.
3: Pez is vegan.
2: I think that's chloroform, by the way.
3: I know.
2: Okay.
3: Pez is vegan. It is made without any animal products and consists primarily of sugar with natural coloring and natural flavoring agents added.
2: Well, that's good.
3: And the original and only Pez flavor for nearly 30 years was peppermint.
2: Oh, yeah.
3: Inventor Edward Haas III formulated the candy in 1927 as a powerful mint intended to help people quit smoking.
2: I did know that.
3: You did know that?
2: I did.
3: Oh, I did not.
2: Yeah, and I think that they made it the size they did because it was like the size of a lighter, and it flipped back like a Zippo, if I remember correctly. When I watched a
3: They're
2: video.
3: They're so stinking cute.
2: Long, long time ago. So.
3: I just love them. Anyway, that's news to me.
2: That is also news to me.
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2: Fun fact for you, Heidi.
3: What's that, John?
2: If you've got an itch in your throat and you can't scratch your throat, you can get rid of that itch by scratching your ear. So which ear?
3: Oh.
2: Just scratch them both?
3: Oh.
2: Hey, it works. I didn't have an itch in my throat, though.
3: Your sister does that.
2: She does?
3: Yeah, she'll, and she does that weird throat noise,
2: oh, yeah,
3: too.
2: I don't know what it is. I'm like, what are you doing? She's like, I got an itch in my throat. I'm like, that sounds weird. You sound like the Predator from Predator. All right. Fun fact for you, Heidi.
3: What's that, John?
2: If your last name is closer to the end of the alphabet, you're more likely to be an impulse spender.
3: Yeah.
2: Like me?
3: Yeah. What?
2: Fun fact for you, Heidi.
3: What's that, John?
2: Originally, the 37-foot-tall green monster at Boston's Fenway Park was built to prevent fans from a nearby restaurant from watching the game for free.
3: Okay, I get
2: that. I didn't
3: that.
2: Know that. Fun fact for you, Heidi.
3: What's that, John?
2: For every 100 decisions you make, 95 come from your subconscious. You do things you don't even think about, but you're just doing them. And one more fun fact for you, Heidi.
3: What's that, John?
2: The word blockbuster comes from a bomb from World War II capable of destroying an entire block.
3: Really?
2: Yeah, it was a blockbuster. So there you go. Several fun facts. Now you know. Thanks for listening to the John and Heidi Show.
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5: I'm WRBI meteorologist Megan Mulford with Southeastern Indiana's most reliable forecast. Overcast skies overnight with lows around 56. Northeasterly winds 5 to 10 miles an hour. Overcast skies again Tuesday. Highs level off around 70. Overcast skies Tuesday night 57. Right now it's 57 degrees.
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1: ABC News, I'm Stephanie Officer. President Trump remaining defiant following his controversial decision to ban CNN, MS Now, and Politico from covering him as part of the White House pool. Now he's going without. ABC's Mary Bruce.
2: Trump is in New York to attend the UN General Assembly. Television networks traditionally team up to cover his every move, designating one network as the pool. It was supposed to be CNN, but after Trump banned them, now in a show of solidarity for freedom of the press, all five major television networks announced they would not participate in pool coverage of the president.
1: In Los Angeles Monday, three people were wounded in a shooting at an assisted living facility just before 11 a.m. local time. They were taken to local hospitals while the suspect was taken into custody. LAPD Chief Mark Reyna says none of the residents were harmed.
3: The three victims are staff members here at the residence, and the suspect is also a staff member.
1: This is ABC News. An increase in measles cases in Pennsylvania is leading to a rise in vaccinations.
4: The measles outbreak in Pennsylvania has not peaked yet. State officials reported 25 new confirmed measles cases just since Friday. There are currently 792 confirmed measles illnesses across 39 counties, and the state has recorded four deaths. The last time there were four deaths was in 1992, and that was in all of the U.S. ABC News medical correspondent Dr. Darian Sutton.
5: The main reason why is because of a lack of vaccine protection. We're seeing these pocket communities that are very high risk, very low vaccination rates.
4: Health officials are encouraging people to get vaccinated. Michelle Franzen, ABC News.
1: Add California to the list of places that have now designated September 25th as Dolly Parton Day.
6: Working 9 to 5.
1: Oh, yeah. And a free outdoor festival will be held in San Francisco's Union Square Friday to celebrate Dolly Parton Day. I'm Stephanie Officer, ABC News.
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9: WRBI meteorologist Megan Mulford with southeastern Indiana's most reliable forecast. Overcast skies overnight with lows around 56. Northeasterly winds 5 to 10 miles an hour. Overcast skies again Tuesday. Highs level off around 70. Overcast skies Tuesday night 57. Right now it's 57 degrees.
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1: John and Heidi.
2: Time now for some weird news. Scientists are exploring a controversial way to cool the planet by essentially dimming the sun.
3: Oh.
2: Let's not do this.
3: Yeah, that's a great idea.
2: Solar geoengineering involves spraying tiny particles high into the atmosphere to reflect some of the sun's energy back into space. One company, Stardust Solutions, is developing particles made from substances including silica and calcium carbonate, the main ingredient in eggshells. The idea is inspired by volcanic eruptions, which can temporarily cool the Earth. Scientists warn the technology alter weather patterns, affect rainfall, and create unpredictable consequences. Do you think?
3: Yeah.
2: And the price is astronomical. Each annual deployment of these particles would cost about $10 billion.
3: Just stop it.
2: Yeah. How about you don't do that? I think that's a bad idea.
3: Remember when they wanted to dump iodine in the oceans to warm the planet?
2: I know. I think we need to just pump the brakes a little bit, folks. That is some weird news on the John and Heidi Show.
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6: I'm WRBI meteorologist Megan Mulford with Southeastern Indiana's most reliable forecast. Overcast skies overnight with lows around 56. Northeasterly winds 5 to 10 miles an hour. Overcast skies again Tuesday. Highs level off around 70. Overcast skies Tuesday night 57. Right now, it's 57 degrees.
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2: John and Heidi.
3: Time now for the question of the day. This happens to a homeowner an average of 8 times a year. What is it? We've had this happen to us, but I don't think 8 times a year.
4: I don't know.
3: A package is delivered to the wrong address.
4: Oh.
3: Every once in a while, we'll have
4: a
3: package.
4: No, not
3: we're
4: eight
3: like,
4: times
3: this isn't
4: a year.
3: Ours.
4: No.
3: But boy, I sure do like it. Thank you, neighbors. Just kidding. We don't do that. We
4: I think
3: make sure
4: we've
3: it
4: only.
3: Gets back.
4: I can't even.
3: I know.
4: I only
3: a few
4: think
3: times.
4: Of one in the last
3: yeah.
4: 4 or 5 years.
3: Yeah.
4: So
3: 8 times a year on average. So that means it's happening a lot to some people.
4: Huh.
3: That is your question of the day on the John and Heidi Show.
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6: I'm WRBI meteorologist Megan Mulford with Southeastern Indiana's most reliable forecast. Overcast skies overnight with lows around 56. Northeasterly winds 5 to 10 miles an hour. Overcast skies again Tuesday. Highs level off around 70. Overcast skies Tuesday night 57. Right now it's 57 degrees.
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1: ABC News, I'm Stephanie Officer. Airports across the East Coast looking to catch up after a blown circuit at a Philadelphia ATC facility and a cut fiber line in New Jersey forced a ground stop Monday. Nearly 1,000 flights canceled, many more had hours-long delays. ABC News contributor John Nance says there needs to be a comprehensive look into the incident.
2: We need not the finger-pointing, we need to know exactly why the backup was in such a vulnerable position. Because as they try to modernize this equipment, we're going to have backups, and they've got to be good 24.
1: Canadian police are investigating after a man opened fire on an officer stationed outside an Ontario synagogue during Yom Kippur Sunday, triggering a shootout involving several officers before he was subdued. That man has life-threatening injuries along with one officer, Belleville Police Service Deputy Chief Sherry Meeks.
3: We are confirming that the suspect has been identified as Sean Ward, a 29-year-old male from Quinte West.
1: There's no motive yet. This is ABC News. Rising interest rates could lead to lower home prices.
4: The average rate for a 30-year fixed-rate mortgage now stands just below 7%. A decade ago, Bankrate says the same mortgage would have averaged only 3.5%, meaning the same $425,000 home could cost you $500 or more a month today versus the cost in 2016. Because the market is shifting, buyers do have more of an upper hand. According to Redfin, 45% of sellers say they're willing to offer concessions to make a sale. That's the highest number in 6 years. Sherry Preston, ABC News.
1: California Governor Gavin Newsom has declared a state of emergency ahead of what is expected to be an historic El Nino season. Fresh out of the womb and already chaotic, Carolyn and Nate were rushing to the hospital for a special delivery Saturday afternoon when they got stuck in California traffic. Carolyn was in active labor, the baby too impatient. They pulled over, delivered a healthy baby girl. Luckily, they had help from a doula also stuck in traffic. I'm Stephanie Officer, ABC News.
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7: I'm WRBI meteorologist Megan Mulford with southeastern Indiana's most reliable forecast. Cloudy skies expected today with daytime highs approaching 70. Winds out of the northeast, 5 to 10 miles an hour. Cloudy skies expected again tonight. Lows dip down to about 57. Daytime highs approaching 69. Tomorrow, overcast skies. Right now, it's 56 degrees.
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2: Time now for something special with Heidi Small. What do you have for me, Heidi?
3: Well, I have some more of the phrases from other countries that are common in our language. So here we say, to have your cake and eat it too.
2: Oh, yeah, I've heard that.
3: In Italian, they say, you can't have the barrel full and the wife drunk.
2: Okay.
3: I kind of like that one.
2: Thank you. Thank you
3: Polish,
2: very much.
3: Polish, the wolf is full and the lamb whole.
2: Oh, wow. Okay.
3: French, to want the butter and the money from the butter. So you can't have the butter and the money from the butter. You got to sell the butter to
2: get the money. Well, that makes sense. That's kind of a weird way to say it.
3: Yeah. Danish, you can't blow and have flour in your mouth.
2: What?
3: I don't know.
2: These
3: I don't know.
2: Bizarre.
3: And in German, you can't dance at two weddings at the same time.
2: Oh, I like that.
3: Yeah.
2: That's cool. That's probably my favorite.
3: They're adorable. These just
2: they
3: make
2: are.
3: Me smile.
2: That is something special with Heidi Small.
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5: WRBI meteorologist Megan Mulford with Southeastern Indiana's most reliable forecast. Cloudy skies expected today with daytime highs approaching 70. Winds out of the northeast, 5 to 10 miles an hour. Cloudy skies expected again tonight. Lows dip down to about 57. Daytime highs approaching 69. Tomorrow, overcast skies. Right now, it's 56 degrees.
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2: Time now for the list. Physical signs you're scrolling too much. So if you think, maybe I'm on my phone too much, listen to this list and see. According to experts, they say if your neck and your shoulders, they take the load first. So looking down at the phone pulls the head forward and tightens the upper trapezius, a major muscle in your neck. So if you're having, what are you doing over there? You're like stretching your neck.
3: Stretch my neck. Just even talking about it makes me.
2: Your thumb and your wrists absorb thousands of repetitive taps. A 2025 study found smartphone unlocking frequency and screen time were both linked to clinical signs of thumb tendon condition called De Quervain Testinovisus something, okay. Testinovisus? It's some big word.
3: Fancy
2: another
3: word.
2: One. Your eyes blink far less than they should. Screen focus can actually cut your blinking rate more than half within the first minute of use, drying out your eyes and your actual protection over your eyes.
3: Wow.
2: So,
3: okay.
2: And then the last one on the list here. Your sleep gets pushed back later than you planned.
3: Yes.
2: It says evening blue light suppresses the hormone that signals bedtime, and Harvard researchers found that it also did that twice as long compared to green light.
3: Right.
2: So you'd think they would change that light on the phones. Go, hey, let's make this a different kind of light. I don't know why they haven't
3: done
2: that.
3: They want you awake and on the phone.
2: Well, I suppose that is. That is the list on the John and Heidi Show.
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It's a Daytona airbrush t-shirt. Wondering who's gonna kiss who first. You know what I'm talking about. Hey baby, what you doing tonight? It's butterflies and Bud Lights. Under the stars and on the stripes.

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2: We always like to wrap things up around here with good news, and I think this is good news. What a story. A Virginia chef goes above and beyond for an elderly customer. A woman arrived at a restaurant only to discover that they were not open. A Virginia chef made sure she would not have to face the journey home alone. Then he went a step further, and he made her lunch and brought it to her. Chef Andrew Griffin, who works at a place called Deep Run Roadhouse in Virginia, recognized for a simple act of kindness that made a big difference for one of the regular customers. The barbecue restaurant was preparing to open a new location, and an elderly customer, Miss Duke, arrived at noon on a Sunday. But here's the thing. The restaurant wasn't even open for business yet. So he greeted her and explained, hey, we're not open yet. So he made sure that she got home, because when she got there, she was dropped off like from a bus that took her from where she lives to that. And then she was going to have to walk home. And he's like, no, I'm going to make sure you get home. So he gives her a ride home. And as he's giving her a ride home, he got to thinking about his grandmother and what this would have been like. And she probably doesn't have food in the refrigerator since she was coming to a restaurant. Right. So then he was talking to her about what kind of stuff she likes and all of that. And he decides, I'm going to go back, I'm going to make you some food, and I'm going to bring it to you.
3: Aww.
2: It was a small gesture, but one that did not go unnoticed. After hearing about what he had done, 12 On Your Side, which is a TV program there, decided to give him the Acts of Kindness Award and $300 and some restaurant gift cards.
3: Aww.
2: His boss also made it clear that the recognition was well-deserved. He said, we couldn't be more proud of you. This owner of the company there said, what you did for Miss Duke is a small piece of what you do for all of these people on a daily basis.
3: I love
2: and
3: that.
2: And it tells us what kind of character you have and how much you care about your people. I love that. What a great story. I've got
3: That's
2: a link
3: a
2: to
3: wonderful
2: it.
3: Wonderful story.
2: Yeah, I've got a link to that in the show notes for today at johnandheidishow.com. Time to say goodbye, Heidi.
3: Goodbye, Heidi.
2: Goodbye, everybody. Have a great day. Thanks for listening to the John and Heidi Show.
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6: I'm WRBI meteorologist Megan Mulford with Southeastern Indiana's most reliable forecast. Cloudy skies expected today, with daytime highs approaching 70. Winds out of the northeast, 5 to 10 miles an hour. Cloudy skies expected again tonight. Lows dip down to about 57. Daytime highs approaching 69. Tomorrow, overcast skies. Right now, it's 56 degrees.
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1: ABC News, I'm Stephanie Officer. President Trump remaining defiant following his controversial decision to ban CNN, MS Now, and Politico from covering him as part of the White House pool. Now he's going without. ABC's Mary Bruce.
2: Trump is in New York to attend the UN General Assembly. Television networks traditionally team up to cover his every move, designating one network as the pool. It was supposed to be CNN, but after Trump banned them, now in a show of solidarity for freedom of the press, all five major television networks announced they would not participate in pool coverage of the president.
1: In Los Angeles Monday, three people were wounded in a shooting at an assisted living facility just before 11 a.m. local time. They were taken to local hospitals while the suspect was taken into custody. LAPD Chief Mark Reyna says none of the residents were harmed.
3: The three victims are staff members here at the residence, and the suspect is also a staff member.
1: This is ABC News. An increase in measles cases in Pennsylvania is leading to a rise in vaccinations.
4: The measles outbreak in Pennsylvania has not peaked yet. State officials reported 25 new confirmed measles cases just since Friday. There are currently 792 confirmed measles illnesses across 39 counties, and the state has recorded four deaths. The last time there were four deaths was in 1992, and that was in all of the U.S. ABC News medical correspondent Dr. Darian Sutton.
5: The main reason why is because of a lack of vaccine protection. We're seeing these pocket communities that are very high risk, very low vaccination rates.
4: Health officials are encouraging people to get vaccinated. Michelle Franzen, ABC News.
1: Add California to the list of places that have now designated September 25th as Dolly Parton Day.
6: Working 9 to 5.
1: Oh, yeah. And a free outdoor festival will be held in San Francisco's Union Square Friday to celebrate Dolly Parton Day. I'm Stephanie Officer, ABC News.
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11: I'm WRBI meteorologist Paul Trombley with Southeastern Indiana's most reliable forecast. Daytime highs approaching 70 today. Under overcast skies, winds out of the northeast, 5 to 10 miles per hour. Lows dip down to about 57 tonight, cloudy skies. Highs around 69 tomorrow, cloudy skies expected. Currently 56.
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1: Country 103.9 WRBI, Jason Aldean, and Don't Tell on Me, Brent Lee, Tuesday early morning in the country. Good morning to you. Hope your Monday was fantastic. Let's get going on this Tuesday edition with the 5 o'clock funnies, where we put something on to try to put a smile on your face. Here's comedian Dave Attell.
2: I took acid. Have you ever? Acid? Yeah. I took it with my friend Terry. He lives in my eyebrow. We went to play miniature golf on acid. Putt-putt on acid. What a mistake. For 3 days, I thought I was the king of that little town. I was like, hello. Hello, putt-putt people. You in the windmill, let me use your bathroom.

0: And like all good drug stories, it always ends with, "Officer, the cuffs are hurting me." I guess what I'm trying to say is I want to have a family. I really want children. Not because I like children. I just want to name something, okay? I'd rather have a boat, because you can name a boat. And a boat doesn't get in trouble like a child. It doesn't do drugs or get arrested or go away to Burning Man and come home and say, "Daddy, I'm no longer a boat. I think I'm a fairy." It doesn't do that.
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3: I'm WRBI meteorologist Paul Trobley with Southeastern Indiana's most reliable forecast. Daytime highs approaching 70 today. Under overcast skies, winds out of the northeast, 5 to 10 miles per hour. Cloudy skies expected tonight, lows level off around 57. Daytime highs approaching 69 tomorrow. Cloudy skies expected. Cloudy skies with a few peaks of sun Thursday, with daytime highs approaching 72. 70 Friday. Currently, it's 56 degrees.
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1: I'm Tom Snape in the WRBI newsroom. A downed electric wire is being blamed for touching off a fire at home on the 500 block of North Michigan Avenue just before 6 o'clock Saturday evening. The Greensburg Fire Department says the electric line running from the pole to the house separated. Which caused the line to strike a wooden fence, and that caught fire. No one was home at the time. There were no injuries reported. An 18-year-old wanted in southeastern Indiana was arrested over the weekend when he was stopped for riding a bike on a downtown Cincinnati sidewalk. The Cincinnati Police Department says Destin Howard was stopped riding a red bike on a busy downtown sidewalk on Saturday afternoon. During the stop, police discovered Howard had felony arrest warrants out of Dearborn County for assault on an officer and resisting arrest. While police tried to cuff him, Howard allegedly attempted to run away, which led officers to deploy tasers. Police say Howard also had a stolen handgun in his waistband at the time of his arrest. Decatur County Commissioners read and adopted a data center moratorium on Monday. The moratorium prevents data centers with a capacity of 250 megawatts or more from applying to build and operate in the county. The measure took effect immediately upon commissioners' action and will remain in place until 5 p.m. on December 31st of this year. Harrison Brookville Road at Johnson Fork Road, Bridge 108 in West Harrison will be restricted to one lane next week with flagging operations in place. The Dearborn County Highway Department says the restriction is set for next Monday and Tuesday from 7 a.m. to 6 p.m. both days for installation of a thin epoxy bridge deck overlay. A Sunman community servant has passed away. Donnie Hartman served two terms as Sunman Town Council president and was a founding member of the Sunman Area Life Squad. Hartman was 87. Hoosiers are being urged to stay alert near tracks after Governor Mike Braun proclaimed Indiana Rail Safety Week. In coordination with National C-Tracks Think Train efforts, state officials and safety groups are stepping up outreach and law enforcement to prevent tragedies. Drivers and pedestrians are reminded to obey all crossing signals, keep off railroad property, and never try to beat an oncoming train. Indiana lawmakers are considering changes to strengthen the state's court-appointed special advocate program, also known as CASA.
2: More than 2,600 volunteers advocate for children in more than 20,000 child welfare cases. Indiana University

0: Law professor Rachel Valinsky says advocates sometimes lack the resources and legal expertise to challenge recommendations.
1: There are classes who are extremely dedicated and skilled, and then there are others who never meet with the client. But in my experience overall, the guardian ad litem CASA often goes along with what DCS recommends. And even if they have concerns with that recommendation, they just simply don't have the legal knowledge, legal skills, or the power to go against DCS.
0: Valinsky urged lawmakers to provide more support and establish statewide standards for training, contact with children, and complaints.
2: That is Joe Ullery. Nearly 80 volunteers took part in the Decatur County United Fund's recent Day of Caring. The volunteers completed 17 service projects across the county with a wide range of local organizations benefiting from the support. The event also featured a blood drive for the first time. Organizers say the blood drive provided an additional opportunity for residents to give back, support their neighbors, and strengthen local health resources. Beta Sigma Phi sorority is making plans for its annual holiday bazaar, which will be held Sunday, November 1st from 10 a.m. to 3 p.m. at Batesville Primary School. Those who attend the free event can browse and shop dozens of crafters and vendors' booths. You're also encouraged to buy raffle tickets at the door for a chance to win prizes and stop by the Cookie Walk for homemade goodies. Lunch will be served by sorority members. Proceeds from the fundraiser will be used to benefit a number of local charities. I'm Tom Snape with news on 103.9 WRBI. 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
3: ABC News, I'm Sherry Preston. President Trump is in New York City today to address the UN General Assembly. ABC's Phil Tate is there.
4: This 81st session of the General Assembly garners representatives from nearly 200 nations. Well, you can expect another day of tight security here in the city and road closures as leaders are being moved throughout the Big Apple. Now, yesterday, the president met with Mayor Mamdani at Gracie Mansion. Also important to note that President Trump is expected to meet with Volodymyr Zelensky today and also has a packed schedule of events.
3: The three news outlets banned from the White House have filed a lawsuit to restore their access to the administration. Flyers across the country faced massive disruptions at airports this week, including Newark Liberty and Philadelphia International. More than 1,000 flights canceled nationwide as a 600-foot fiber line was accidentally cut by a construction crew in New Jersey. Another protest last night in Austin, Texas, in support of the DoorDash driver shot by ICE on Sunday. This is ABC News.
5: Double-digit gains across the board in the grains and oil seeds. This is Hoosier Ag Today. I'm Andy Eubank with the Monday Farm Market Review. Those final numbers coming up. We begin, though, with commentary from John Zanker. I checked in with him at the end of the session. Markets start off the new week, John, with a bang. That includes the stock market. Lots of money flowing in there. And with very weak energy markets, corn, beans, and wheat also beneficiaries, so a very positive day to start the week.
6: Yeah, we have several things coming together, so it was pretty much inevitable, I would say. The talks between U.S. and China over the weekend apparently went quite well. Again, lower energy prices. Trump pressuring Ukraine to stop blowing up Russian refineries is part of that. I'm not sure he's going to have a lot of success with that. And then we have the Z Summit on Thursday still on. There was a little bit of chatter that might be off. I think President Z has been suffering from down in the weather of something, with something anyway. So looks like that's still on. And then harvest delays. Geez, we have Des Moines went over 10 and a half inches this weekend. Cedar Rapids in the eastern part of the state, 9.5 inches. So just a lot of things coming together here that's got the market spooked and energized at the same time.
5: The harvest delays you talked about, the rain, how much of a factor is that here in Monday trade versus everything else? Is that a big deal?
6: I think it's not in the top three, but your largest corn producing state may not be going anywhere for the next 2 weeks as far as harvest is concerned. And some of the areas, western, northern, more like 3 to 4 inches this month, maybe 5. And they'll be out there by the end of the week. But I think there's another chance of rain coming up here. Here in the east, we're not going full blast, that's for sure. I took a drive up north yesterday and saw very, very little done. So and then more rain today. So it's slow harvest is not going to cut a lot of bushels off the national production number, but it's just going to slow things down getting to market. And the basis is reflecting that, hey, there's some need at the processors and the exporters for both corn and soybeans.
5: The higher Monday moves in both corn and beans were already well underway, John, when the export inspections report came out. But that was better than the highest of estimates for both corn and beans. So some good news there.
6: Yeah, 76.3 on corn. That's seasonally sensational. Second best in 10 weeks.
5: John Zanker at the Farmer's Keeper Carmel, Indiana office. John's number 765-412-6810.
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5: On the Hat Market Review, Monday settlements now, 543, up 15 and a half cents. March 556 and three quarters, up 15 and a quarter. 24 and a half up on the November beans, 1328. January up 24 cents, 1344. And December wheat goes to 726 and three quarters, a gain of 12 and a half cents. I'm Andy Eubank with the Monday Market Review from Hoosier Ag Today, your trusted ag source for 20 years.
8: I'm WRBI meteorologist Paul Trombley with Southeastern Indiana's most reliable forecast. Daytime highs approaching 70 today. Under overcast skies, winds out of the northeast, 5 to 10 miles per hour. Lows dip down to about 57 tonight, cloudy skies. Highs around 69 tomorrow. Cloudy skies expected. Currently 56.
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0: Country 103.9 WRBI. That is Kenny Chesney with Carry On. It's Brent Lee. Early on a Tuesday morning in the country. A full check of the forecast before long here with Paul Trombley. Let you know what the work week's going to be like. Cooler and rainy? Yes. Yes, that is what it's going to be like. Well, didn't mean to steal his thunder. Let's go ahead with the 5 o'clock funnies. Late night stuff from over the weekend from Bill Maher.
1: Researchers found out that the major discovery, our brain is really two brains. It's two organs. That's what they call the hindbrain, which carries out basic functions of life. And the other one gets you to gamble when you see Sydney Sweeney. To the dad on the flight who parades his baby up and down the aisle, let me just say, we see you. We see the kid. You're a wonderful person. Now sit down. You're blocking the cart that has my liquor. All right.

0: Country 103.9 WRBI. That's John Mayer helping out Lainey Wilson on phone, keys, wallet. It's Brent Lee on a Tuesday morning in the country. We're working on the 5 o'clock funnies, and comedian John Caparulo does not like to wake up early. He blames it on an interesting work-related injury.
1: I can't go to work. I'm too lazy to go to work. Anybody else lazy? Lazy people? Some of you can hardly clap, all right? I'm lazy. When you go to bed and start setting your alarm clock for p.m., why even set it at all? You know, I'm setting it for like 1:30 the other day. I go, I don't want to oversleep or nothing. My last job I was working at, I had to be at work. I worked at a golf course. I had to be at work at 5 in the morning. 5 in the morning. That's early. Dude, roosters look at you and go, what are you doing up right now, dude? That's just early, dude. The golf course wasn't that bad, but I got bit by a swan. You don't really recover from that either. You know what I mean? Like, that's not supposed to... Who do you trust after that? You know, like, I'd rather get attacked by a bear. You get attacked by a bear, yeah, you might lose an eye or something, but you got a story at least. You know, like, what do you say now? Where'd you get that scar? Swan! Swan, yeah. Yeah, there was feathers and stuff everywhere. You want to dance? No. All right, sweet. You don't take that seriously while it's happening either, because that's not a bird of prey. That's a lawn ornament. You know what I mean? Like, that's not supposed to attack. What happens is they lay their eggs, and the male gets real protective, and nobody told me that. I'm mowing by the pond. All of a sudden, the swan's got beef because I'm in his hood.
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4: I'm WRBI meteorologist Paul Trobley with Southeastern Indiana's most reliable forecast. Daytime highs approaching 70 today. Under overcast skies, winds out of the northeast, 5 to 10 miles per hour. Cloudy skies expected tonight, lows level off around 57. Daytime highs approaching 69 tomorrow. Cloudy skies expected. Cloudy skies with a few peaks of sun Thursday, with daytime highs approaching 72. 70 Friday. Currently, it's 56 degrees.
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1: I'm Tom Snape in the WRBI newsroom. A downed electric wire is listed as the cause of a fire at a home on the 500 block of North Michigan Avenue in Greensburg just before 6 o'clock Saturday evening. The Greensburg Fire Department says the electric line running from the pole to the house separated, which caused the line to strike a wooden fence that caught fire. No one was home at the time, and there were no injuries reported. An 18-year-old wanted in southeastern Indiana was arrested over the weekend when he was stopped for riding a bike on a downtown Cincinnati sidewalk. The Cincinnati Police Department says Destin Howard was stopped riding a red bike on a busy downtown sidewalk on Saturday afternoon. During the stop, police discovered Howard had felony arrest warrants out of Dearborn County for assault on an officer and resisting arrest. While police tried to cuff him, Howard allegedly attempted to run away, which led to officers deploying tasers. Police say Howard also had a stolen loaded handgun in his waistband at the time of his arrest. Decatur County Commissioners on Monday read and adopted a data center moratorium. It prevents data centers with a capacity of 250 megawatts from applying to build and operate in the county. The measure took effect immediately. It will be in place until 5 p.m. on December 31st of this year. Harrison-Brookville Road at Johnson Fork Road, Bridge 108 in West Harrison will be restricted to one lane next week with flagging operations in place. The Dearborn County Highway Department says the restriction is set for next Monday and Tuesday from 7 a.m. to 6 p.m. both days for installation of a thin epoxy bridge deck overlay. A Sunman community servant has passed away. Donnie Hartman was 87. He served two terms as Sunman Town Council president and was a founding member of the Sunman Area Life Squad. The man convicted of killing two girls in Delphi is appealing his conviction. Ryan Hedrick reports solitary confinement is at the center of Richard Allen's bid for a new trial.
2: State Attorney Ellen Melander says Richard Allen's jail conditions weren't bad enough to meet the level the law requires to throw out the confessions.
3: He had opportunities for out-of-cell recreation, for showers. He was given adequate food. He had access to commissary. He was given regular medical checks, was given all of his medications.
2: In addition to that, Melander said Allen had a free iPad for calls and messages with friends and family. Prosecutors say he needed solitary confinement because he wouldn't have done well in general population. Ryan Hedrick, Network, Indiana.
1: Hoosiers are being urged to stay alert in your tracks after Governor Mike Braun proclaimed Indiana Rail Safety Week. In coordination with National SeaTrax Think Train efforts, state officials and safety groups

0: are stepping up outreach and law enforcement to prevent tragedies. Drivers and pedestrians are reminded to obey all crossing signals, keep off railroad property, and never try to beat an oncoming train. Beta Sigma Phi Sorority is gearing up for its annual holiday bazaar on Sunday, November 1st from 10 a.m. to 3 p.m. at Batesville Primary School. Those who attend the free event can browse and shop dozens of crafters and vendors' booths. You're also encouraged to buy raffle tickets at the door for a chance to win prizes and stop by the Cookie Walk for homemade goodies. Lunch will be served by sorority members. Proceeds from the fundraiser will be used to benefit a number of local charities. I'm Tom Snape with news on 103.9 WRBI. 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
1: ABC News, I'm Sherry Preston. President Trump is in New York City today to address the UN General Assembly. ABC's Phil Tate is there.
2: This 81st session of the General Assembly garners representatives from nearly 200 nations. Well, you can expect another day of tight security here in the city and road closures as leaders are being moved throughout the Big Apple. Now, yesterday, the president met with Mayor Mamdani at Gracie Mansion. Also important to note that President Trump is expected to meet with Volodymyr Zelensky today and also has a packed schedule of events.
1: The three news outlets banned from the White House have filed a lawsuit to restore their access to the administration. Flyers across the country faced massive disruptions at airports this week, including Newark Liberty and Philadelphia International. More than 1,000 flights canceled nationwide as a 600-foot fiber line was accidentally cut by a construction crew in New Jersey. Another protest last night in Austin, Texas, in support of the DoorDash driver shot by ICE on Sunday. This is ABC News. Investigators in California are trying to figure out exactly why the son of model Cindy Crawford died.
3: The death now being investigated as a suspected overdose, according to Santa Monica police. Sources close to the case telling ABC News Presley Gerber checked into a high-end rehab center on Saturday. He was found dead by staff the next morning. Presley Gerber was struggling with addiction and mental health issues that he says surfaced as a young teenager. Presley Gerber candidly sharing his decade-long battles on social media, posting Mental Health Mondays to help those also struggling.
1: That's ABC's Trevor Ault. Presley Gerber was 27 years old. It's now up to a judge to approve a deal that would allow Paramount to buy Warner Brothers in an $81 billion deal. 12 states are reaching a settlement to end their challenge. Part of the agreement includes a promise from Paramount to increase film production in the United States. Company that runs over 300 Wendy's franchises filing for bankruptcy. One of the issues, higher cost of beef. Says it'll keep the restaurants open for now. Sherry Preston, ABC News.
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0: With a check of WRBI Sports, I'm Tom Snape. Batesville Middle School volleyball swept Benjamin Rush at the Dog Pound last night. It was the 7th grade Bulldogs winning in two sets, 25-15, 25-13. The BMS 8th grade squad posted its 10th win of the year with a two-set victory, 25-14, 25-19. The Cincinnati Reds kick off the final road trip of the season tonight with the first of three in Atlanta against the Braves. Left-hander Brandon Williamson starts for the Reds. The Braves will counter with righty J.R. Ritchie. 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The Indiana Fever entertain the Minnesota Lynx in the first of back-to-back games between the two teams to round out the WNBA regular season. It's the Fever's final home contest. The two teams will meet in Minneapolis in the regular season finale on Thursday. Tip-off tonight in downtown Indianapolis is at 8 p.m. On Monday Night Football, it was the Los Angeles Rams over the New York Giants 28-6. Tom Snape, WRBI Sports.
8: This is Hoosier Ag Today's Tuesday Farm Market Preview. Joining us, John Zanker, Farmers Keeper, the Carmel office. Nice move yesterday to open the week, John. It would be quite a feat to pull off another one of those, though, today.
9: Yes, it would. It's probably going to be next to impossible, but that start was highly energizing and should keep the Bulls engaged. And barring any negative comments popping up about Thursday's meeting between President Xi and President Trump, I think we should be in good shape. Energy markets under pressure from Trump once again, pressuring Zelensky to lay off the Russians. I don't think that's going to happen, given what they just did over the weekend. So until Russia agrees to do the same, I don't think we're going to see any change there. So I could see energy futures moving back higher, and that's only going to be supportive to soybean futures in particular.
8: That's John Zanker, and I'm Andy Eubank. Who's your ag today? 20 years serving Indiana farmers.
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10: Funeral services for 64-year-old Timothy Paul Silas of Holton will be held Wednesday at 4 p.m. at Stratton Carstetter Funeral Home in Versailles. Visitation will be Wednesday from 2 p.m. until time of service. He is survived by his wife, Kristen, four sons, three brothers, and numerous nieces and nephews. Those were funeral arrangements for Tim Silas. Private funeral services for 85-year-old Alice Louise Hughes of Westport will be held for family on Wednesday at Bass and Gasper Funeral Home in Westport. She is survived by one son, one daughter, three grandchildren, and two step-grandsons. Burial will be in Union Flat Rock Cemetery. Memorial contributions may be made to our hospice or the American Cancer Society for leukemia research. Those were funeral arrangements for Alice Louise Hughes. Funeral services for 91-year-old Wilbur Daly Bostick will be held Thursday at 1 p.m. at Golan Hall Funeral Home in Greensburg. Visitation will be Thursday from 1 p.m. until time of service. He is survived by his special friend Mary, three children, nine grandchildren, several great-grandchildren, one brother, and his nieces and nephews. Burial will be in Union Baptist Cemetery. Memorial contributions may be made to a new hospice in Indianapolis. Those were funeral arrangements for Wilbur Bostick.
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11: I'm WRBI meteorologist Paul Trombley with southeastern Indiana's most reliable forecast. Daytime highs approaching 70 today. Under overcast skies, winds out of the northeast, 5 to 10 miles per hour. Lows dip down to about 57 tonight, cloudy skies. Highs around 69 tomorrow, cloudy skies expected. Currently 56.
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0: Country 103.9 WRBI. That's the Eli Young Band, Even If It Breaks Your Heart. Brent Lee with a full check of the forecast coming up from Chief Meteorologist Paul Trombley. But now, let's take a look at the good news.
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0: A 12-year-old girl in North Carolina named Sadie Hudson has rescued over

0: 100 stuffed animals from thrift stores. She cleans and repairs them by hand, then donates them to children who have lost their homes in fires. Sadie says that she had learned about families affected by disasters and knew she wanted to help. She says, quote, "Hearing the stories was a little heartbreaking. That's why I did it." Good for you, Sadie. A pelican in Florida came knocking for help, quite literally using its beak right on the front door. It showed up at the NOAA Southeast Fisheries Science Center. Employees saw it had fishing line wrapped around its wing, a deeply embedded fish hook, and cactus spines stuck in its left foot, so they fixed it up. The Facebook post said it must have known it was in good hands. And a 48-year-old father of three just made his college football debut. His name is Justin Buzzard. He is a defensive lineman for the San Jose City College in California. He dreamed of playing back in the day at Woodworth College in Washington, but injuries kept him from ever seeing the field. There was an opening on the field, and Justin put in a lot of work to get in shape.
1: I feel good. I mean, I'm sore all the time. I hadn't hit anyone in a football game in 30 years, so that felt good to do. I mean, I'm just sprinting all the time, so my hamstrings are on fire. A lot of guys call me Mr. Buzzard. I just realized I can do this.
0: That's pretty cool. That is the good news at WRBI.
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4: I'm WRBI meteorologist Paul Frobley with southeastern Indiana's most reliable forecast. Daytime highs approaching 70 today. Under overcast skies, winds out of the northeast, 5 to 10 miles per hour. Cloudy skies expected tonight, lows level off around 57. Daytime highs approaching 69 tomorrow. Cloudy skies expected. Cloudy skies with a few peaks of sun Thursday, with daytime highs approaching 72. 70 Friday. Currently, it's 56 degrees.
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1: I'm Tom Snape in the WRBI newsroom. Decatur County Commissioners on Monday read and adopted a data center moratorium. It prevents data centers with a capacity of 250 or more megawatts from applying to build and operate in the county. The measure took effect immediately and is in place until 5 p.m. on New Year's Eve. A teen wanted in southeastern Indiana was arrested over the weekend when he was stopped for riding a bike on a downtown Cincinnati sidewalk. The Cincinnati Police Department says 18-year-old Destin Howard was stopped riding a red bike on a busy downtown sidewalk on Saturday afternoon. During that stop, police discovered Howard had felony arrest warrants out of Dearborn County for assault on an officer and resisting arrest. While police tried to place him in cuffs, Howard allegedly attempted to run away, and that led to officers deploying tasers. Police say Howard also had a stolen loaded handgun in his waistband at the time of his arrest. A downed electric wire is being blamed for touching off a fire at a home on the 500 block of North Michigan in Greensburg just before 6 Saturday evening. The Greensburg Fire Department says the electric line running from the pole to the house separated, and that caused the line to strike a wooden fence, and it caught fire. No one was home at the time, and no one was hurt. This traffic note, Harrison-Brookville Road at Johnson Fork Road, Bridge 108 in West Harrison will be down to one lane next week with flagging operations in place. The Dearborn County Highway Department says the restriction is set for next Monday and Tuesday from 7 a.m. to 6 p.m. both days for installation of a thin epoxy bridge deck overlay. The man convicted of killing two girls in Delphi wants a new trial. His attorneys want his confessions thrown out.
2: Richard Allen's attorney Mark Lehman told the appeals court Monday that Allen's mental health worsened. Lehman says the confessions shouldn't have been used because the judge relied on the wrong standard.
3: Grave disability finding on April 14th tracks back and acknowledges that the disability onset was on April 4th and that they're forcibly injecting him because of a serious mental illness, grave disability finding through June.
2: The Indiana Court of Appeals will now consider the arguments and determine whether Allen received a fair trial. Ryan Hedrick, Network, Indiana.
1: Hoosiers are being urged to stay alert near tracks after Governor Mike Braun proclaimed Indiana Rail Safety Week. In coordination with National C-Tracks Think Train efforts, state officials and safety groups are stepping up outreach and law enforcement to prevent tragedies. Drivers and pedestrians are reminded to obey all crossing signals, keep off railroad property, and never try to beat an oncoming train. On the obituary page, former two-term Sunman Town Council President Donnie Hartman. He was also one of the founders of the Sunman Area Life Squad. Hartman was 87 when he passed away last Friday. Nearly 80 volunteers took part in the Decatur County United Fund's recent Day of Caring. The volunteers completed 17 service projects across the county, with a wide range of local organizations benefiting from the support. For the first time, Day of Caring featured a blood drive. Organizers say the blood drive provided an additional opportunity for residents to give back, support their neighbors, and strengthen local health resources. I'm Tom Snape with news on 103.9 WRBI. 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
4: ABC News, I'm Sherry Preston. When the U.N. General Assembly gathers in New York this morning, President Trump will be there to speak to the world leaders. He is widely expected to defend the American war with Iran when he speaks this afternoon. Airlines are still unwinding a travel mess after flights in and out of some major eastern airports had to be shut down on Monday. ABC News transportation correspondent Gio Benitez says one key communication system failed and then there was no backup.
5: There was this backup 600-foot fiber line that was just inoperable, and we're learning that it was accidentally cut by a New Jersey Transit construction crew. At one point, the FAA put this ground stop for just about every airport in the Northeast because they needed to figure this out. United canceled almost every one of its flights. I mean, so this was a major, major headache.
4: A grand jury in Mississippi says there is no evidence of a crime in the death of 18-year-old Nolan Wells. He drowned over the 4th of July weekend. This is ABC News.
1: With a check of WRBI Sports, I'm Tom Snape. Batesville Middle School volleyball swept Benjamin Rush at the Dog Pound last night. It was the 7th grade Bulldogs winning in two sets, 25-15, 25-13. The BMS 8th grade squad posted its 10th win of the year with a two-set victory, 25-14, 25-19. The Cincinnati Reds kick off the final road trip of the season tonight with the first of three in Atlanta against the Braves. Left-hander Brandon Williamson starts for the Reds. The Braves will counter with righty J.R. Ritchie. Coverage begins at 6:45 on 103.9 FM. The Indiana Fever entertain the Minnesota Lynx in the first of back-to-back games between the two teams to round out the WNBA regular season. It's the Fever's final home contest. The two teams will meet in Minneapolis in the regular season finale on Thursday. Tip-off tonight in downtown Indianapolis is at 8 p.m. On Monday Night Football, it was the Los Angeles Rams over the New York Giants 28-6. 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
6: I'm WRBI meteorologist Paul Trombley with Southeastern Indiana's most reliable forecast. Daytime highs approaching 70 today under overcast skies. Winds out of the northeast, 5 to 10 miles per hour. Lows dip down to about 57 tonight, cloudy skies. Highs around 69 tomorrow, cloudy skies expected. Currently 56.
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0: Country 103.9 WRBI. Lee Bryson, one of them girls, Brent Lee, on a Tuesday early morning in the country. Glad to be with you. We've got one of our final editions of this date in Reds baseball for the 2026 Reds season coming up in just a moment. An exclamation point on a banner year for Barry. That is next on this date in Reds baseball.
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6: Barry Larkin enjoyed one of his finest years in 1996, and in fact, one of the best campaigns any shortstop has ever had. And he put the exclamation point on this 1996 season on this date, September 22nd at Synergy Field with his 30th home run. Larkin had already reached the 30 stolen base plateau earlier in the season, so the home run made him the first shortstop in baseball history to join the elite 30-30 club. 30 home runs, 30 stolen bases in one season. Larkin finished the year with 33 homers and 36 steals, becoming the second Red to join the 30-30 club. His teammate Eric Davis was the first in 1987. Barry Larkin, a 30-30 club member this September 22nd, 1996, this date in Reds baseball.
5: This date in Reds baseball is brought to you by the Cincinnati Reds Hall of Fame and Museum, presented by Dinsmore. 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

0: Country 103.9 WRBI. It's Carrie Underwood, of course, Jesus Take the Wheel. Brent Lee on a Tuesday morning in the country. A full check of the forecast from Chief Meteorologist Paul Trombley is on the way in just a minute. First this.
1: And now, another completely correct, truly accurate fact from Brent Lee's No One Asked, No One Cares, But He Told You Anyway file.
0: 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Each day, the inmates produce between 45,000 and 65,000 plates, plus about 2,000 specialty plates. 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
1: I'm Tom Snape in the WRBI newsroom. A downed electric wire is being blamed for touching off a fire at home on the 500 block of North Michigan Avenue just before 6 o'clock Saturday evening. The Greensburg Fire Department says the electric line running from the pole to the house separated, which caused the line to strike a wooden fence, and that caught fire. No one was home at the time. There were no injuries reported. An 18-year-old wanted in southeastern Indiana was arrested over the weekend when he was stopped for riding a bike on a downtown Cincinnati sidewalk. The Cincinnati Police Department says Destin Howard was stopped riding a red bike on a busy downtown sidewalk on Saturday afternoon. During the stop, police discovered Howard had felony arrest warrants out of Dearborn County for assault on an officer and resisting arrest. While police tried to cuff him, Howard allegedly attempted to run away, which led officers to deploy tasers. Police say Howard also had a stolen handgun in his waistband at the time of his arrest. Decatur County Commissioners read and adopted a data center moratorium on Monday. The moratorium prevents data centers with a capacity of 250 megawatts or more from applying to build and operate in the county. The measure took effect immediately upon commissioners' action and will remain in place until 5 p.m. on December 31st of this year. Harrison Brookville Road at Johnson Fork Road, Bridge 108 in West Harrison will be restricted to one lane next week with flagging operations in place. The Dearborn County Highway Department says the restriction is set for next Monday and Tuesday from 7 a.m. to 6 p.m. both days for installation of a thin epoxy bridge deck overlay. A Sunman community servant has passed away. Donnie Hartman served two terms as Sunman Town Council president and was a founding member of the Sunman Area Life Squad. Hartman was 87. Hoosiers are being urged to stay alert near tracks after Governor Mike Braun proclaimed Indiana Rail Safety Week. In coordination with National C-Tracks Think Train efforts, state officials and safety groups are stepping up outreach and law enforcement to prevent tragedies. Drivers and pedestrians are reminded to obey all crossing signals, keep off railroad property, and never try to beat an oncoming train. Indiana lawmakers are considering changes to strengthen the state's court-appointed special advocate program, also known as CASA.
2: More than 2,600 volunteers advocate for children in more than 20,000 child welfare cases. Indiana University law professor Rachel Valinsky says advocates sometimes lack the resources and legal expertise to challenge recommendations.
3: There are CASAs who are extremely dedicated and skilled, and then there are others who never meet with the client. But in my experience overall, the guardian ad litem CASA often goes along with what DCS recommends. And even if they have concerns with that recommendation, they just simply don't have the legal knowledge, legal skills, or the power to go against DCS.
2: Valinsky urged lawmakers to provide more support and establish statewide standards for training, contact with children, and complaints.
1: That is Joe Ullery. Nearly 80 volunteers took part in the Decatur County United Fund's recent Day of Caring. The volunteers completed 17 service projects across the county with a wide range of local organizations benefiting from the support. The event also featured a blood drive for the first time. Organizers say the blood drive provided an additional opportunity for residents to give back, support their neighbors, and strengthen local health resources. Beta Sigma Phi Sorority is making plans for its annual holiday bazaar, which will be held Sunday, November 1st from 10 a.m. to 3 p.m. at Batesville Primary School. Those who attend the free event can browse and shop dozens of crafters and vendors' booths. You're also encouraged to buy raffle tickets at the door for a chance to win prizes and stop by the Cookie Walk for homemade goodies. Lunch will be served by sorority members. Proceeds from the fundraiser will be used to benefit a number of local charities. I'm Tom Snape with news on 103.9 WRBI. 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
4: ABC News, I'm Sherry Preston. When the U.N. General Assembly gathers in New York this morning, President Trump will be there to speak to the world leaders. He is widely expected to defend the American war with Iran when he speaks this afternoon. Airlines are still unwinding a travel mess after flights in and out of some major eastern airports had to be shut down on Monday. ABC News transportation correspondent Gio Benitez says one key communication system failed and then there was no backup.
5: There was this backup 600-foot fiber line that was just inoperable, and we're learning that it was accidentally cut by a New Jersey Transit construction crew. At one point, the FAA put this ground stop for just about every airport in the Northeast because they needed to figure this out. United canceled almost every one of its flights. I mean, so this was a major, major headache.
4: A grand jury in Mississippi says there is no evidence of a crime in the death of 18-year-old Nolan Wells. He drowned over the 4th of July weekend. This is ABC News. Paramount may now be on its way to finishing its $81 billion deal to buy Warner Brothers after reaching a settlement with a dozen states challenging the purchase. The agreement includes promises from Paramount that it will increase film production in the United States. There's a camp owner in Mississippi who puts her campers through basic training on how to live in the wild. ABC's Danny New explains.
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4: Hurricane Polo growing to a Category 4 storm in the eastern Pacific. It's forecast to bring heavy rain to southwestern Mexico. Sherry Preston, ABC News.
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1: With a check of WRBI Sports, I'm Tom Snape. Batesville Middle School volleyball swept Benjamin Rush at the Dog Pound last night. It was the 7th grade Bulldogs winning in two sets, 25-15, 25-13. The BMS 8th grade squad posted its 10th win of the year with a two-set victory, 25-14, 25-19. The Cincinnati Reds kick off the final road trip of the season tonight with the first of three in Atlanta against the Braves. Left-hander Brandon Williamson starts for the Reds. The Braves will counter with righty J.R. Ritchie. 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The Indiana Fever entertain the Minnesota Lynx in the first of back-to-back games between the two teams to round out the WNBA regular season. It's the Fever's final home contest. The two teams will meet in Minneapolis in the regular season finale on Thursday. Tip-off tonight in downtown Indianapolis is at 8 p.m. On Monday Night Football, it was the Los Angeles Rams over the New York Giants 28-6. Tom Snape, WRBI Sports.
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1: Funeral services for 64-year-old Timothy Paul Silas of Holton will be held Wednesday at 4 p.m. at Stratton Carstetter Funeral Home in Versailles. Visitation will be Wednesday from 2 p.m. until time of service. He is survived by his wife, Kristen, four sons, three brothers, and numerous nieces and nephews. Those were funeral arrangements for Tim Silas. Private funeral services for 85-year-old Alice Louise Hughes of Westport will be held for family on Wednesday at Bass and Gasper Funeral Home in Westport. She is survived by one son, one daughter, three grandchildren, and two step-grandsons. Burial will be in Union Flat Rock Cemetery. Memorial contributions may be made to our hospice or the American Cancer Society for leukemia research. Those were funeral arrangements for Alice Louise Hughes. Funeral services for 91-year-old Wilbur Daly Bostick will be held Thursday at 1 p.m. at Golan Howe Funeral Home in Greensburg. Visitation will be Thursday from 1 p.m. until time of service. He is survived by his special friend Mary, three children, nine grandchildren, several great-grandchildren, one brother, and his nieces and nephews. Burial will be in Union Baptist Cemetery. Memorial contributions may be made to a new hospice in Indianapolis. Those were funeral arrangements for Wilbur Bostick.
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10: I'm WRBI meteorologist Paul Trombley with southeastern Indiana's most reliable forecast. Cloudy skies expected today with daytime highs approaching 70. Northeast winds 5 to 10 miles per hour. Cloudy again tonight, lows around 57. Daytime highs approaching 69 tomorrow. Overcast skies. Right now, it's 58 degrees.
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Country 103.9 WRBI. It's Luke Bryan and Play It Again, Brent Lee at 717 on this Tuesday morning. Cloudy today and 70 our expected high. And then that's about what tomorrow's going to be like, too. We'll have more details on when the sun returns. Hint, some of it on Thursday, but not really sunny till Friday and Saturday. But you know what? Meteorologist Paul Trombley is coming up. He will tell you, well, just about that. But if anything changes, I think I've stolen his thunder, or lack of thunder. It is 57 right now, and time for some showbiz headlines. Just ahead of birthdays, Ed Sheeran considered canceling his tour. If you're non-white, this does not affect you. Not the most diverse fan base. George Lucas has opened a 300,000 square foot museum in Los Angeles. 20 years from now, he will ruin it by building a prequel museum. Resident Evil opened at number one at the box office. I saw a clip where the undead creature was absolutely terrifying. And then I realized I was watching C-SPAN and it was Mitch McConnell returning to the Senate. Jelly Roll says he'll quit music if God tells him to. Now here's hoping that the boys in Nickelback believe in the same God. The Paramount-Warner Brothers merger will be allowed to go through after it pledged to distribute 30 movies per year, with at least two of them being watchable. And Frankie Muniz says he has hit rock bottom. That must be extra hard considering all the time he was in the middle.

0: That is Showbiz Headlines. We shall take a look at birthdays next.
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3: I'm WRBI meteorologist Paul Frobley with Southeastern Indiana's most reliable forecast. Daytime highs approaching 70 today. Under overcast skies, winds out of the northeast, 5 to 10 miles per hour. Cloudy skies expected again tonight. Lows dip down to about 57. Daytime highs approaching 69 tomorrow. Overcast skies. Cloudy skies with a few peaks of sun Thursday, with daytime highs approaching 72. 70 Friday. Currently 58.
0: Look at the birthdays this morning. Natalie Stevens Farenberg, the big 4-0 today. Happy birthday, Natalie. John Winning is 69. Zach McWright on the birthday list. Trent Von Hofton is 62 today. Jeff Page celebrating. Brandon Schlichter is 41. John Bryson is 52. Gerald Huey is 62. Ann Gilliard's 51. Taylor Bennett on the birthday list. Ryan Wickline, happy birthday. Steve Kim, happy birthday. Brandy Ray is 52. Matthew Gauck is 49. Doug Bowles, the Indianapolis Motor Speedway, kind of a local celeb, I guess. He is having a birthday today. And also national celebrities, Tony Basil is 83. Joan Jett is 68. And Tom Felton, 39. You can turn in your birthday wishes anytime you want, up to 1 year in advance online, anytime, WRBI Radio.

yeah, that'll get you awake this morning. Dive in Rio, Unbelievable. Brent Lee, 727. Tom Snape in next with news. First, Dustin Lynch.

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1: I'm Tom Snape in the WRBI newsroom. A downed electric wire is listed as the cause of a fire at a home on the 500 block of North Michigan Avenue in Greensburg just before 6 o'clock Saturday evening. The Greensburg Fire Department says the electric line running from the pole to the house separated, which caused the line to strike a wooden fence that caught fire. No one was home at the time, and there were no injuries reported. An 18-year-old wanted in southeastern Indiana was arrested over the weekend when he was stopped for riding a bike on a downtown Cincinnati sidewalk. The Cincinnati Police Department says Destin Howard was stopped riding a red bike on a busy downtown sidewalk on Saturday afternoon. During the stop, police discovered Howard had felony arrest warrants out of Dearborn County for assault on an officer and resisting arrest. While police tried to cuff him, Howard allegedly attempted to run away, which led to officers deploying tasers. Police say Howard also had a stolen loaded handgun in his waistband at the time of his arrest. Decatur County Commissioners on Monday read and adopted a data center moratorium. It prevents data centers with a capacity of 250 megawatts from applying to build and operate in the county. The measure took effect immediately. It will be in place until 5 p.m. on December 31st of this year, but may be extended if the county's comprehensive plan has not been adopted by then. Harrison-Brookville Road at Johnson Fork Road, Bridge 108 in West Harrison will be restricted to one lane next week with flagging operations in place. The Dearborn County Highway Department says the restriction is set for next Monday and Tuesday from 7 a.m. to 6 p.m. both days for installation of a thin epoxy bridge deck overlay. A Sunman community servant has passed away. Donnie Hartman was 87. He served two terms as Sunman Town Council president and was a founding member of the Sunman Area Life Squad. The man convicted of killing two girls in Delphi is appealing his conviction. Ryan Hedrick reports solitary confinement is at the center of Richard Allen's bid for a new trial.
2: State Attorney Ellen Melander says Richard Allen's jail conditions weren't bad enough to meet the level the law requires to throw out the confessions.
3: He had opportunities for out-of-cell recreation, for showers. He was given adequate food. He had access to commissary. He was given regular medical checks, was given all of his medications.
2: In addition to that, Melander said Allen had a free iPad for calls and messages with friends and family. Prosecutors say he needed solitary confinement because he wouldn't have done well in general population. Ryan Hedrick, Network, Indiana.
1: Hoosiers are being urged to stay alert in your tracks after Governor Mike Braun proclaimed Indiana Rail Safety Week. In coordination with National SeaTrack's Think Train efforts, state officials and safety groups are stepping up outreach and law enforcement to prevent tragedies. Drivers and pedestrians are reminded to obey all crossing signals, keep off railroad property, and never try to beat an oncoming train. Beta Sigma Phi Sorority is gearing up for its annual holiday bazaar on Sunday, November 1st from 10 a.m. to 3 p.m. at Batesville Primary School. Those who attend the free event can browse and shop dozens of crafters and vendors' booths. You're also encouraged to buy raffle tickets at the door for a chance to win prizes and stop by the Cookie Walk for homemade goodies. Lunch will be served by sorority members. Proceeds from the fundraiser will be used to benefit a number of local charities. I'm Tom Snape with news on 103.9 WRBI. 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
2: ABC News, I'm Sherry Preston. With President Trump just a couple of hours away from addressing the United Nations, some traders are hoping for a diplomatic breakthrough in the war with Iran. Brent crude this morning now trading below $100 a barrel. This afternoon, the president is scheduled to meet with leaders from several Middle Eastern countries. FAA equipment issues that made a mess of air travel at several big eastern airports have now been fixed.
3: It all started when a circuit blew at the Regional Air Traffic Control Facility in Philadelphia. Then the backup fiber line was also unavailable. Turns out it was accidentally cut by a construction crew in New Jersey. The failures left controllers without a way to monitor aircraft or talk to pilots, triggering ground stops from D.C. to Boston.
2: ABC's Karen Hua, the ripple effects are still being felt today. More protests in Austin, Texas, after a Venezuelan man accused of being here illegally was shot in the back by ICE. He says the bullet is still in him, lodged in his spine while he is in detention. This is ABC News.
4: With a check of WRBI Sports, I'm Tom Snape. Batesville Middle School volleyball swept Benjamin Rush at the Dog Pound last night. It was the 7th grade Bulldogs winning in two sets, 25-15, 25-13. The BMS 8th grade squad posted its 10th win of the year with a two-set victory, 25-14, 25-19. The Cincinnati Reds kick off the final road trip of the season tonight with the first of three in Atlanta against the Braves. Left-hander Brandon Williamson starts for the Reds. Braves will counter with righty J.R. Ritchie. 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The Indiana Fever entertain the Minnesota Lynx in the first of back-to-back games between the two teams to round out the WNBA regular season. It's the Fever's final home contest. The two teams will meet in Minneapolis in the regular season finale on Thursday. Tip-off tonight in downtown Indianapolis is at 8 p.m. On Monday Night Football, it was the Los Angeles Rams over the New York Giants 28-6. 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
5: I'm WRBI meteorologist Paul Frobley with southeastern Indiana's most reliable forecast. Cloudy skies expected today with daytime highs approaching 70. Northeast winds 5 to 10 miles per hour. Cloudy again tonight, lows around 57. Daytime highs approaching 69 tomorrow. Overcast skies. Right now, it's 58 degrees.
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1: I'll give you my best shot.
0: Best shot. I'm gonna give you 7:42 with me, Brantley. Tuesday morning in the country. It's windy. Nice and cool, too. Cloudy, 70 our high today. Right now, 57 degrees. And, you know, the red season is not done yet. We're still doing that Finding Rosie Red contest. And, you know, I wasn't able to dial Scott Miller yesterday morning, our weekly winner in the Finding Rosie Red contest. We had a little technical difficulty early on with the phones, but we're calling him now. You may have already heard Scott Miller drawn Sunday night at midnight at the Finding Rosie Red contest. We're going to see if we can reach him on the line right now. Let him know that he is our weekly winner. Any luck, he's up, out, and about. I don't know what he does. I don't know what schedule he's on. We're just going to take a shot in the dark and dial him up right here, live on the FM in color, if you will. Hey, Scott, it's Brent at WRBI. You're on the radio, and you are our latest winner with Finding Rosie Red.
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0: Country 103.9 WRBI, Zach John King. When I get to drinking, Brent Lee 750 on a Tuesday morning. Cloudy and 70 today. Right now we're at 57 degrees.
1: And now another completely correct, truly accurate fact from Brent Lee's No One Asked, No One Cares, But He Told You Anyway file.
0: 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They are 29 to 33 millimeters in length. That's about an inch, right? And they only weigh 2 grams. Goodness, no one asked. Nobody cares. 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
4: I'm WRBI meteorologist Paul Frobley with Southeastern Indiana's most reliable forecast. Daytime highs approaching 70 today. Under overcast skies, winds out of the northeast, 5 to 10 miles per hour. Cloudy skies expected again tonight. Lows dip down to about 57. Daytime highs approaching 69 tomorrow. Overcast skies. Cloudy skies with a few peaks of sun Thursday, with daytime highs approaching 72. 70 Friday. Right now, it's 57 degrees.
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2: I'm Tom Snape in the WRBI newsroom. Decatur County Commissioners on Monday read and adopted a data center moratorium. It prevents data centers with a capacity of 250 or more megawatts from applying to build and operate in the county. The measure took effect immediately and is in place until 5 p.m. on New Year's Eve, but may be extended if the comprehensive plan has not been adopted by then. A teen wanted in southeastern Indiana was arrested over the weekend when he was stopped for riding a bike on a downtown Cincinnati sidewalk. The Cincinnati Police Department says 18-year-old Destin Howard was stopped riding a red bike on a busy downtown sidewalk on Saturday afternoon. During that stop, police discovered Howard had felony arrest warrants out of Dearborn County for assault on an officer and resisting arrest. While police tried to place him in cuffs, Howard allegedly attempted to run away, and that led to officers deploying tasers. Police say Howard also had a stolen loaded handgun in his waistband at the time of his arrest. A downed electric wire is being blamed for touching off a fire at a home on the 500 block of North Michigan in Greensburg just before 6 Saturday evening. The Greensburg Fire Department says the electric line running from the pole to the house separated, and that caused the line to strike a wooden fence, and it caught fire. No one was home at the time, and no one was hurt. This traffic note, Harrison-Brookville Road at Johnson Fork Road, Bridge 108 in West Harrison will be down to one lane next week with flagging operations in place. The Dearborn County Highway Department says the restriction is set for next Monday and Tuesday from 7 a.m. to 6 p.m. both days for installation of a thin epoxy bridge deck overlay. The man convicted of killing two girls in Delphi wants a new trial. His attorneys want his confessions thrown out.
3: Richard Allen's attorney Mark Lehman told the appeals court Monday that Allen's mental health worsened. Lehman says the confessions shouldn't have been used because the judge relied on the wrong standard.
4: Grave disability finding on April 14th tracks back and acknowledges that the disability onset was on April 4th and that they're forcibly injecting him because of a serious mental illness, grave disability finding through June.
3: The Indiana Court of Appeals will now consider the arguments and determine whether Allen received a fair trial. Ryan Hedrick, Network, Indiana.
2: Hoosiers are being urged to stay alert near tracks after Governor Mike Braun proclaimed Indiana Rail Safety Week. In coordination with National C-Tracks Think Train efforts, state officials and safety groups are stepping up outreach and law enforcement to prevent tragedies. Drivers and pedestrians are reminded to obey all crossing signals, keep off railroad property, and never try to beat an oncoming train. On the obituary page, former two-term Sunman Town Council President Donnie Hartman. He was also one of the founders of the Sunman Area Life Squad. Hartman was 87 when he passed away last Friday. Nearly 80 volunteers took part in the Decatur County United Fund's recent Day of Caring. The volunteers completed 17 service projects across the county, with a wide range of local organizations benefiting from the support. For the first time, Day of Caring featured a blood drive. Organizers say the blood drive provided an additional opportunity for residents to give back, support their neighbors, and strengthen local health resources. I'm Tom Snape with news on 103.9 WRBI. 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
5: ABC News, I'm Sherry Preston. With President Trump just a couple of hours away from addressing the United Nations, some traders are hoping for a diplomatic breakthrough in the war with Iran. Brent crude this morning now trading below $100 a barrel. This afternoon, the president is scheduled to meet with leaders from several Middle Eastern countries. FAA equipment issues that made a mess of air travel at several big eastern airports have now been fixed.
6: It all started when a circuit blew at the Regional Air Traffic Control Facility in Philadelphia.

0: Philadelphia. Then the backup fiber line was also unavailable. Turns out it was accidentally cut by a construction crew in New Jersey. The failures left controllers without a way to monitor aircraft or talk to pilots, triggering ground stops from D.C. to Boston.
1: ABC's Karen Hua, the ripple effects are still being felt today. More protests in Austin, Texas, after a Venezuelan man accused of being here illegally was shot in the back by ICE. He says the bullet is still in him, lodged in his spine while he is in detention. This is ABC News. The Philadelphia Department of Public Health notifying travelers of a possible measles exposure at the airport, the latest concern due to the number of measles cases across Pennsylvania. Here's ABC's Michelle Franzen.
2: The measles outbreak in Pennsylvania has not peaked yet. State officials reported 25 new confirmed measles cases just since Friday. There are currently 792 confirmed measles illnesses across 39 counties, and the state has recorded 4 deaths. The last time there were 4 deaths was in 1992, and that was in all of the U.S. ABC News medical correspondent Dr. Darian Sutton.
3: The main reason why is because of the lack of vaccine protection. We're seeing these pocket communities that are very high risk, very low vaccination rates.
2: Health officials are encouraging people to get vaccinated. Michelle Franzen, ABC News.
1: Paramount closer to its merger with Warner Brothers Discovery. Now the 12 attorneys general have settled their lawsuits against the deal. I'm Sherry Preston, ABC News.
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6: With a check of WRBI Sports, I'm Tom Snape. Batesville Middle School volleyball swept Benjamin Rush at the Dog Pound last night. It was the 7th grade Bulldogs winning in two sets, 25-15, 25-13. The BMS 8th grade squad posted its 10th win of the year with a two-set victory, 25-14, 25-19. The Cincinnati Reds kick off the final road trip of the season tonight with the first of three in Atlanta against the Braves. Left-hander Brandon Williamson starts for the Reds. The Braves will counter with righty J.R. Ritchie. 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The Indiana Fever entertain the Minnesota Lynx in the first of back-to-back games between the two teams to round out the WNBA regular season. It's the Fever's final home contest. The two teams will meet in Minneapolis in the regular season finale on Thursday. Tip-off tonight in downtown Indianapolis is at 8 p.m. On Monday Night Football, it was the Los Angeles Rams over the New York Giants 28-6. Tom Snape, WRBI Sports.
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6: Funeral services for 64-year-old Timothy Paul Silas of Holton will be held Wednesday at 4 p.m. at Stratton Carstetter Funeral Home in Versailles. Visitation will be Wednesday from 2 p.m. until time of service. He is survived by his wife, Kristen, 4 sons, 3 brothers, and numerous nieces and nephews. Those were funeral arrangements for Tim Silas. Private funeral services for 85-year-old Alice Louise Hughes of Westport will be held for family on Wednesday at Bass and Gasper Funeral Home in Westport. She is survived by 1 son, 1 daughter, 3 grandchildren, and 2 step-grandsons. Burial will be in Union Flat Rock Cemetery. Memorial contributions may be made to our hospice or the American Cancer Society for leukemia research. Those were funeral arrangements for Alice Louise Hughes. Funeral services for 91-year-old Wilbur Daly Bostick will be held Thursday at 1 p.m. at Gilland Howe Funeral Home in Greensburg. Visitation will be Thursday from 1 p.m. until time of service. He is survived by his special friend Mary, 3 children, 9 grandchildren, several great-grandchildren, 1 brother, and his nieces and nephews. Burial will be in Union Baptist Cemetery. Memorial contributions may be made to a new hospice in Indianapolis. Those were funeral arrangements for Wilbur Bostick.
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8: I'm WRBI meteorologist Paul Frobley with southeastern Indiana's most reliable forecast. Cloudy skies expected today with daytime highs approaching 70. Northeast winds 5 to 10 miles per hour. Cloudy again tonight, lows around 57. Daytime highs approaching 69 tomorrow. Overcast skies. Right now, it's 57 degrees.
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1: 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That's Walker Hayes and Fancy Like. Brent Lee at 8:15, that is, on a Tuesday morning. Cloudy today and 70 is all the warmer it's going to get. Right now, 56. Time for news from Nashville. Florida Georgia Line has revealed 4 of their dozen stops on their Anything Goes Again the Festival Tour. The duo will headline X-Roads 41. That's how I'm saying it, because that's how they spell it. In Oshkosh, Wisconsin, that will be August 13th of next year, with Stagecoach, Carolina Country Music Festival, and Windy City Smokeout. Easy for me to say. Also announced, Vince Gill going to receive the Kris Kristofferson Lifetime Achievement Award tonight at the Nashville Songwriter Awards at the Ryman. Very deserved. Riley Green going to be honored as the 2026 Songwriter Artist of the Year. This week, Miley Cyrus talking about what Dolly Parton meant to her. And we'll share that with you right now.
2: So many of my really stabilizing peers that I have in my life, you know, they're generations before me. And they've laid down brick by brick the road that I travel now.
3: Yeah.
2: And they aren't always going to be here for me to call them and say, what do I do now? Which I always did with Dolly. And she was always right. It's like how your mom's like always right. And when you're a kid, you're like, what does she know? And then as you get older, you're like, everything.
1: Yeah, if you didn't realize, Dolly was Miley's godmother. Brantley Gilbert singing Ella Langley's praises after taking his 7-year-old daughter Bray to see her over the weekend. He said Ella made time for the kids backstage and called her performance, quote, lights out. I guess that's a good one. A good compliment there from Brantley. I don't know. He's so hip. I don't know. Lights out? All right. I want to try to work that into my everyday conversation. The Grand Ole Opry going to celebrate Charlie Pride tonight as part of its Opry 100 Honors Series. Darius Rucker, Pam Tillis, Neil McCoy, and Pride's own son Dion among the performers. Diamond Rio going to release a 4-song EP called America Works. It'll be out November 13th, the title track available now. And the band will be at Laurie's Roadhouse in Westchester if you want to see them October 24th. The day for that concert. One more story for you. Brand Paisley was on South Park singing a song called We Are South America as the show poked some fun at recent name changes.

0: you go. Brad Paisley on some cutting satire from the folks at South Park. It's 8:18. That's news from Nashville at WRBI.
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3: I'm WRBI meteorologist Paul Trombley with Southeastern Indiana's most reliable forecast. Daytime highs approaching 70 today. Under overcast skies, winds out of the northeast, 5 to 10 miles per hour. Cloudy skies expected again tonight. Lows dip down to about 57. Daytime highs approaching 69 tomorrow. Overcast skies. Cloudy skies with a few peaks of sun Thursday, with daytime highs approaching 72. 70 Friday. Right now, it's 57 degrees.
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Half me. It's Brantley at 8:25. We've got Tom Snape waiting in the wings with news and sports in just a bit. Also tonight, Reds at Braves, 6:45 our broadcast time on the Sports Voice, WRBI.

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1: I'm Tom Snape in the WRBI newsroom. A downed electric wire is being blamed for touching off a fire at home on the 500 block of North Michigan Avenue just before 6 o'clock Saturday evening. The Greensburg Fire Department says the electric line running from the pole to the house separated, which caused the line to strike a wooden fence, and that caught fire. No one was home at the time. There were no injuries reported. An 18-year-old wanted in southeastern Indiana was arrested over the weekend when he was stopped for riding a bike on a downtown Cincinnati sidewalk. The Cincinnati Police Department says Destin Howard was stopped riding a red bike on a busy downtown

0: the sidewalk on Saturday afternoon. During the stop, police discovered Howard had felony arrest warrants out of Dearborn County for assault on an officer and resisting arrest. While police tried to cuff him, Howard allegedly attempted to run away, which led officers to deploy tasers. Police say Howard also had a stolen handgun in his waistband at the time of his arrest. Decatur County Commissioners read and adopted a data center moratorium on Monday. The moratorium prevents data centers with a capacity of 250 megawatts or more from applying to build and operate in the county. The measure took effect immediately upon commissioners' action and will remain in place until 5 p.m. on December 31st of this year, but may be extended if the county's comprehensive plan has not been adopted by then. Harrison Brookville Road at Johnson Fork Road, Bridge 108 in West Harrison will be restricted to one lane next week with flagging operations in place. The Dearborn County Highway Department says the restriction is set for next Monday and Tuesday from 7 a.m. to 6 p.m. both days for installation of a thin epoxy bridge deck overlay. A Sunman community servant has passed away. Donnie Hartman served two terms as Sunman Town Council president and was a founding member of the Sunman Area Life Squad. Hartman was 87. Hoosiers are being urged to stay alert near tracks after Governor Mike Braun proclaimed Indiana Rail Safety Week. In coordination with National C-Tracks Think Train efforts, state officials and safety groups are stepping up outreach and law enforcement to prevent tragedies. Drivers and pedestrians are reminded to obey all crossing signals, keep off railroad property, and never try to beat an oncoming train. Indiana lawmakers are considering changes to strengthen the state's court-appointed special advocate program, also known as CASA.
1: More than 2,600 volunteers advocate for children in more than 20,000 child welfare cases. Indiana University law professor Rachel Valensky says advocates sometimes lack the resources and legal expertise to challenge recommendations.
2: There are CASAs who are extremely dedicated and skilled, and then there are others who never meet with the client. But in my experience overall, the guardian ad litem CASA often goes along with what DCS recommends. And even if they have concerns with that recommendation, they just simply don't have the legal knowledge, legal skills, or the power to go against DCS.
1: Valensky urged lawmakers to provide more support and establish statewide standards for training, contact with children, and complaints.
0: That is Joe Ullery. Nearly 80 volunteers took part in the Decatur County United Fund's recent Day of Caring. The volunteers completed 17 service projects across the county with a wide range of local organizations benefiting from the support. The event also featured a blood drive for the first time. Organizers say the blood drive provided an additional opportunity for residents to give back, support their neighbors, and strengthen local health resources. Beta Sigma Phi Sorority is making plans for its annual holiday bazaar, which will be held Sunday, November 1st from 10 a.m. to 3 p.m. at Batesville Primary School. Those who attend the free event can browse and shop dozens of crafters and vendors' booths. You're also encouraged to buy raffle tickets at the door for a chance to win prizes and stop by the Cookie Walk for homemade goodies. Lunch will be served by sorority members. Proceeds from the fundraiser will be used to benefit a number of local charities. I'm Tom Snape with news on 103.9 WRBI. 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
3: ABC News, I'm Sherry Preston. President Trump getting set to address the world this morning, preparing to speak at the UN General Assembly. Protests in the Texas capital of Austin after a Wilbur Rafael Garcia Perez says he was shot by ICE. Federal officials say he's in the country illegally. ABC's Pierre Thomas.
4: Perez calling into the news conference from the ICE detention center, telling reporters through a translator that agents hit him with their unmarked vehicle, and when he tried to pull over, he was struck again and then shot. The 28-year-old claiming on Monday that the bullet had not been removed because it's too close to his spine. He says he was given no pain medication and had to sleep on the floor.
3: In a detention center, he says. Another hurricane is powering up in the Pacific with the Atlantic season still waiting for its first hurricane. Hurricane Polo in the Pacific has grown to a Category 5 monster. It is off the west coast of Mexico, packing a maximum sustained wind of 160 miles an hour. This is ABC News.
0: With a check of WRBI Sports, I'm Tom Snape. Batesville Middle School volleyball swept Benjamin Rush at the Dog Pound last night. It was the 7th grade Bulldogs winning in two sets, 25-15, 25-13. The BMS 8th grade squad posted its 10th win of the year with a two-set victory, 25-14, 25-19. Cincinnati Reds kick off the final road trip of the season tonight with the first of three in Atlanta against the Braves. Left-hander Brandon Williamson starts for the Reds.

0: Braves will counter with righty J.R. 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The Indiana Fever entertain the Minnesota Lynx in the first of back-to-back games between the two teams to round out the WNBA regular season. It's the Fever's final home contest. The two teams will meet in Minneapolis in the regular season finale on Thursday. Tip-off tonight in downtown Indianapolis is at 8 p.m. On Monday Night Football was the Los Angeles Rams over the New York Giants 28-6. 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
1: I'm WRBI meteorologist Paul Trombley with southeastern Indiana's most reliable forecast. Cloudy skies expected today with daytime highs approaching 70. Northeast winds 5 to 10 miles per hour. Cloudy again tonight, lows around 57. Daytime highs approaching 69 tomorrow. Overcast skies. Right now, 56.
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Country 103.9 WRBI's Graylin James, Water at a Wedding. Brent Lee, 842 on a Tuesday morning. Cloudy and 70 today. It is 56 now. Looks like fall is here. It'll be here officially at 8:05 tonight. But the weather has said fall this whole work week so far, right? Hard to imagine this latest taste for fall. I don't think I'd want to even try it, but I would. I would if I had the opportunity. You know, maybe you're on one side of the candy corn debate, or maybe you're on the other side of it. It matters not. Can we all agree that this sounds nasty? There is a candy corn beer available now. I wouldn't think even candy corn fans would like this. It just doesn't sound good. Shock Top has unveiled Candy Corn Wheat. It is a limited edition beer that they've created with Spirit Halloween. 5% ABV, so yeah, this is an adult thing. They say it's readily available at select beverage retailers. It won't be at Spirit Halloween because they don't generally have a beer license to sell that. It sounds like there's a chance it could become a regular thing seasonally if it sells. As for the flavor, somebody who tried it said, the sweetness is surprisingly restrained while still very much tasting like a wheat beer. The candy corn flavor definitely present, but it's a little more of a Halloween flourish rather than someone beating you over the head with a plastic pumpkin bucket full of sugar. In the comments, some people shared thoughts on candy corn wheat. They said, this is

0: diabolical, one commenter said. Somebody else said, bro, I'm so ready for this. Another added, I need to try it. And there were plenty of grimacing and vomiting GIFs that made it abundantly clear where they stood. Somebody is asking for them to make a non-alcoholic version. Someone else said, so sick. It is unclear if they said that because they thought it was awesome or if they had actually tried it and were not feeling great, but I imagine the former. The part of the other part of the collab is that Spirit Halloween's website is carrying a Wedgehead costume featuring Shock Top's mascot. It is priced at just $70. Oh, wow. Costumes have gotten so expensive. To be clear, neither of these will be at the actual Spirit Halloween locations, not even the costume. It's online, maybe because it's a beer mascot. 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And the candy corn beer at select stores that sell alcohol. I know you weren't expecting to get beer at Spirit Halloween. I realize that, but I don't know. If you try it, let me know what you think.
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0: Country 103.9 WRBI. King George there. Today my world slipped away. Brantley 853. Cloudy and 70 today. Right now it is 56.
1: And now, another completely correct, truly accurate fact from Brent Lee's No One Asked, No One Cares, But He Told You Anyway file.
0: Well, well, well. Did you know that the 14 stadiums in America with the highest capacity are all college football stadiums? The 15th largest is MetLife Stadium in New Jersey, which is home to the New York Giants and Jets. No one asked, nobody cares. I told you anyway.
2: Fall brings cooler weather and changing leaves, but it can also bring its share of seasonal illnesses and sports injuries. At Margaret Mary Health, immediate care is there for coughs, allergies, sprains, and other minor

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1: I'm WRBI meteorologist Paul Frobley with Southeastern Indiana's most reliable forecast. Daytime highs approaching 70 today. Under overcast skies, winds out of the northeast, 5 to 10 miles per hour. Cloudy skies expected again tonight. Lows dip down to about 57. Daytime highs approaching 69 tomorrow. Overcast skies. Cloudy skies with a few peaks of sun Thursday, with daytime highs approaching 72. 70 Friday. Currently 56.
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1: ABC News, I'm Sherry Preston. President Trump getting set to address the world this morning, preparing to speak at the UN General Assembly. Protests in the Texas capital of Austin after a Wilbur Rafael Garcias Perez says he was shot by ICE. Federal officials say he's in the country illegally. ABC's Pierre Thomas.
2: Perez calling into the news conference from the ICE detention center, telling reporters through a translator that agents hit him with their unmarked vehicle, and when he tried to pull over, he was struck again and then shot. The 28-year-old claiming on Monday that the bullet had not been removed because it's too close to his spine. He says he was given no pain medication and had to sleep on the floor.
1: In a detention center, he says. Another hurricane is powering up in the Pacific with the Atlantic season still waiting for its first hurricane. Hurricane Polo in the Pacific has grown to a Category 5 monster. It is off the west coast of Mexico, packing a maximum sustained wind of 160 miles an hour. This is ABC News. As President Trump addresses the UN today about the war in Iran, even some Republicans are calling for an end. ABC's Lana Moise amid continued rising energy prices.
3: Home heating costs are skyrocketing.
4: I feel horrible for a lot of people.
3: This oil supplier in Connecticut says prices are up $2 a gallon over the last year. He says some customers are no longer filling their tanks.
4: It's going to be a struggle this winter if things don't start coming down.

0: very shortly.
1: Iowa Republican Senate candidate Ashley Hinson, who previously voted in favor of the war, is now calling for an immediate end to it, saying we need to use every option at our disposal to provide some relief from high prices.
2: The book by Princess Diana's brother Charles Spencer went on sale today in the UK. Many places it was being advertised for half off. The book includes some incendiary claims, including that then Prince, now King Charles, dismissed Spencer's concerns about William and Harry walking behind their mother's casket after she died. Sherry Preston, ABC News.
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6: I'm Tom Snape in the WRBI newsroom. A downed electric wire is listed as the cause of a fire at a home on the 500 block of North Michigan Avenue in Greensburg just before 6 o'clock Saturday evening. The Greensburg Fire Department says the electric line running from the pole to the house separated, which caused the line to strike a wooden fence that caught fire. No one was home at the time, and there were no injuries reported. An 18-year-old wanted in southeastern Indiana was arrested over the weekend when he was stopped for riding a bike on a downtown Cincinnati sidewalk. The Cincinnati Police Department says Destin Howard was stopped riding a red bike on a busy downtown sidewalk on Saturday afternoon. During the stop, police discovered Howard had felony arrest warrants out of Dearborn County for assault on an officer and resisting arrest. While police tried to cuff him, Howard allegedly attempted to run away, which led to officers deploying tasers. Police say Howard also had a stolen loaded handgun in his waistband at the time of his arrest. Decatur County Commissioners on Monday read and adopted a data center moratorium. It prevents data centers with a capacity of 250 megawatts from applying to build and operate in the county. The measure took effect immediately. It will be in place until 5 p.m. on December 31st of this year, but may be extended if the county's comprehensive plan has not been adopted by then. Harrison-Brookville Road at Johnson Fork Road, Bridge 108 in West Harrison will be restricted to one lane next week with flagging operations in place. The Dearborn County Highway Department says the restriction is set for next Monday and Tuesday from 7 a.m. to 6 p.m. both days for installation of a thin epoxy bridge deck overlay. A Sunman community servant has passed away. Donnie Hartman was 87. He served two terms as Sunman Town Council president and was a founding member of the Sunman Area Life Squad. The man convicted of killing two girls in Delphi is appealing his conviction. Ryan Hedrick reports solitary confinement is at the center of Richard Allen's bid for a new trial.
7: State Attorney Ellen Melander says Richard Allen's jail conditions weren't bad enough to meet the level the law requires to throw out the confessions.
8: He had opportunities for out-of-cell recreation, for showers. He was given adequate food. He had access to commissary. He was given regular medical checks, was given all of his medications.
7: In addition to that, Melander said Allen had a free iPad for calls and messages with friends and family. Prosecutors say he needed solitary confinement because he wouldn't have done well in general population. Ryan Hedrick, Network, Indiana.
6: Hoosiers are being urged to stay alert near tracks after Governor Mike Braun proclaimed Indiana Rail Safety Week. In coordination with National C-Tracks Think Train efforts, state officials and safety groups are stepping up outreach and law enforcement to prevent tragedies. Drivers and pedestrians are reminded to obey all crossing signals, keep off railroad property, and never try to beat an oncoming train. Beta Sigma Phi sorority is gearing up for its annual holiday bazaar on Sunday, November 1st from 10 a.m. to 3 p.m. at Batesville Primary School. Those who attend the free event can browse and shop dozens of crafters and vendors' booths. You're also encouraged to buy raffle tickets at the door for a chance to win prizes and stop by the cookie walk for homemade goodies.

0: Lunch will be served by sorority members. Proceeds from the fundraiser will be used to benefit a number of local charities. I'm Tom Snape with news on 103.9 WRBI. 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
2: I'm WRBI meteorologist Paul Frobley with Southeastern Indiana's most reliable forecast. Daytime highs approaching 70 today. Under overcast skies, winds out of the northeast, 5 to 10 miles per hour. Cloudy skies expected again tonight. Lows dip down to about 57. Daytime highs approaching 69 tomorrow. Overcast skies. Cloudy skies with a few peaks of sun Thursday, with daytime highs approaching 72. 70 Friday. Currently 56.
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0: 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They are at 599-8078. 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
1: That's very true.
0: 599-8078, all numbers on Dial a Deal in the 812 area code, unless otherwise specified. 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Did we ever determine what organ it is?
1: I'm going with the player.
0: Okay. All right. $50, your best offer. 212-1540, 212-1540, if you want to inquire, maybe find out what organ. It could be the pancreas. Who knows?
1: Yeah.
0: Today, the first day of fall. I believe it begins at 8:05 this evening, Eastern Daylight Time.
1: Wow.
0: Technically today called the autumnal equinox, but nobody says that because they don't want to sound like a total Melvin. Soon the vacant lot on your street will become a pumpkin patch, then a Christmas tree lot, then back to a homeless encampment. That's the circle.
1: Okay.
0: And today is also Hobbit Day.
1: Oh.
0: So you have two reasons to hug Ed Sheeran today. 812-934-5112 to start off Dial a Deal with a call. What can we do for ye?
2: I got flower pots, all different sizes, for free. 812-212-7639.
0: All right. Thank you, sir, and good luck to you. Giving away flower pots at 212-7639. That is 212-7639. All different sizes, if you can use those. Today, Elephant Appreciation Day, which, ironically, I always forget. You love yourself an elephant, don't you?
1: Yeah, they're the best.
0: Yeah. Got to pet one last year.
1: I got to feed it snacks.
0: Mm-hmm.
1: Which, petting it was awesome, but getting to feed it was really, like, I don't know.
0: Grossly overpriced snacks. Oh, it was like $5 for two apple slices or something like that?
1: It was a cup of stuff, but yeah, right. It wasn't cheap.
0: Yeah, that's fine. They got to make their money. Yeah, that was neat. I got to experience that with you. And it was a hairy elephant. You didn't know elephants were hairy.
1: Oh, they're a mammal.
0: Well, I know, but I mean, it just was hairier than I would have.
1: Yeah.
0: More hirsute elephant than we would have thought.
1: She had some ear trimming that needed done.
0: Little L-escaping.
1: Yeah.
0: But it was an Asian elephant is why.
1: Yeah, they're hairier.
0: The African elephants have less hair
1: than
0: the Asian elephants, which one of the many things we learned in our little elephant encounter.
1: We've now fed a giraffe and an elephant.
0: Right.
1: So.
0: Maybe next a lion. Who knows?
1: I mean, I'd toss it something, but I'm not going close to it.
0: You think the apple slices are expensive. What is it? You have to buy beef tips,
1: yeah.
0: You know, for snacks for the lion. No, but back to elephants, because it is Elephant Appreciation Day. Elephants, you know, they can remember people that they haven't seen in decades.
1: That's cool.
0: It's a lot like how humans can remember Pauly Shore, you know. We haven't seen him really do anything in decades.
1: Yeah. I need more of that elephant skill.
0: And it is also National White Chocolate Day today. So there you go. Happy National White. You know what I think of white chocolate, I guess. WRBI, you're on Dial a Deal.
3: Yes, I have three items. I'll make the list. The first one's a Rodac Straight Line Sander. That's R-O-D-A-C. Rodac Straight Line Sander. And the second one is a Rodac DA Sander. And the third item is a DeVilbiss Paint Gun. That's DeVilbiss. And my phone number is 363-4451.
0: All right, sir. Good luck to you. He has a Rodac Straight Line Sander, a Rodac DA Sander, and a DeVilbiss Paint Gun. 363-4451 is his number, 363-4451. I went to school with a guy named Rodexander.
1: Yeah.
0: Yeah. But if you need any of those items, give him a call, 363-4451. ICE agents shot a DoorDash driver in Austin. That's in the news.
1: Oh.
0: Now, some people will do anything to avoid giving a tip. And a 425-foot Slim Jim in the state of Nebraska has set a Guinness record, taller than the WRBI Tower in Ballstown, 425 feet.
1: That's too much Slim Jim.
0: The world record that they set, most interesting thing ever to happen in Nebraska.
1: That's fair.
0: And also in the news headlines, a New York man on the way to a court-ordered drug program was busted with drugs.
1: Oh, classic.
0: In his defense, the program was a potluck. 812-934-5112 if you want to be on Dial a Deal. If you're watching on video at on YouTube or Facebook, you'll notice I have on my Indiana Fever hat.
1: Yeah.
0: As of this moment, the Fever 27-15.
1: Yeah.
0: Sitting at fifth overall in the NBA, WNBA playoff seeding. They've already clinched a playoff berth, but a home court advantage in the first round is in play with the two remaining games of the season. Big thing now on the schedule, they finish with a home game against the Minnesota. I'm sorry, a home and home against Minnesota, starting at Gainbridge Fieldhouse, 8 o'clock, and then Thursday at Minnesota. So it's here and then there. Yeah. But yeah, coming off a loss Sunday, but they're good this year. WRBI Dial a Deal.
2: Yes, I have square bales of alfalfa hay for sale. 212-6684.
0: 212-6684. We got you. Thank you, sir. Good luck. He has square bales of alfalfa hay. 212-6684. That is 212-6684. If you want to get a hold of him. 812-934-5112, our number on Dial a Deal. Prince Harry made his first public appearance since relocating to the United Kingdom. Not surprisingly, he was showing his dad how to send him money on Venmo. See, it's quite easy, Papa.
1: Uh-huh.
0: 71% of Americans say that they experience fatigue. That number only expected to increase since Pete Hegseth keeps blowing up our cocaine shipments.
1: Yeah, well.
0: And you might have heard me mention this earlier on the program. A candy corn beer is now a thing.
1: I'd try it.
0: Because it's never too early for kids to start drinking.
1: You know, there's some people who pass out beers for the parents while trick-or-treating.
0: Uh-huh. Mm-hmm.
1: That would be perfect.
0: Candy corn beer, sure.
1: Yeah.
0: If you hate your neighbors.
1: Oh, come on.
0: It doesn't sound good to me.
1: Well, see, you just buy a six-pack, and then you just get those little cups, and you let everybody try it.
0: Right, because that's all anybody wants is just a thimbleful of that stuff, just to taste it, just to say you did. Nobody's going to – it's not the kind of thing you're going to – I wouldn't imagine going to pound down.
1: Yeah, then grab a Mick Ultra on your way out.
0: Sure, if you have bad taste in beer.
1: It's the best – that's the number one beer around here.
0: Yeah, I wouldn't call it the best, but you're right. It is a big seller.
1: Yeah.
0: And men are skipping showers to attract women with their body odor. The latest trend around.
1: No.
0: That sounds like a great plan until she leaves you for a homeless guy.
1: Hey, you get what you get on that.
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7: I'm WRBI meteorologist Paul Frobley with southeastern Indiana's most reliable forecast. Cloudy skies expected today with daytime highs approaching 70. Northeast winds 5 to 10 miles per hour. Cloudy again tonight, lows around 57. Daytime highs approaching 69 tomorrow. Overcast skies. Right now, 56.
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0: WRBI, you are on Dial a Deal. Go ahead.
24: Yeah, hi. I have two Angus heifers for sale. They're out of a pressured Angus bull. Around 5 months old, and the number to call is 812-525-1249.
0: All right,
24: thank you.
0: Good luck to you. You're welcome. He has two Angus heifers out of a registered bull, 5 months old, 525-1249, 525-1249 to inquire about those. No bull, just heifers.
1: Yeah.
0: We would love to have you on Dial a Deal if you'd like to participate. A little dobro for it's more.
1: I do love a dobro.
0: It don't mean a thing if it ain't got that twang. What else going on in the world? Got a couple of these for you. I know you always enjoy these sports shorts.
25: Sports shorts.
0: The New York Knickerbockers paused ticket sales after a glitch sent prices soaring. The Charlotte Hornets paused ticket sales after nobody bought them.
25: Sports shorts.
0: Taylor Swift said, "That's my husband," after Travis Kelce scored his first touchdown. Even cooler, Jason Kelce's beard started barking.
25: Sports shorts.
0: It's very sweet. I think he was supporting his brother there, the beard was. 812-934-5112 if you want to be on Dial a Deal. Fascinating factoid for you today. This is No One Asked, Nobody Cares, I Told You Anyway, overtime, I guess.
1: Okay.
0: 10 billion physical business cards are printed worldwide each year.
1: Billion with a B?
0: Uh-huh. I wonder what is it at its peak. I'll have to look that up because it's probably past its peak, you would think. People don't use business cards nearly as much as they used to. It used to be the big thing.
1: Yeah.
0: And I've learned here, you can't make people pass them out, you know?
1: Yeah. So. I encountered one of those, a digital one this weekend,
0: yep.
1: Where they advertise them all the time if you're in business. And they you scan it with your phone, and then it just imports the contact automatically.
0: It's pretty cool.
1: That was so nice.
0: Mm-hmm.
1: I was standing there having to type it all in, yeah.
0: I had one employee here, bought him 500 business cards.
1: Yeah.
0: He worked here for 8 years after that point.
1: Uh-huh.
0: He had about 499 left behind in his desk when he left.
1: Yes.
0: 8 years later. So,
1: yes.
0: I mean, people just don't want to pass them out anymore. I don't know why that is. They don't want people getting a hold of them. That's what it is.
1: Oh, there you go.
0: So much for networking.
1: Uh-huh.
0: Today is a Business Women's Day, Chain Mail Day, Dear Diary Day, Hobbit Day,
1: uh-huh.
0: International Day of Radiant Peace. You wonder why I was radiating peace this morning.
1: Oh, yeah.
0: Also today, National Centenarians Day, Eat Local Day. We said it was Elephant Appreciation Day, but it bears repeating because if you encounter an elephant today in the wild of southeastern Indiana, we want you to fully appreciate it. I think I saw one around New Point one time. It is Falls Appreciation Falls Prevention Awareness Day, not appreciation.
1: Oh, yeah. Come see my forehead and I'll remind you of that.
0: Girls Night In Day, Ice Cream Cone Day, Legwear Day. I'm sporting pants today.
1: Same.
0: Just in celebration of that. Normally I don't wear pants during Dial a Deal, as you know, but why not today?
1: Yeah, you're more of a kilt guy.
0: Online Recovery Day, States and Capitals Day. Can you name them all? Go. No, I'm just kidding. It's also White Chocolate Day. I'm not even going to say that again. It's a proposal. It's just, it's awful.
1: It's delicious.
0: It's, there's nothing chocolate about white chocolate.
1: Yes.
0: It's gross.
1: It has cocoa butter in it.
0: Why would you want, quote unquote, white chocolate when you can have actual chocolate? Ever.
1: Because it's delicious.
0: It's just a waste of calories. First day of fall today, we said that. World Carefree Day and World Rhino Day.
1: Oh.
0: Yeah. So, and they're not talking about Republicans in name only, because it's not all capital. It's, they're talking about the actual aminal.
1: Go to the zoo and celebrate elephants and rhinoceroses.
0: Why not?
9: We call ourselves Hoosiers.
11: Back home again.
0: Twas on this date in 1901 that Alan Rocky Lane was born in Mishawaka, Indiana.
1: Okay.
0: He grew up to be a movie cowboy in over 100 films, but his most famous role was that of the voice of the talking horse, Mr. Ed, on television.
1: Oh.
0: You didn't know that was an actor. You thought it was really a talking horse, huh?
1: You just really ruined that show for me, Brent.
0: And on this date in 1853, the first boat to travel the entire length of the Wabash and Erie Canal reached Evansville.
1: Nice.
0: 1853.
1: Good job, boat.
0: That's right. Big day in Hoosier history. 812-934-5112. If you want to be on Dial-A-Deal, fall has arrived.
12: Fall has arrived at Starbucks. Join us for the new Taste of Autumn specialty coffee.
13: That sounds good.
12: Black coffee with pieces of real leaves floating around for texture and aroma.
13: That doesn't sound too good.
12: But they're real leaves from New England.
13: Still, no.
12: How about we add pumpkin spice donut holes, pumpkin whipped cream, and drizzle it with light and dark caramel?
13: Oh yeah, that sounds real good.
12: Let's just skip the coffee and put hot cocoa in first.
13: Oh, yeah. But what about the leaves?
12: We can just put a picture of them on the cup.
13: Sold. I'm on my way to the drive-thru.
12: Starbucks, where fall has arrived.
0: Yeah, time for pumpkin spice everything, right?
1: Well, they started that before my birthday in August.
0: True. True, they did.
15: Everything in the world's all right now that everything's made with pumpkin spice.
0: Yeah, never forget.
1: Yeah.
0: You know what? You would like this, Annie.
1: Okay.
0: You will like this. This is the type of stuff you enjoy. Today, officially the first day of fall, here are some stats and facts to make you feel smart.
16: Autumn is simply another name for fall.
18: Here are five facts about fall that will make you sound smart. Number one.
19: Fall is caused by the Earth's tilt, not the distance from the sun.
18: Number two.
19: Weight gain in the fall may not be from all the food, but from lack of vitamin D.
18: Number three.
19: Fall colors are caused by the amount of

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1: And number 5.
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1: Welcome to fall, Smarty Pants.
2: There you go. Did you like that?
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2: Wow. Okay, Smarty. 812-934-5112. Last call for calls on Dial a Deal. 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
3: Okay.
2: She'll be on the program here very, very shortly, waiting in the wings with Tom.
3: Uh-huh.
2: This is a tip for young people looking for a job. Recruiters are saying that young folks are bringing a bizarre item to their job interviews, and it's hurting their chances of getting a job.
3: Oh, no.
2: Here's an online influencer that calls herself Caitlin Recruiter explaining what she's seeing.
4: My Gen Z candidates are showing up to their interviews with iced coffee, iced latte in hand. And here's how I perceive that as a recruiter with 16 years of experience that deals with mostly Fortune 500, super buttoned up corporations. It is perceived that when you show up with an iced coffee or an iced latte, that this interview is just like a stop on your list of errands for the day. It looks like you went to Target, then you went to Starbucks, now you're stopping by your interview, then you're on to the next thing. Don't show up with iced coffee or the iced latte.
2: Well, that's a good tip. WRBI Dial a Deal. Oh, nope. They didn't want to wait until Caitlin Recruiter was done talking. Well, we'll close Dial a Deal with this today. Shaquille O'Neal is now an honorary FBI agent after graduating from the FBI National Academy, where he trained alongside law enforcement professionals. During his speech, he requested a favor from the FBI.
5: I just want to say I appreciate you guys so much. I love you, and thank you very much. And if you see Charles Barkley, arrest him.
2: Always deadpan that humor with that guy.
3: Uh-huh.
6: 3.9 WRBI, keeping you informed.
7: 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The warning today from UN Secretary General Antonio Guterres at the opening of the UN General Assembly.
8: The fault lines in our world are widening. Cracks have become canyons.
7: He's calling for the world to work together to solve the world's problems. President Trump is scheduled to speak soon, and a White House official says he is expected to talk about using American power to reshape the world to America's benefit. The man shot in the back in Austin in a confrontation with ICE now says the bullet is still in his back. Kate Lincoln Goldfish is a lawyer for Wilbur Rafael Garces Perez.
9: I just heard through Congressman Castro's office, who had a staffer visit him, that he has lost movement on the entire left side of his body, which means that he is facing paralysis.
7: Officials say he is in the country illegally. Hurricane Polo in the Pacific off the Mexican coast growing to a Category 5. This is ABC News.
10: I'm WRBI meteorologist Paul Frobley with southeastern Indiana's most reliable forecast. Cloudy skies expected today, with daytime highs approaching 70. Northeast winds, 5 to 10 miles per hour. Cloudy again tonight, lows around 57. Daytime highs approaching 69 tomorrow. Overcast skies. Right now, 56.
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11: Good morning, and we welcome back to the program. But in her capacity as the City of Batesville's Economic Development Director, Amy Lunsford. Good morning to you, Amy.
12: Good morning, Tom. How are you?
11: I'm fantastic, and I trust you are the same.
12: I am.
11: Excellent, excellent. But and of course, as mentioned, Amy in the new role, fairly new role as Economic Development Director. And Amy, tell us how this all came about, how you stepped into this position.
12: Well, my predecessor got a great offer to move somewhere else, and she went and did that, and so that position was open. And being a Main Street director, you're kind of doing economic development. It's just in a smaller capacity in the downtown area with a few other things mixed in there. So it seemed like a really good fit, and so I reached out, and here I am.
11: There you go. All right. And then how has the transition gone at this point?
12: It's a lot of learning because I focused mainly on the downtown. I have a lot of learning to do on the outskirts of that. So learning those industries and learning the players in those industries and the ways that I might be able to help them, and learning about different state incentives and things that we can do to help them build their workforce and expand on their businesses. And, of course, we do have property out there. So

0: it's finding people to fill those pieces of property. So it's just been a lot of learning right now, and reaching out to other economic development directors, reaching out to the IEDC, the Indiana Economic Development, and just kind of learning.
1: Okay. And then speaking of IEDC and the state, have you been able to explore a little bit about the READY initiative?
0: I have started doing a little bit of looking at the past READY things. We were lucky at Main Street that we did part of that LEI that fell off of the READY. So I was a little bit aware of what was going on with READY. We have a State of the Region going on in a week or so. I'm hoping to learn a lot more there and what's going on with it. Fingers crossed, maybe there'll be a 3.0 would be awesome.
1: There you go. And and that's the thing, you know, you had it a little bit on the periphery, but this is more getting into the weeds, shall we say.
0: Yeah, it's a lot more detailed, learning things like infrastructure and learning where power lines are and where sewer lines are and reading those kind of maps. I didn't have to do that in the downtown. So I'm learning how to do all of that and how it all fits together to help build the economic base of downtown.
1: And we're speaking with City of Batesville Economic Development Director Amy Lunsford. And also, you know, part of what you do, you mentioned the industries in the city and working with those and the existing ones. And then also, you know, I'm sure a lot of people feel that they think economic development, it also involves, I would think, recruiting as well.
0: It absolutely does. The state does have a nice little network that they send us requests for proposals. If, you know, people reach out to the state and say, hey, we would like to expand into the Indiana area, here's what we're looking for. We do get those on a regular basis, so we're always looking for ones that will fit our demographic and our space and the workforce that we have available. So hopefully some of those come along and we're able to fill some of that industrial park area.
1: And you bring up an interesting point, the fact that there are certain benchmarks and criteria that an industry would be considered for coming to Batesville.
0: Yes, we definitely have a certain niche here. You have a certain amount of space. You have to look at your workforce and whether what is looking, that project may be looking for something that is very heavy in engineers. Do we have that? And knowing what fits well for them and whether that's something that we could reach out and say, hey, we'd like to do a proposal for you and give them all the census information, all the data, so that they can make their site selections.
1: And that's where the infrastructure comes in.
0: That's where that comes in. And that's where I'm doing some heavy learning.
1: Yeah, no doubt. No doubt about it. So with that, we're going to go ahead and take a quick time out. We'll continue our conversation with City of Batesville Economic Development Director Amy Lunsford right after this.
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1: And welcome back as we continue our chat with Batesville Economic Development Director Amy Lunsford. And a story we had on the air and online last week on WRBIRadio.com, Amy, was the Medmizer tax abatement. And can you, without giving out too much and filing confidentiality, can you kind of walk us through how something like that plays out?
0: Something that they were very lucky and have a great contract that is going to require them to do some expansion. Doing that will help us as far as a city. We will have more ability to bring workforce in. We have that expansion of that tax base for it. So what they do is they have this great project. They come to economic development and ask for a tax abatement. And basically what that means is they're getting a break on their, in this case, it was property, on their taxes for, in this case, for 5 years. They're going to get a small break on that. So that helps them build. It helps us have a better tax base after those 5 years. Look at the expansion and the return we're going to get on that.
1: And that's the, you mentioned a key element there, the Redevelopment Commission. They go

0: before the Redevelopment Commission pitched their idea, and then they take it from there.
1: It actually is under the Economic Development Commission.
0: Okay. Economic Development.
1: That one is Economic Development. So, yes, they'll show us what kind of workforce they're going to bring in, what their investment is going to be, what their expansion is. And we take a look at that, and we say, okay, what is that going to give us down the line? And also looking at what have they done in the past. Are they going to stay here? Obviously, something like MedMiser is going to stay here and be part of our community and be community partners. That is very influential in whether that tax abatement moves forward.
0: Okay. And then, of course, it goes on to City Council and they take action.
1: Yep. The City Council then takes a recommendation from the Economic Development and they make their vote on that and whether they want to give that abatement.
0: And I got my alphabet soup mixed up there.
1: Not a problem.
0: It's EDC. Economic Development Corporations, as opposed to redevelopment. But anyway, but you know, your thoughts on getting that under your belt, the fact that you helped shepherd this tax abatement through the process and for final approval.
1: Yeah, it was I jumped into the job and look what's laying on my desk. So I had to jump in pretty quick and I got a lot of learning and I spent a lot of time with talking to other economic development people on that. And also our IEDC, our representative, they were very lucky and then they got another grant from them as far as their payroll breaks. So they were able to give me a lot of background on that and give me a lot of numbers. So, yeah, it was here's your new job and here's your first biggie.
0: And I imagine that you're probably working on some others as well. Is that fair to say?
1: You know, we don't have a whole lot of abatements that come through. You know, a lot of our expansion isn't large right now. Mm-hmm. Hopefully, yes, that would be great to see that build. Like I said, we do have property out there, and if we can get that expansion going on, and if it will help us in the long run with our tax base, definitely something we'd look at.
0: And that's again, in this case, retention. In another case, you know, once again, I guess for lack of a better term, as I said in the first segment, recruitment of. Landing a new industry or something
1: Landing new ones right now would be wonderful. It's all a domino effect. You know, you have to have the workforce. To have the workforce, you have to have the housing. So it becomes a big picture and a puzzle to put that all together so that we could give out a good proposal to a prospective.
0: And are you feeling questions from folks in the public as far as economic development and what you do and the function of the office?
1: I haven't had too many questions on that. I'm always open to that. My door is always open to discuss that because, you know, it matters what the community thinks and it matters that we have that workforce and we have the housing. So all those pieces come together and I would gladly explain all that to anyone who wants to know.
0: Okay, and how can folks get hold of you in case they are curious?
1: It would be my email, alunsford@batesville.in.gov. And then my phone number, you just call the city building. And because I don't have a card in front of me and I don't have that memorized yet, that you can definitely reach out there and they can get to me.
0: Well, you know, they can always Google it. So
1: that's right.
0: That's right. Or gargle it.
1: Gargle it. There you go.
0: Or gurgle or whatever. Whatever expression or Bing or whatever your favorite search engine is.
1: Yes.
0: You know, just look for Batesville Memorial Building or City of Batesville. And, of course, they also have it on their website as well.
1: Yes, it is on the website, and they can reach out from there.
0: All right. Very good. Anything else, Amy Lunsford, before we let you get back to your day?
1: No, I just wanted to be able to check in and let people know what's going on. And I'm always open to questions.
0: All right. Very good. Well, we appreciate you sitting through my questioning this morning. Amy Lunsford, again, Economic Development Director for the City of Batesville. Stay well and hopefully we can visit again sometime down the road.
1: That sounds great. Thank you so much.
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3: I'm WRBI meteorologist Paul Trombley with Southeastern Indiana's most reliable forecast. Cloudy skies expected today with daytime highs approaching 70, northeast winds 5 to 10 miles per hour. Cloudy again.

0: tonight, lows around 57. Daytime highs approaching 69 tomorrow. Overcast skies. Right now, 56.
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0: Well, I know what I was feeling. 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
1: ABC News, I'm Sherry Preston. The warning today from U.N. Secretary General Antonio Guterres at the opening of the U.N. General Assembly.
2: The fault lines in our world are widening. Cracks have become canyons.
1: He's calling for the world to work together to solve the world's problems. President Trump is scheduled to speak soon, and a White House official says he is expected to talk about using American power to reshape the world to America's benefit. The man shot in the back in Austin in a confrontation with ICE now says the bullet is still in his back. Kate Lincoln Goldfish is a lawyer for Wilbur Rafael Garces Perez.
3: I just heard through Congressman Castro's office, who had a staffer visit him, that he has lost movement on the entire left side of his body, which means that he is facing paralysis.
1: Officials say he is in the country illegally. Hurricane Polo in the Pacific off the Mexican coast growing to a Category 5. This is ABC News. A call to investigate the one lone juror who wanted to convict Lindsay Clancy for the murder of her three children while suffering postpartum psychosis. Here's ABC's Peter Haralambos.
4: Lindsay Clancy's defense attorneys argue that the judge who oversaw the case failed to properly investigate whether the holdout juror who prompted the mistrial followed the court's instruction on reasonable doubt. They argue that the judge had viable choices other than declaring a mistrial, and that trying the case all over again would subject the Massachusetts mother to double jeopardy. Defense lawyers also want the judge to question that juror about whether he was truthful during the jury selection process. Clancy's due back in court next week for the first time since the mistrial. Peter Haralambos, ABC News.
1: Holdout juror's lawyer responding, calling the attempt to investigate his client a full frontal attack on the U.S. Constitution. Leaf peepers, listen up. Leaf experts tell ABC News conditions in the Northeast are promising for spectacular fall foliage this year, the best colors in early October. I'm Sherry Preston, ABC News.
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10: I'm Tom Snape in the WRBI newsroom. Decatur County Commissioners on Monday read and adopted a data center moratorium. It prevents data centers with a capacity of 250 or more megawatts from applying to build and operate in the county. The measure took effect immediately and is in place until 5 p.m. on New Year's Eve, but may be extended if the comprehensive plan has not been adopted by then. A teen wanted in southeastern Indiana was arrested over the weekend when he was stopped for riding a bike on a downtown Cincinnati sidewalk. The Cincinnati Police Department says 18-year-old Destin Howard was stopped riding a red bike on a busy downtown sidewalk on Saturday afternoon. During that stop, police discovered Howard had felony arrest warrants out of Dearborn County for assault on an officer and resisting arrest. While police tried to place him in cuffs, Howard allegedly attempted to run away, and that led to officers deploying tasers. Police say Howard also had a stolen loaded handgun in his waistband at the time of his arrest. A downed electric wire is being blamed for touching off a fire at a home on the 500 block of North Michigan in Greensburg just before 6 Saturday evening. Greensburg Fire Department says the electric line running from the pole to the house separated, and that caused the line to strike a wooden fence, and it caught fire. No one was home at the time, and no one was hurt. This traffic note, Harrison-Brookville Road at Johnson Fork Road, Bridge 108 in West Harrison will be down to one lane next week with flagging operations in place. The Dearborn County Highway Department says the restriction is set for next Monday and Tuesday from 7 a.m. to 6 p.m. both days, for installation of a thin epoxy bridge deck overlay. The man convicted of killing two girls in Delphi wants a new trial. His attorneys want his confessions thrown out.
11: Richard Allen's attorney Mark Lehman told the appeals court Monday that Allen's mental health worsened. Lehman says the confessions shouldn't have been used because the judge relied on the wrong standard.
12: Grave disability finding on April 14th tracks back and acknowledges that the disability onset was on April 4th and that they're forcibly injecting him because of a serious mental illness, grave disability finding through June.
11: The Indiana Court of Appeals will now consider the arguments and determine whether Allen received a fair trial. Ryan Hedrick, Network, Indiana.
10: Hoosiers are being urged to stay alert near tracks after Governor Mike Braun proclaimed Indiana Rail Safety Week. In coordination with National C-Tracks Think Train efforts, state officials and safety groups are stepping up outreach and law enforcement to prevent tragedies. Drivers and pedestrians are reminded to obey all crossing signals, keep off railroad property, and never try to beat an oncoming train. On the obituary page, former two-term Sunman Town Council President Donnie Hartman. He was also one of the founders of the Sunman Area Life Squad. Hartman was 87 when he passed away last Friday. Nearly 80 volunteers took part in the Decatur County United Fund's recent Day of Caring. The volunteers completed 17 service projects across the county, with a wide range of local organizations benefiting from the support. For the first time, Day of Caring featured a blood drive. Organizers say the blood drive provided an additional opportunity for residents to give back, support their neighbors, and strengthen local health resources. I'm Tom Snape with news on 103.9 WRBI. 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
13: 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The cash hog market started the week with processors moving above normal numbers for a Monday, but prices were still lower. They continue to have leverage and are able to control the actual pace of business. Demand, both global and domestic, remains crucial to providing price support. And while there have been some bright spots in both, there are ongoing lingering concerns about strength. The industry is also looking to this week's quarterly hogs and pigs report. Pork values closed higher yesterday, up $1.93 at $88.91. Bellies, loins, ribs, and hams were all up, and boxed beef finished the day sharply higher with solid demand for light offerings. I'm Megan Grebner for Brownfield.
14: I'm WRBI meteorologist Paul Frombly with Southeastern Indiana's most reliable forecast. High temperatures reach up to 70 this afternoon under overcast skies. Winds out of the northeast, 8 to 15 miles per hour. Cloudy skies expected again tonight. Lows level off around 57. Highs level off around 69 tomorrow. Cloudy skies expected. Cloudy skies with a few peaks of sun Thursday. Decreasing clouds by Friday. Highs in the low 70s. Right now, it's 56 degrees.
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0: Country 103.9 WRBI. That's Luke Combs with Where the Wild Things Are. It's Katie Kinker, so happy to be with you on this Tuesday morning. And tonight, the Cincinnati Reds are taking on the Atlanta Braves, and that game will be on the air. 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Again, the Reds are taking on the Braves, and that game is scheduled to be on the air at 6:45 tonight. Stay tuned. 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
3: I'm WRBI meteorologist Paul Trobley with Southeastern Indiana's most reliable forecast. Overcast this afternoon with daytime highs approaching 70. Winds out of the northeast, 8 to 15 miles per hour. Lows level off around 57 tonight. Overcast skies. Daytime highs approaching 69 tomorrow. Cloudy. Currently, it's 56 degrees.
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Country 103.9 WRBI, Carrie Underwood, last name. It's Katie Kinker, and it is time for country news from country music history. On this day back in 1985, rock and country artists performed at the first Farm Aid concert in Champaign, Illinois, headlined by founders Willie Nelson, Neil Young, and John Mellencamp. The event raised more than $10 million for farmers in need of financial assistance. Then in 92, the Billy Ray Cyrus album Some Gave All was certified quadruple platinum. 7 years later, in 99, Shania Twain became the first woman to win the Country Music Association's Entertainer of the Year award since Reba. Finally, in 2007, Rascal Flatts' Take Me There, written by Kenny Chesney, went to number one. That was country news from country music history.

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1: ABC News, I'm Sherry Preston. President Trump at the UN General Assembly, where he has just taken the stage and will tell the body that he is using American power to reshape the world to America's benefit. Let's listen in.
2: Zero. As a result, last year we achieved the largest drop in violent crime ever recorded. The murder rate has plummeted to its lowest level in 125 years since the year 1900. I sent our crime busters into Memphis, Tennessee, and New Orleans, Louisiana, and crime in each place went down over 80%, and it'll go down still further.
1: UN Secretary General Antonio Guterres also saying power being shaped in fundamental ways. Another hurricane powering up in the Pacific, with the Atlantic season still waiting for its first hurricane, Hurricane Polo, a Category 5. The ME in South Carolina ruling Hayden Panettiere's death was accidental, caused by drugs. This is ABC News.
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5: I'm WRBI meteorologist Paul Frobley with Southeastern Indiana's most reliable forecast. Overcast this afternoon with daytime highs approaching 70. Winds out of the northeast, 8 to 15 miles per hour. Lows level off around 57 tonight. Overcast skies. Daytime highs approaching 69 tomorrow. Cloudy. Currently, it's 56 degrees.
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1: ABC News, I'm Sherry Preston. President Trump at the UN General Assembly, where he has just taken the stage and will tell the body that he is using American power to reshape the world to America's benefit. Let's listen in.
2: Zero. As a result, last year we achieved the largest drop in violent crime ever recorded. The murder rate has plummeted to its lowest level in 125 years since the year 1900. I sent our crime busters into Memphis, Tennessee, and New Orleans, Louisiana, and crime in each place went down over 80%, and it'll go down still further.
1: UN Secretary General Antonio Guterres also saying power being shaped in fundamental ways. Another hurricane powering up in the Pacific, with the Atlantic season still waiting for its first hurricane, Hurricane Polo, a Category 5. The ME in South Carolina ruling Hayden Panettiere's death was accidental, caused by drugs. This is ABC News. A Mississippi grand jury unanimously finding no evidence of a crime in the death of teenager Nolan Wells. The football player, who was black, vanished on the 4th of July. His body found in the water 2 days later. Here's ABC's Sophie Flay.
3: The DA says a team working with the family's attorney, Ben Crump, told her office last month that they had no evidence of a crime. But she says they allowed false narratives spread anyway.
4: The Crump team knew better, but did not do better.
3: Crump fired back overnight, saying the state is trying to close the chapter without explaining that head injury, which the family's own pathologist called blunt force trauma. The medical examiner officially lists the cause of death as undetermined.
1: The DA's office says it appears that Wells drowned. It's harvest time in California wine country, but a lot of growers say changing drinking habits have caused demand to plunge. Some growers are tearing out vineyards their families have grown for generations. Wine sales down 20% over the past 5 years. Sherry Preston, ABC News.
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10: I'm Tom Snape in the WRBI newsroom. A downed electric wire is being blamed for touching off a fire at a home on the 500 block of North Michigan Avenue just before 6 o'clock Saturday evening. The Greensburg Fire Department says the electric line running from the pole to the house separated, which caused the line to strike a wooden fence, and that caught fire. No one was home at the time. There were no injuries reported. An 18-year-old wanted in southeastern Indiana.

0: Man was arrested over the weekend when he was stopped for riding a bike on a downtown Cincinnati sidewalk. The Cincinnati Police Department says Destin Howard was stopped riding a red bike on a busy downtown sidewalk on Saturday afternoon. During the stop, police discovered Howard had felony arrest warrants out of Dearborn County for assault on an officer and resisting arrest. While police tried to cuff him, Howard allegedly attempted to run away, which led officers to deploy tasers. Police say Howard also had a stolen handgun in his waistband at the time of his arrest. Decatur County Commissioners read and adopted a data center moratorium on Monday. The moratorium prevents data centers with a capacity of 250 megawatts or more from applying to build and operate in the county. The measure took effect immediately upon commissioners' action and will remain in place until 5 p.m. on December 31st of this year, but may be extended if the county's comprehensive plan has not been adopted by then. Harrison Brookville Road at Johnson Fork Road, Bridge 108 in West Harrison will be restricted to one lane next week with flagging operations in place. The Dearborn County Highway Department says the restriction is set for next Monday and Tuesday from 7 a.m. to 6 p.m. both days for installation of a thin epoxy bridge deck overlay. A Sunman community servant has passed away. Donnie Hartman served two terms as Sunman Town Council president and was a founding member of the Sunman Area Life Squad. Hartman was 87. Hoosiers are being urged to stay alert near tracks after Governor Mike Braun proclaimed Indiana Rail Safety Week. In coordination with National C-Tracks Think Train efforts, state officials and safety groups are stepping up outreach and law enforcement to prevent tragedies. Drivers and pedestrians are reminded to obey all crossing signals, keep off railroad property, and never try to beat an oncoming train. Indiana lawmakers are considering changes to strengthen the state's court-appointed special advocate program, also known as CASA.
1: More than 2,600 volunteers advocate for children in more than 20,000 child welfare cases. Indiana University law professor Rachel Valinsky says advocates sometimes lack the resources and legal expertise to challenge recommendations.
2: There are CASAs who are extremely dedicated and skilled, and then there are others who never meet with the client. But in my experience overall, the guardian ad litem CASA often goes along with what DCS recommends. And even if they have concerns with that recommendation, they just simply don't have the legal knowledge, legal skills, or the power to go against DCS.
1: Valinsky urged lawmakers to provide more support and establish statewide standards for training, contact with children, and complaints.
0: That is Joe Ullery. Nearly 80 volunteers took part in the Decatur County United Fund's recent Day of Caring. The volunteers completed 17 service projects across the county with a wide range of local organizations benefiting from the support. The event also featured a blood drive for the first time. Organizers say the blood drive provided an additional opportunity for residents to give back, support their neighbors, and strengthen local health resources. Beta Sigma Phi Sorority is making plans for its annual holiday bazaar, which will be held Sunday, November 1st from 10 a.m. to 3 p.m. at Batesville Primary School. Those who attend the free event can browse and shop dozens of crafters and vendors' booths. You're also encouraged to buy raffle tickets at the door for a chance to win prizes and stop by the Cookie Walk for homemade goodies. Lunch will be served by sorority members. Proceeds from the fundraiser will be used to benefit a number of local charities. I'm Tom Snape with news on 103.9 WRBI. 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
3: Corn and cattle are down, soybeans and hogs are up. I'm John Perkins with a Brownfield Market Update. When it comes to short-stature corn, it all started with Stein. For decades, they've been focused on unique hybrids that deliver top yields. Stein invented short-stature corn, then they perfected it. Soybeans are up with a higher move in meal. November's two higher, it's a 1330. January's up 1¾ at 1345¾. Corn is down on profit-taking. December's 1.5, lower at 541.5. March is down 1¼ at 555.5. Cattle are seeing some profit-taking today. October live's down $1.12 at 219.82. December's 132, lower at 220.67. October feeders are down $1.22 at 329.02. And hogs are up with yesterday's higher close in pork. October's $1.05 higher at 79.20. December leans up 167 at 71.47. John Perkins, Brownfield.
4: I'm WRBI meteorologist Paul Frombly with Southeastern Indiana's most reliable forecast. High temperatures reach up to 70 this afternoon under overcast skies, winds out of the northeast, 8 to 15 miles per hour. Cloudy skies expected again tonight, lows level off around 57. Highs level off around 69 tomorrow. Cloudy skies expected.

0: cloudy skies with a few peaks of sun. Thursday, decreasing clouds. By Friday, highs in the low 70s. Right now, it's 57 degrees.
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0: 103.9 WRBI. That's Jelly Roll with Hands Up. It's Katie Kinker, so happy to be with you on this Tuesday morning. And this morning on the Daily Pod, Tom Snape had a conversation with City of Batesville Economic Director Amy Lunsford. 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
3: I'm WRBI meteorologist Paul Trombley with southeastern Indiana's most reliable forecast. Overcast this afternoon with daytime highs approaching 70. Winds out of the northeast, 8 to 15 miles per hour. Lows level off around 57 tonight. Overcast skies. Daytime highs approaching 69 tomorrow. Cloudy. Currently, it's 57 degrees.
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0: Country 103.9 WRBI. That's Chris Young and Mitchell Tenpenny with At the End of the Bar. It's Katie Kinker with you on this Tuesday. And Country Countdown USA will be back on WRBI Sunday night at 7. On this week's edition of the program, Lon Helton will be joined by celebrity guest co-host Zach Topp. Again, if you're wanting to hear from Lon Helton and Zach Topp, you can tune into Country Countdown USA. It'll be on WRBI Sunday night at 7. Speaking of Zach Topp, he is coming your way.
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2: ABC News, I'm Sherry Preston. President Trump addressing the UN General Assembly, saying he is the only leader who chose to take on Iran.
3: This was the reality we had to confront, a reality that far too many preferred to ignore. They all ignored it. Many presidents and many others just wanted to ignore it. They were unwilling to do anything about it, but they knew the problem.
2: He says he was the one to use strength to make America the most powerful country in the world. Another protest last night in Austin, Texas, in support of a DoorDash driver who was a Venezuelan national and who was shot by ICE agents. He says he was moved from the hospital to a detention center with a bullet still in his back. Attorneys for Mississippi teenager Nolan Wells say they will keep pressing for answers in his death. A grand jury unanimously found no evidence of a crime. Wells went to a barrier island with friends on the 4th of July but did not return with them. His body found 2 days later. This is ABC News.
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Hi, everyone. I'm Craig Orndorff. On the next weekend in the country, we head back to late September 1982, when we were going through a recession. E.T. was the big movie at the box office, and the NFL players were on strike. And on the countdown, the hit makers were Kenny Rogers, Juice Newton, Dolly Parton, Alabama, Michael Martin Murphy, and Jerry Reed. We'll have them and more on the next weekend in the country. 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

0: 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It's an artist who is very competitive. That's Jason Aldean with You Make It Easy. It's Katie Kinker, so happy to be with you on this Tuesday. And Jason Aldean says he credits his competitive spirit with helping him succeed in music. To this day, if he performs in front of or behind someone, his goal is that fans come away remembering his show above all else. I am kind of the same way. I am super competitive and I can make a game out of just about anything. Lainey Wilson and John Mayer are coming your way on Country 103.9 WRBI.
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5: I'm WRBI meteorologist Paul Frobley with southeastern Indiana's most reliable forecast. Overcast this afternoon with daytime highs approaching 70. Winds out of the northeast, 8 to 15 miles per hour. Lows level off around 57 tonight. Overcast skies. Daytime highs approaching 69 tomorrow. Cloudy. Currently, it's 57 degrees.
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1: ABC News, I'm Sherry Preston. President Trump addressing the UN General Assembly, saying he is the only leader who chose to take on Iran.
2: This was the reality we had to confront, a reality that far too many preferred to ignore. They all ignored it. Many presidents and many others just wanted to ignore it. They were unwilling to do anything about it, but they knew the problem.
1: He says he was the one to use strength to make America the most powerful country in the world. Another protest last night in Austin, Texas, in support of a DoorDash driver who was a Venezuelan national and who was shot by ICE agents. He says he was moved from the hospital to a detention center with a bullet still in his back. Attorneys for Mississippi teenager Nolan Wells say they will keep pressing for answers in his death. A grand jury unanimously found no evidence of a crime. Wells went to a barrier island with friends on the 4th of July but did not return with them. His body found 2 days later.

0: This is ABC News. The Philadelphia Department of Public Health notifying travelers of a possible measles exposure at the Philadelphia airport. The latest concern due to the number of measles cases in Pennsylvania. Here's ABC's Michelle Franzen.
1: The measles outbreak in Pennsylvania has not peaked yet. State officials reported 25 new confirmed measles cases just since Friday. There are currently 792 confirmed measles illnesses across 39 counties, and the state has recorded 4 deaths. The last time there were 4 deaths was in 1992, and that was in all of the U.S. ABC News medical correspondent Dr. Darian Sutton.
2: The main reason why is because of a lack of vaccine protection. We're seeing these pocket communities that are very high risk. Very low vaccination rates.
1: Health officials are encouraging people to get vaccinated. Michelle Franzen, ABC News.
0: Medical examiner in South Carolina releasing its autopsy on actress Hayden Panettiere, saying her death was accidental, caused by drugs. I'm Sherry Preston, ABC News.
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8: I'm Tom Snape in the WRBI newsroom. One person is dead following a two-vehicle crash that happened this morning on State Road 350 east of Moores Hill. Air Care was called to the scene. State Road 350 was closed near Mount Sinai and Old State Road 350 during the investigation and cleanup. A downed electric wire is listed as the cause of a fire at a home on the 500 block of North Michigan Avenue in Greensburg just before 6 o'clock Saturday evening. The Greensburg Fire Department says the electric line running from the pole to the house separated, which caused the line to strike a wooden fence that caught fire. No one was home at the time, and there were no injuries reported. An 18-year-old wanted in southeastern Indiana was arrested over the weekend when he was stopped for riding a bike on a downtown Cincinnati sidewalk. The Cincinnati Police Department says Destin Howard was stopped riding a red bike on a busy downtown sidewalk on Saturday afternoon. During the stop, police discovered Howard had felony arrest warrants out of Dearborn County for assault on an officer and resisting arrest. While police tried to cuff him, Howard allegedly attempted to run away, which led to officers deploying tasers. Police say Howard also had a stolen loaded handgun in his waistband at the time of his arrest. Decatur County Commissioners on Monday read and adopted a data center moratorium. It prevents data centers with a capacity of 250 megawatts from applying to build and operate in the county. The measure took effect immediately. It will be in place until 5 p.m. on December 31st of this year, but may be extended if the county's comprehensive plan has not been adopted by then. Harrison-Brookville Road at Johnson Fork Road, Bridge 108 in West Harrison will be restricted to one lane next week with flagging operations in place. The Dearborn County Highway Department says the restriction is set for next Monday and Tuesday from 7 a.m. to 6 p.m. both days for installation of a thin epoxy bridge deck overlay. A Sunman community servant has passed away. Donnie Hartman was 87. He served 2 terms as Sunman Town Council president and was a founding member of the Sunman Area Life Squad. The man convicted of killing 2 girls in Delphi is appealing his conviction. Ryan Hedrick reports solitary confinement is at the center of Richard Allen's bid for a new trial.
9: State Attorney Ellen Melander says Richard Allen's jail conditions weren't bad enough to meet the level the law requires to throw out the confessions.
10: He had opportunities for out-of-cell recreation, for showers. He was given adequate food. He had access to commissary. He was given regular medical checks, was given all of his medications.
9: In addition to that, Melander said Allen had a free iPad for calls and messages with friends and family. Prosecutors say he needed solitary confinement because he wouldn't have done well in general population. Ryan Hedrick, Network, Indiana.
8: Beta Sigma Phi sorority is gearing up for its annual holiday bazaar on Sunday, November 1st, from 10 a.m. to 3 p.m. at Bates Hill Primary School. Those who attend the free event can browse and shop dozens of crafters and vendors' booths. You're also encouraged to buy raffle tickets at the door for a chance to win prizes and stop by the cookie walk for homemade goodies. Lunch will be served by sorority members. Proceeds from the fundraiser will be used to benefit a number of local charities. I'm Tom Snape with news on 103.9 WRBI. 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
8: With a check of WRBI Sports, I'm Tom Snape. Batesville Middle School volleyball swept Benjamin Rush at the Dog Pound last night. It was the 7th grade Bulldogs winning in two sets, 25-15, 25-13. The BMS 8th grade squad posted its 10th win of the year with a two-set victory, 25-14, 25-19. The Cincinnati Reds kick off the final road trip of the season tonight with the first of three in Atlanta against the Braves. Left-hander Brandon Williamson starts for the Reds. Braves will counter with righty J.R. Ritchie. 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The Indiana Fever entertain the Minnesota Lynx in the first of back-to-back games between the two teams to round out the WNBA regular season. It's the Fever's final home contest. The two teams will meet in Minneapolis in the regular season finale on Thursday. Tip-off tonight in downtown Indianapolis is at 8 p.m. On Monday Night Football, it was the Los Angeles Rams over the New York Giants 28-6. Tom Snape, WRBI Sports.
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8: Funeral services for 64-year-old Timothy Paul Silas of Holton will be held Wednesday at 4 p.m. at Stratton Carstetter Funeral Home in Versailles. Visitation will be Wednesday from 2 p.m. until time of service. He is survived by his wife, Kristen, four sons, three brothers, and numerous nieces and nephews. Those were funeral arrangements for Tim Silas. Private funeral services for 85-year-old Alice Louise Hughes of Westport will be held for family on Wednesday at Bass and Gasper Funeral Home in Westport. She is survived by one son, one daughter, three grandchildren, and two step-grandsons. Burial will be in Union Flat Rock Cemetery. Memorial contributions may be made to our hospice or the American Cancer Society for leukemia research. Those were funeral arrangements for Alice Louise Hughes. Funeral services for 91-year-old Wilbur Daly Bostick will be held Thursday at 1 p.m. at Golan Howe Funeral Home in Greensburg. Visitation will be Thursday from 1 p.m. until time of service. He is survived by his special friend Mary, three children, nine grandchildren, several great-grandchildren, one brother, and his nieces and nephews. Burial will be in Union Baptist Cemetery. Memorial contributions may be made to a new hospice in Indianapolis. Those were funeral arrangements for Wilbur Bostick.
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13: Good afternoon. This is Grant Rose from Consolidated Grain and Barge. Corn and bean futures are down this afternoon. Bean futures for November are down 1.25 cents. Chicago Board of Trade prices, 13.27 1/4. Bean futures for Jan are down 1.5 cents, and the Chicago Board of Trade price is 13.42 1/2. Cash prices into Aurora for fall, 12.61. 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Corn futures for December are down 3.5 cents, and the Chicago Board of Trade price is 5.39 1/2. Corn futures for March are down 3 cents, and the Chicago Board of Trade price is 5.53 3/4. Cash prices into Aurora for fall, 4.67 1/2. 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Thank you, and have a safe rest of your day.
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2: I'm WRBI meteorologist Paul Trobley with southeastern Indiana's most reliable forecast. Daytime highs approaching 70 this afternoon under overcast skies, winds out of the northeast, 5 to 10 miles per hour. Cloudy skies expected again tonight, lows dip down to about 57. Daytime highs approaching 69 tomorrow, overcast skies. Cloudy skies with a few peaks of sun Thursday, decreasing clouds by Friday, highs in the low 70s. Right now, 58.
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0: 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That's Kane Brown and Caitlin Brown with Thank God. It's Katie Kinker officially saying good afternoon. 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
3: I'm WRBI meteorologist Paul Frobley with southeastern Indiana's most reliable forecast. Cloudy skies expected this afternoon with daytime highs approaching 70. Northeasterly winds 5 to 10 miles per hour. Tonight, lows dip down to about 57. High temperatures reach up to 69 tomorrow. Cloudy skies. Right now, it's 58 degrees.
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0: Country 103.9 WRBI Dylan Scott, What He'll Never Have. It's Katie Kinker, and there is a garage sale going on at the St. John Catholic Church in Osgood Friday through Saturday. Friday, it'll be open from noon to 6 p.m., and Saturday, it'll be open from 10 a.m. to 3 p.m. They'll be selling a kitchen table, office furniture, bookcases, a bedroom dresser, living room chairs, lamps, a cocktail table, and a stereo cabinet. 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
2: ABC News, I'm Michelle Franzen. At the UN General Assembly, President Trump repeated his threat to annihilate Iran if they don't reach a deal to end the war. At the same time, he added he thinks an agreement won't come until after the midterms. The war with Iran leading to a global rise in oil prices. ABC's Mary Bruce says the president will hold meetings on the sidelines today.
3: This speech comes as the president is increasingly isolated on the world stage. He has long been critical of the UN as outdated, and he's even questioned whether it should exist at all. The president will also meet with a host of world leaders while he is here, including Ukrainian President Zelensky, as that war drags on as well.
2: The attorney for the family of Nolan Wells says questions remain after a grand jury declined to pursue criminal charges in the Mississippi teen's death. Wells died while on a boat outing on July 4th weekend. Authorities, along with the grand jury, concluding in its apparent drowning. Severe storms targeting the Southwest today. New Mexico is bracing for more flash floods. This is ABC News.
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0: 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It's Katie Kinker with you on this Tuesday afternoon. And looking at our community calendar, Walk with a Doc is going on tomorrow at the Greensburg Decatur County Public Library starting at 4 o'clock. 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Taylor Swift is coming your way just after a look at the weather on Country 103.9 WRBI.
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4: I'm WRBI meteorologist Paul Frobley with southeastern Indiana's most reliable forecast. Cloudy skies expected this afternoon with daytime highs approaching 70. Northeasterly winds 5 to 10 miles per hour. Tonight, lows dip down to about 57. High temperatures reach up to 69 tomorrow. Cloudy skies. Right now.

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1: ABC News, I'm Michelle Franzen. At the UN General Assembly, President Trump repeated his threat to annihilate Iran if they don't reach a deal to end the war. At the same time, he added he thinks an agreement won't come until after the midterms. The war with Iran leading to a global rise in oil prices. ABC's Mary Bruce says the president will hold meetings on the sidelines today.
2: The speech comes as the president is increasingly isolated on the world stage. He has long been critical of the UN as outdated, and he's even questioned whether it should exist at all. The president will also meet with a host of world leaders while he is here, including Ukrainian President Zelensky, as that war drags on as well.
1: The attorney for the family of Nolan Wells says questions remain after a grand jury declined to pursue criminal charges in the Mississippi teen's death. Wells died while on a boat outing on July 4th weekend. Authorities, along with the grand jury, concluding in its apparent drowning. Severe storms targeting the Southwest today. New Mexico is bracing for more flash floods. This is ABC News. Cries for accountability after a delivery driver was shot and injured by ICE agents in Texas on Sunday.
3: Neither ICE nor DHS has offered details about the wounding of Wilbur Rafael Garces Perez, who was shot while behind the wheel of his car alongside an Austin highway. ICE policy itself says, quote, deadly force may not be used solely to prevent the escape of a fleeing suspect. Civil rights groups and two members of Congress are calling for the creation of an independent body to review use of force incidents by ICE and to refer potential violations to prosecutors.
1: ABC's Jim Ryan. Lionel Richie back in the hospital. A spokesperson for the singer said he underwent a heart procedure and is recovering. Air travel in the Northeast and much of the country getting back to normal after yesterday's construction mistake led to a disruption of the air traffic control system.

0: system at several major airports in New Jersey and Philadelphia. Ground stops were in effect for hours. Michelle Franz in ABC News.
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3: I'm Tom Snape in the WRBI newsroom. State Road 350 near Moores Hill was shut down this morning following a fatal two-vehicle crash. One person was killed and at least one other was taken by air care from the scene. Decatur County Commissioners on Monday read and adopted a data center moratorium. It prevents data centers with a capacity of 250 or more megawatts from applying to build and operate in the county. The measure took effect immediately and is in place until 5 p.m. on New Year's Eve, but may be extended if the comprehensive plan has not been adopted by then. A teen wanted in southeastern Indiana was arrested over the weekend when he was stopped for riding a bike on a downtown Cincinnati sidewalk. The Cincinnati Police Department says 18-year-old Destin Howard was stopped riding a red bike on a busy downtown sidewalk on Saturday afternoon. During that stop, police discovered Howard had felony arrest warrants out of Dearborn County for assault on an officer and resisting arrest. While police tried to place him in cuffs, Howard allegedly attempted to run away, and that led to officers deploying tasers. Police say Howard also had a stolen loaded handgun in his waistband at the time of his arrest. A downed electric wire is being blamed for touching off a fire at a home on the 500 block of North Michigan in Greensburg just before 6 Saturday evening. The Greensburg Fire Department says the electric line running from the pole to the house separated, and that caused the line to strike a wooden fence, and it caught fire. No one was home at the time, and no one was hurt. This traffic note, Harrison-Brookville Road at Johnson Fork Road, Bridge 108 in West Harrison will be down to one lane next week with flagging operations in place. The Dearborn County Highway Department says the restriction is set for next Monday and Tuesday from 7 a.m. to 6 p.m. both days for installation of a thin epoxy bridge deck overlay. The man convicted of killing two girls in Delphi wants a new trial. His attorneys want his confessions thrown out.
4: Richard Allen's attorney Mark Lehman told the appeals court Monday that Allen's mental health worsened. Lehman says the confessions shouldn't have been used because the judge relied on the wrong standard.
5: Grave disability finding on April 14th tracks back and acknowledges that the disability onset was on April 4th and that they're forcibly injecting him because of a serious mental illness, grave disability finding through June.
4: The Indiana Court of Appeals will now consider the arguments and determine whether Allen received a fair trial. Ryan Hedrick, Network, Indiana.
3: On the obituary page, former two-term Sunman Town Council President Donnie Hartman. He was also one of the founders of the Sunman Area Life Squad. Hartman was 87 when he passed away last Friday. Nearly 80 volunteers took part in the Decatur County United Fund's recent Day of Caring. The volunteers completed 17 service projects across the county, with a wide range of local organizations benefiting from the support. For the first time, Day of Caring featured a blood drive. Organizers say the blood drive provided an additional opportunity for residents to give back, support their neighbors, and strengthen local health resources. I'm Tom Snape with news on 103.9 WRBI. 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
6: I'm WRBI meteorologist Paul Frobley with Southeastern Indiana's most reliable forecast. Daytime highs approaching 70 this afternoon under overcast skies. Winds out of the northeast, 5 to 10 miles per hour. Cloudy skies expected again tonight. Lows dip down to about 57. Daytime highs approaching 69 tomorrow. Overcast skies. Cloudy skies with a few peaks of sun Thursday. Decreasing clouds by Friday. Highs in the low 70s.

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0: 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It's Katie Kinker, so happy to be with you on this Tuesday afternoon. And coming up tomorrow morning on the Daily Pod, Tom Snape will talk to Bob Meyer with the Tyson Fund. That'll be on WRBI tomorrow morning just after 9:30 on the Daily Pod. 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
3: I'm WRBI meteorologist Paul Trombley with Southeastern Indiana's most reliable forecast. Cloudy skies expected this afternoon with daytime highs approaching 70. Northeasterly winds 5 to 10 miles per hour. Tonight, lows dip down to about 57. High temperatures reach up to 69. Tomorrow, cloudy skies. Currently, it's 59 degrees.
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0: 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It's Katie Kinker with you on this Tuesday, and you can catch Coach's Corner on WRBI Monday night at 6. It'll be delivered by Ison's Family Pizza, and Rob LaFerry will be joined by a Batesville football coach, an Oldenburg Academy boys soccer coach, and more. 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
2: ABC News, I'm Michelle Franzen. On the sidelines of the UN General Assembly in New York City, President Trump signed an agreement with leaders of Denmark and Greenland today, designed to strengthen Arctic and North Atlantic security. Earlier, President Trump addressing world leaders, calling on Iranian leaders again to make a deal or face U.S. strikes. He also couched the timing of a possible agreement.
3: I believe we'll make a deal right after the election, because it doesn't make sense for them not to. They're waiting to see how I do in the midterm election.
2: A grand jury report released in the investigation into the death of Nolan Wells found there was no criminal charges warranted after the Mississippi teen went missing after a July 4th party, concluding it was an apparent drowning. The attorney representing the Wells family, calling for the investigation to remain open, say that they need answers to injuries on his body. Severe storms targeting the East Coast today, but forecasters are keeping an eye on a nor'easter taking shape later this week. This is ABC News.
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0: Country 103.9 WRBI, that's Stella Lefty with Boston. It's Katie Kinker, so happy to be with you on this Tuesday afternoon. And today is World Rhino Day, so I'm going to tell you a joke about a rhino for the joke of the day, and here it is. What did the grape say when the rhino stood on it? Nothing. It just let out a little wine. I thought that one was very clever. Stay tuned. Luke Bryan is coming your way on Country 103.9 WRBI.
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3: I'm WRBI meteorologist Paul Trombley with Southeastern Indiana's most reliable forecast. Cloudy skies expected this afternoon with daytime highs approaching 70. Northeasterly winds 5 to 10 miles per hour. Tonight, lows dip down to about 57. High temperatures reach up to 69. Tomorrow, cloudy skies. Currently, it's 59 degrees.
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1: ABC News, I'm Michelle Franzen. On the sidelines of the UN General Assembly in New York City, President Trump signed an agreement with leaders of Denmark and Greenland today, designed to strengthen Arctic and North Atlantic security. Earlier, President Trump addressing world leaders, calling on Iranian leaders again to make a deal or face U.S. strikes. He also couched the timing of a possible agreement.
2: I believe we'll make a deal right after the election, because it doesn't make sense for them not to. They're waiting to see how I do in the midterm election.
1: A grand jury report released in the investigation into the death of Nolan Wells found there was no criminal charges warranted after the Mississippi teen went missing after a July 4th party, concluding it was an apparent drowning. The attorney representing the Wells family, calling for the investigation to remain open, say that they need answers to injuries on his body. Severe storms targeting the East Coast today, but forecasters are keeping an eye on a nor'easter taking shape later this week. This is ABC News. Airports in the Northeast are working to catch up from yesterday's cancellations and delays caused by an equipment outage at the Regional Air Traffic Control Center overseeing flights at Newark Liberty International and Philadelphia's airports. Airlines say travelers should track the status of their flights and make sure they allow extra time. Severe weather on the East Coast could also impact that travel today. Today, the summer haze fades into fall colors. Leaf peeping season could turn out to be a banner year.
3: The last 2 years in the Northeast, drought conditions led to a rather meh leaf season. This year, however, it has the potential to be spectacular, says Yankee Magazine fall foliage reporter Jim Slagle. In parts of the West, including Idaho, Montana, and Colorado, prolonged dry weather means fall colors are out early, but because of drought conditions, could be a little muted. Drought also expected to affect conditions in the upper Midwest, places like Wisconsin, North Woods, and Michigan's Upper Peninsula.
1: ABC Sherry Preston. I'm Michelle Franzen. ABC News.
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6: I'm Tom Snape in the WRBI newsroom. One person is dead following a two-vehicle crash that happened this morning on State Road 350 east of Moores Hill. Air Care was called to the scene. State Road 350 was closed near Mount Sinai and Old State Road 350 during the investigation and cleanup. A downed electric wire is listed as the cause of a fire at a home on the 500 block of North Michigan Avenue in Greensburg just before 6 o'clock Saturday evening. The Greensburg Fire Department says the electric line running from the pole to the house separated, which caused the line to strike a wooden fence that caught fire. No one was home at the time, and there were no injuries reported. An 18-year-old wanted in southeastern Indiana was arrested over the weekend when he was stopped for riding a bike on a downtown Cincinnati sidewalk. The Cincinnati Police Department says Destin Howard was stopped riding a red bike on a busy downtown sidewalk on Saturday afternoon. During the stop, police discovered Howard had felony arrest warrants out of Dearborn County for assault on an officer and resisting arrest. While police tried to cuff him, Howard allegedly attempted to run away, which led to officers deploying tasers. Police say Howard also had a stolen loaded handgun in his waistband at the time of his arrest. Decatur County Commissioners on Monday read and adopted a data center moratorium. It prevents data centers with a capacity of 250 megawatts from applying to build and operate in the county. The measure took effect immediately. It will be in place until 5 p.m. on December 31st of this year, but may be extended if the county's comprehensive plan has not been adopted by then. Harrison-Brookville Road at Johnson Fork Road, Bridge 108 in West Harrison will be restricted to one lane next week with flagging operations.

0: restrictions in place. The Dearborn County Highway Department says the restriction is set for next Monday and Tuesday from 7 a.m. to 6 p.m. both days for installation of a thin epoxy bridge deck overlay. A Sunman community servant has passed away. Donnie Hartman was 87. He served two terms as Sunman Town Council president and was the founding member of the Sunman Area Life Squad. The man convicted of killing two girls in Delphi is appealing his conviction. Ryan Hedrick reports solitary confinement is at the center of Richard Allen's bid for a new trial.
1: State Attorney Ellen Melander says Richard Allen's jail conditions weren't bad enough to meet the level the law requires to throw out the confessions.
2: He had opportunities for out-of-cell recreation, for showers. He was given adequate food. He had access to commissary. He was given regular medical checks, was given all of his medications.
1: In addition to that, Melander said Allen had a free iPad for calls and messages with friends and family. Prosecutors say he needed solitary confinement because he wouldn't have done well in general population. Ryan Hedrick, Network, Indiana.
0: Beta Sigma Phi sorority is gearing up for its annual holiday bazaar on Sunday, November 1st from 10 a.m. to 3 p.m. at Batesville Primary School. Those who attend the free event can browse and shop dozens of crafters and vendors' booths. You're also encouraged to buy raffle tickets at the door for a chance to win prizes and stop by the cookie walk for homemade goodies. Lunch will be served by sorority members. Proceeds from the fundraiser will be used to benefit a number of local charities. I'm Tom Snape with news on 103.9 WRBI. 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
3: I'm WRBI meteorologist Paul Trobley with Southeastern Indiana's most reliable forecast. Daytime highs approaching 70 this afternoon under overcast skies, winds out of the northeast, 5 to 10 miles per hour. Cloudy skies expected again tonight, lows dip down to about 57. Daytime highs approaching 69 tomorrow. Overcast skies. Cloudy skies with a few peaks of sun. Thursday, decreasing clouds by Friday. Highs in the low 70s. Right now, 60.
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0: Country 103.9 WRBI. It's an artist who loves to golf. That's Scotty McCreery with Damn Straight. It's Katie Kinker with you on this Tuesday afternoon. And Scotty McCreery says he golfs multiple times a week. Baseball was his sport in high school, but these days it's golf. I also love to golf. 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
6: I'm WRBI meteorologist Paul Frobley with Southeastern Indiana's most reliable forecast. Cloudy skies expected this afternoon with daytime highs approaching 70. Northeasterly winds 5 to 10 miles per hour. Tonight, lows dip down to about 57. High temperatures reach up to 69 tomorrow. Cloudy skies. Currently, it's 60 degrees.
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Country 103.9 WRBI Hardy, Eric Church, Morgan Wallen, and Tim McGraw, MacArthur. It's Katie Kinker with you on this Tuesday, and Weekend in the Country will be back on WRBI Saturday morning from 6 to 8. This week, Craig Orndorff will feature the top songs in the land from this very weekend back in 1982. Weekend in the Country is brought to you in part by Bessler's Trackside Auto Depot. Again, you can catch this edition of Weekend in the Country on WRBI Saturday morning from 6 to 8. Next up, Lauren Elena and

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2: ABC News, I'm Michelle Franzen. At the UN General Assembly, President Trump delivered a speech warning that Iran needs to make a deal and also signed a security deal with leaders of Denmark and Greenland.
3: President Trump first announced the deal last week, saying it gives the United States, quote, permanent control over security and all other needs in Greenland.
4: We will have the complete ability to do what is necessary to defend the American continent and also Europe and other places.
3: While the deal appears to fall short of the, quote, complete and total control that Trump once called for, it does grant the United States the ability to expand its military footprint in Greenland. Peter Harlambus, ABC News.
2: U.S. F-16 fighter jet crashed today in Germany near U.S. Air Base Spangdahlem. That, according to a statement from the 52nd Fighter Wing. According to the statement, the pilot ejected and is receiving medical care. The cause of the crash is under investigation. And New Mexico is facing more flash flood alerts today as a new round of storms sweeps through. This is ABC News.
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0: 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That's Jordan Davis with Turn This Truck Around. 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I hope you enjoy the rest of your afternoon and your evening, and stay tuned because Kane Brown is coming your way just after a look at the weather on Country 103.9 WRBI.
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3: I'm WRBI meteorologist Paul Trombley with Southeastern Indiana's most reliable forecast. Cloudy skies expected this afternoon with daytime highs approaching 70. Northeasterly winds 5 to 10 miles per hour. Tonight, lows dip down to about 57. High temperatures reach up to 69 tomorrow. Cloudy skies. Currently, it's 60 degrees.
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1: ABC News, I'm Michelle Franzen. At the UN General Assembly, President Trump delivered a speech warning that Iran needs to make a deal and also signed a security deal with leaders of Denmark and Greenland.
2: President Trump first announced the deal last week, saying it gives the United States, quote, permanent control over security and all other needs in Greenland.
3: We will have the complete ability to do what is necessary to defend the American continent and also Europe and other places.
2: While the deal appears to fall short of the, quote, complete and total control that Trump once called for, it does grant the United States the ability to expand its military footprint in Greenland. Peter Harlambus, ABC News.
1: U.S. F-16 fighter jet crashed today in Germany near U.S. Air Base Spangdahlem. That, according to a statement from the 52nd Fighter Wing. According to the statement, the pilot ejected and is receiving medical care. The cause of the crash is under investigation. And New Mexico is facing more flash flood alerts today as a new round of storms sweeps through. This is ABC News. After being hospitalized earlier this month for cardiac tests, singer Lionel Richie went back into the hospital for a procedure.
4: Lionel Richie is recovering at home after a trip to the hospital. According to a representative for the singer, the procedure was intended to treat atrial fibrillation, the most common type of heart arrhythmia. It has a very high survivability rate. While the rep tells ABC News everything went perfectly, Richie is canceling some upcoming shows he had scheduled alongside Earth, Wind, and Fire.
5: Hello.
4: Richie has 4 Grammys to his name and is known for hits like Hello and All Night Long. Mike Dubusky, ABC News.
1: Actress Hayden Panettiere's death has been ruled an accidental overdose from drugs, including fentanyl. That according to Greenville County Coroner's Office in South Carolina. The coroner's office says 4 other drugs were found in her system, including Xanax and an antipsychotic medication. Fentanyl is the most likely to result in an overdose death in those combination of drugs. I'm Michelle Franzen. ABC News.
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4: I'm Tom Snape in the WRBI newsroom. State Road 350 near Moores Hill was shut down this morning following a fatal two-vehicle crash. One person was killed and at least one other was taken by air care from the scene. Decatur County Commissioners on Monday read and adopted a data center moratorium. It prevents data centers with a capacity of 250 or more megawatts from applying to build and operate in the county. The measure took effect immediately and is in place until 5 p.m. on New Year's Eve, but may be extended if the comprehensive plan has not been adopted by then. A teen wanted in southeastern Indiana was arrested over the weekend when he was stopped for riding a bike on a downtown Cincinnati sidewalk. The Cincinnati Police Department says 18-year-old Destin Howard was stopped riding a red bike on a busy downtown sidewalk on Saturday afternoon. During that stop, police discovered Howard had felony arrest warrants out of Dearborn County for assault on an officer and resisting arrest. While police tried to place him in cuffs, Howard allegedly attempted to run away, and that led to officers deploying tasers. Police say Howard also had a stolen loaded handgun in his waistband at the time of his arrest. A downed electric wire is being blamed for touching off a fire at a home on the 500 block of North Michigan in Greensburg just before 6 Saturday evening. The Greensburg Fire Department says the electric line running from the pole to the house separated, and that caused the line to strike a wooden fence, and it caught fire. No one was home at the time, and no one was hurt. This traffic note, Harrison-Brookville Road at Johnson Fork Road, Bridge 108 in West Harrison will be down to one lane next week with flagging operations in place. The Dearborn County Highway Department says the restriction is set for next Monday and Tuesday from 7 a.m. to 6 p.m. both days for installation of a thin epoxy bridge deck overlay. The man convicted of killing two girls in Delphi wants a new trial. His attorneys want his confessions thrown out.
5: Richard Allen's attorney Mark Lehman told the appeals court Monday that Allen's mental health worsened. Lehman says the confessions shouldn't have been used because the judge relied on the wrong standard.
6: Grave disability finding on April 14th tracks back and acknowledges that the disability onset was on April 4th and that they're forcibly injecting him because of a serious mental illness, grave disability finding through June.
5: The Indiana Court of Appeals will now consider the arguments and determine whether Allen received a fair trial. Ryan Hedrick, Network, Indiana.
4: On the obituary page, former two-term Sunman Town Council President Donnie Hartman. He was also one of the founders of the Sunman Area Life Squad. Hartman was 87 when he passed away last Friday. Nearly 80 volunteers took part in the Decatur County United Fund's recent Day of Caring. The volunteers completed 17 service projects across the county, with a wide range of local organizations benefiting from the support. For the first time, Day of Caring featured a blood drive. Organizers say the blood drive provided an additional opportunity for residents to give back, support their neighbors, and strengthen local health resources. I'm Tom Snape with news on 103.9 WRBI. 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
4: 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Congratulations to Claire Samples and Carter Yelton from South Ripley, Milan's Kaylee McIntosh, and Nadia Williams from Jacksonville after they earned

0: top honors in their respective sports in the latest ORVC report. The co-volleyball players of the week are Samples and McIntosh. Yelton is the boys' cross-country runner of the week, and Williams is the girls' golfer of the week. We have a link to the ORVC report for September 14th through 19th on the local sports page of WRBIRadio.com. The Cincinnati Reds kick off the final road trip of the season tonight with the first of three in Atlanta against the Braves. Left-hander Brandon Williamson starts for the Reds. The Braves will counter with righty J.R. Ritchie. 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The Indiana Fever entertain the Minnesota Lynx in the first of back-to-back games between the two teams to round out the WNBA regular season. It's the Fever's final home contest. The two teams will meet in Minneapolis in the regular season finale on Thursday. Tip-off tonight in downtown Indianapolis is at 8 p.m. Tom Snape, WRBI Sports.
1: Soybeans were mixed, corn and cattle were down, hogs were up. Hello, I'm Megan Grebner with your commodity market update on Brownfield. When it comes to short stature corn, it all started with Stein. For decades, they've been focused on unique hybrids that deliver top yields. Stein invented short stature corn, then perfected it. Stein has yield. Soybeans were mixed. Traders continued to wait for the high-level face-to-face meeting with China later this week. Early harvest activity is ahead of average, but there are rain delays in some areas. November beans down 2.5 at 13.25 and a half. January beans down 2.75 at 13.41 and a quarter. Corn was lower on profit taking and technical selling. Corn has been watching harvest, including delays in parts of the region. Demand continues to be solid, and there's talk China could purchase U.S. corn. December corn was down 6.25 at 5.36 3/4. March contracts were 5 3/4 lower at 5.51. The wheat complex was lower on profit-taking and technical selling. Rain has delayed winter wheat planting in some areas, but that should be beneficial long-term, especially in the plains. The war between Russia and Ukraine could eventually boost U.S. exports. In Chicago, December wheat was down 9.5 at 7.17 1/4. March wheat down 9.5 at 7.33 1/4. In Kansas City, December wheat was down 13.25 at 7.81 1/4. In Minneapolis, December wheat down 10.25 at 7.36. Live and feeder cattle were lower on profit taking ahead of direct business. October lives down 2.17 at 2.18.77. December lives down 2.55 at 2.19.45. October feeder cattle were down 2.22 at 3.28.02. Hogs were up on short covering with quarterly inventory numbers out Thursday. October contracts up $1.12 at 79.27. December lean hogs were $1.20 higher at $71 even. I'm Megan Grebner for Brownfield.
2: I'm WRBI meteorologist Paul Frobley with Southeastern Indiana's most reliable forecast. Lows dip down to about 57 tonight under overcast skies. Winds out of the northeast, 5 to 10 miles per hour. Cloudy skies expected again tomorrow. Daytime highs approaching 69. Cloudy skies expected tomorrow night. Lows level off around 57. Mainly cloudy skies expected Thursday, decreasing clouds by Friday. Highs in the low 70s. Currently, it's 61 degrees.
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Dierks Bentley, come a little closer. Happy Tuesday and a good afternoon to you. It's Rob LeFerry in with you. You've got me until 6:45, then we've got Reds baseball for you. Final week of the season for the Red Lakes. We'll talk about the trip down south for the Reds later on today. Great fall weather on the first official day of autumn today. We got a forecast.

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5: I'm WRBI meteorologist Paul Frobley with Southeastern Indiana's most reliable forecast. Lows dip down to about 57 tonight under overcast skies. Winds out of the northeast, 5 to 10 miles per hour. Cloudy skies expected again tomorrow. Daytime highs approaching 69. Cloudy tomorrow night. Lows level off around 57. Currently 61.
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0: Hanging out with Warren Zeiders is Pretty Little Poison on Country 103.9 WRBI. Robin with you on this Tuesday afternoon. The Daily Pod today. Tom Snape was joined by City of Batesville Economic Director Amy Lunsford on the Daily Pod. 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And then tomorrow, Tom in with Bob Meyer to talk about the Tyson Fund in Versailles. That is coming up on your Wednesday as a part of the Daily Pod. 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Coming up, it's a look at national news. After that, Bailey Zimmerman.
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2: ABC News, I'm Michelle Franzen. At the UN General Assembly in New York City, President Trump, during a bilateral meeting with Ukraine's President Zelensky, told reporters his team had a three-hour-long meeting with the Iranian delegation and expressed optimism. Earlier, President Trump addressed world leaders, calling on Iranian leaders to make a deal or face U.S. strikes, but also couching the timing of a possible agreement.
3: I believe we'll make a deal right after the election, because it doesn't make sense for them not to. They're waiting to see how I do in the midterm election.
2: A grand jury report concluded no criminal charges are warranted in the death of Nolan Wells, saying the Mississippi teen died from drowning. Wells went missing after a July 4th boating trip with friends. The attorney representing the Wells family called for the investigation to remain open. Flood watches in effect for parts of New Mexico. Residents sandbagging ahead of tomorrow's storm. On the East Coast, forecasters watching a nor'easter taking shape. This is ABC News.
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0: Drunk. Country 103.9 WRBI, Dustin Lynch and Easy to Love, Rob LaFerry. Getting ready for the 4 o'clock hour, some country music news for you today. Florida Georgia Line reuniting for some festivals in 2027, and now more stops have been revealed. August 13th, 2027, the X-Roads 41 Festival in Wisconsin. Also, Stagecoach Carolina Country Music Fest and the Windy City Smokeout in Chicago. But the latest development is Friday, August 13th, X-Roads 41 in Wisconsin. They play on the 13th. Tim McGraw plays on the 14th. Coming up, Jason Aldean. He is after weather on Country 103.9 WRBI.
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3: I'm WRBI meteorologist Paul Frombly with southeastern Indiana's most reliable forecast. Lows level off around 57 tonight under overcast skies, northeasterly winds 5 to 10 miles per hour. Slight chance of rain showers tomorrow. Daytime highs approaching 69, cloudy skies expected. Right now, 61.
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1: ABC News, I'm Michelle Franzen. At the UN General Assembly in New York City, President Trump, during a bilateral meeting with Ukraine's President Zelensky, told reporters his team had a three-hour-long meeting with the Iranian delegation and expressed optimism. Earlier, President Trump addressed world leaders, calling on Iranian leaders to make a deal or face U.S. strikes, but also couching the timing of a possible agreement.
2: I believe we'll make a deal right after the election. Because it doesn't make sense for them not to. They're waiting to see how I do in the midterm election.
1: A grand jury report concluded no criminal charges are warranted in the death of Nolan Wells, saying the Mississippi teen died from drowning. Wells went missing after a July 4th boating trip with friends. The attorney representing the Wells family called for the investigation to remain open. Flood watches in effect for parts of New Mexico. Residents sandbagging ahead of tomorrow's storm. On the East Coast, forecasters watching a nor'easter taking shape. This is ABC News. Another person has died while in ICE custody. According to an advisory the Homeland Security sent to lawmakers, the 36-year-old immigrant from Costa Rica was found unresponsive last week at the Winfield Correctional Center in Louisiana. It marks the 55th death of someone in ICE custody this year. Look over there. It's a Batmobile, soon to be back on the auction block.
3: 1992's Batman Returns was Michael Keaton's second time playing the Caped Crusader and the second outing for his iteration of the Batmobile. Now that movie prop is going under the hammer at the Los Angeles-based Julian's Auctions. It's estimated to fetch between $5 and $7 million at auction in November. If it does, it would beat the $4.6 million figure a buyer paid for the 1966 Adam West-era Batmobile during an auction in 2013.
1: ABC's Mike DeBusky. I'm Michelle Franzen, ABC News.
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8: I'm Tom Snape in the WRBI newsroom. One person is dead following a two-vehicle crash that happened this morning on State Road 350 east of Moores Hill. Air Care was called to the scene. State Road 350 was closed near Mount Sinai and Old State Road 350 during the investigation and cleanup. A downed electric wire is listed as the cause of a fire at a home on the 500 block of North Michigan Avenue in Greensburg just before 6 o'clock Saturday evening. The Greensburg Fire Department says the electric line running from the pole to the house separated, which caused the line to strike a wooden fence that caught fire. No one was home at the time, and there were no injuries reported. An 18-year-old wanted in southeastern Indiana was arrested over the weekend when he was stopped for riding a bike on a downtown Cincinnati sidewalk. The Cincinnati Police Department says Destin Howard was stopped riding a red bike on a busy downtown sidewalk on Saturday afternoon. During the stop, police discovered Howard had felony arrest warrants out of Dearborn County for assault on an officer and

0: resisting arrest. While police tried to cuff him, Howard allegedly attempted to run away, which led to officers deploying tasers. Police say Howard also had a stolen loaded handgun in his waistband at the time of his arrest. Decatur County Commissioners on Monday read and adopted a data center moratorium. It prevents data centers with a capacity of 250 megawatts from applying to build and operate in the county. The measure took effect immediately. It will be in place until 5 p.m. on December 31st of this year, but may be extended if the county's comprehensive plan has not been adopted by then. Harrison-Brookville Road at Johnson Fork Road, Bridge 108 in West Harrison will be restricted to one lane next week with flagging operations in place. The Dearborn County Highway Department says the restriction is set for next Monday and Tuesday from 7 a.m. to 6 p.m. both days for installation of a thin epoxy bridge deck overlay. A Sunman community servant has passed away. Donnie Hartman was 87. He served two terms as Sunman Town Council president and was a founding member of the Sunman Area Life Squad. The man convicted of killing two girls in Delphi is appealing his conviction. Ryan Hedrick reports solitary confinement is at the center of Richard Allen's bid for a new trial.
1: State Attorney Ellen Melander says Richard Allen's jail conditions weren't bad enough to meet the level the law requires to throw out the confessions.
2: He had opportunities for out-of-cell recreation, for showers. He was given adequate food. He had access to commissary. He was given regular medical checks, was given all of his medications.
1: In addition to that, Melander said Allen had a free iPad for calls and messages with friends and family. Prosecutors say he needed solitary confinement because he wouldn't have done well in general population. Ryan Hedrick, Network, Indiana.
0: Beta Sigma Phi sorority is gearing up for its annual holiday bazaar on Sunday, November 1st from 10 a.m. to 3 p.m. at Batesville Primary School. Those who attend the free event can browse and shop dozens of crafters and vendors' booths. You're also encouraged to buy raffle tickets at the door for a chance to win prizes and stop by the Cookie Walk for homemade goodies. Lunch will be served by sorority members. Proceeds from the fundraiser will be used to benefit a number of local charities. I'm Tom Snape with news on 103.9 WRBI. 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
0: With a check of WRBI Sports, I'm Tom Snape. Congratulations to Claire Samples and Carter Yelton from South Ripley, Milan's Kaylee McIntosh, and Nadia Williams from Jacksonville after they earned top honors in their respective sports in the latest ORVC report. The co-volleyball players of the week are Samples and McIntosh. Yelton is the boys' cross-country runner of the week, and Williams is the girls' golfer of the week. We have a link to the ORVC report for September 14th through 19th on the local sports page of WRBIRadio.com. The Cincinnati Reds kick off the final road trip of the season tonight with the first of three in Atlanta against the Braves. Left-hander Brandon Williamson starts for the Reds. The Braves will counter with righty J.R. Ritchie. Coverage begins at 6:45 on 103.9 FM. The Indiana Fever entertain the Minnesota Lynx in the first of back-to-back games between the two teams to round out the WNBA regular season. It's the Fever's final home contest. The two teams will meet in Minneapolis in the regular season finale on Thursday. Tip-off tonight in downtown Indianapolis is at 8 p.m. Tom Snape, WRBI Sports.
5: Turn around Tuesday at the start, but then corn and beans, even wheat, bounced off the lows. This is Hoosier Ag Today's Tuesday closing farm market report. Profit taking after a sizable Monday rally before markets came back during the session. Corn and beans about steady, even higher at times, but then slightly lower on the close. The trade cautious with that Trump and Xi meeting coming Thursday. 6.25 down on Dease corn, ending at 5.36¾. March 5.51 down a nickel and three quarters. Novi beans 2.5 lower, 13.25½. January 13.41¼ down almost 3 cents. December wheat 9.5 off at 7.17¼. October live cattle 2.18.77 down 2.17. October lean hogs 79.27 up $1.12. I'm Ian DeEubank.

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1: I'm WRBI meteorologist Paul Frombly with southeastern Indiana's most reliable forecast. Lows level off around 57 tonight under overcast skies, northeasterly winds 5 to 10 miles per hour. Slight chance of rain showers tomorrow. Daytime highs approaching 69, cloudy skies expected. Right now, 62.
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0: Country 103.9 WRBI, Ella Langley and some Be Her for your Tuesday afternoon. Rob LeFerry with you going until 6:45. Brantley Gilbert recently taking his 7-year-old daughter Bray to see Ella Langley in concert. Brantley said Ella spent several minutes making Bray feel special, did the same for some other kids in the room as well. Brantley says came away very impressed with her backstage conversation and said her performance this past weekend was lights out. So some big time praise from one Brantley Gilbert to one Ella Langley. Someone else worthy of praise, Lainey Wilson coming up. She follows afternoon weather on Country 103.9 WRBI.
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3: I'm WRBI meteorologist Paul Frombly with southeastern Indiana's most reliable forecast. Lows level off around 57 tonight under overcast skies, northeasterly winds 5 to 10 miles per hour. Slight chance of rain showers tomorrow. Daytime highs approaching 69, cloudy skies expected. Right now, 62.
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0: Thomas Rhett and Dia Happy Man on Country 103.9 WRBI, hanging out with Rob on a Tuesday afternoon. Going to be a big night for legendary artist Vince Gill. Congratulations to Vince Gill, who is receiving the Kris Kristofferson Lifetime Achievement Award tonight at the Nashville Songwriters Association Songwriter Awards, the ninth annual version of the Nashville Songwriter Awards, taking place at the Ryman Auditorium. So congratulations to Vince Gill for the Lifetime Achievement Award, and congratulations to Riley Green, who will be in attendance tonight, being honored as the 2026 Songwriter Artist of the Year. Coming up, national news, another good songwriter after. Her name, Taylor Swift.
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2: ABC News, I'm Michelle Franzen. President Trump at the UN General Assembly told reporters that his team held a three-hour-long meeting with Iranian delegation and expressed optimism on a possible deal. Earlier, President Trump addressed world leaders, calling on Iranian leaders to make a deal or face U.S. strikes. The president also meeting with Ukraine's President Zelensky on the sidelines. Here's ABC's Karen Travers.
3: We didn't hear any breakthroughs from the president nor from Zelensky when they sat down together in front of the cameras. The president did say, though, that he thought that President Putin, again, we've heard this before, that wants to make a deal, that he thinks a deal is possible. But in terms of actual steps and progress in recent weeks to make that happen, the president was not specific.
2: The family of Nolan Wells says questions remain, even following a grand jury report that concluded no criminal charges are warranted, finding that the teen drowned. Wells died while on a boat outing on July 4th weekend with friends. This is ABC News.
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I'm Craig Orndorff, the host of Weekend in the Country. 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

0: Country 103.9 WRBI, Zach, John King, and Get to Drinking. Rob LeFerry getting ready for evening time in southeastern Indiana tonight. Get to drinking now, because guess who's on tonight? That's right, the Reds are on tonight. So grab that cold one, because you may need it for the last week of the season, as the Reds are down in the ATL for a three-game series with the Atlanta Braves. 6:45 airtime tonight, tomorrow, and on Thursday, before the Reds close out the year on the road in Canada against the Toronto Blue Jays. Reds and Braves, the series begins tonight. 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
5: I'm WRBI meteorologist Paul Frombly with southeastern Indiana's most reliable forecast. Lows level off around 57 tonight under overcast skies. Northeasterly winds 5 to 10 miles per hour. Slight chance of rain showers tomorrow. Daytime highs approaching 69. Cloudy skies expected. Right now, 62.
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1: ABC News, I'm Michelle Franzen. President Trump at the UN General Assembly told reporters that his team held a three-hour-long meeting with Iranian delegation and expressed optimism on a possible deal. Earlier, President Trump addressed world leaders calling on Iranian leaders to make a deal or face U.S. strikes. The president also meeting with Ukraine's President Zelensky on the sidelines. Here's ABC's Karen Travers.
2: We didn't hear any breakthroughs from the president nor from Zelensky when they sat down together in front of the cameras. The president did say, though, that he thought that President Putin, again, we've heard this before, that he wants to make a deal, that he thinks a deal is possible. But in terms of actual steps and progress in recent weeks to make that happen, the president was not specific.
1: The family of Nolan Wells says questions remain, even following a grand jury report that concluded no criminal charges are warranted, finding that the teen drowned. Wells died while on a boat outing on July 4th weekend with friends. This is ABC News. A coroner in South Carolina has concluded actress Hayden Panettiere died of an accidental drug overdose. The Greenville County Coroner's Office released toxicology results.
3: This toxicology report that came out today from the coroner saying it was fentanyl along with anti-anxiety medication, along with a couple of other medications, one being for bipolar disorder and a muscle relaxant. But the big thing on this was fentanyl and that it was ruled an accident. But because it was ruled an accident does not mean that the DEA is not going to investigate like they did with rapper Mac Miller, like they did with friend star Matthew Perry, to figure out where those drugs came from.
1: ABC's Alex Stone. In Alaska, the tradition continues. Fat Bear Week is in full gear. Voting for this year's heavyweight open today. It follows a summer of bears gorging on salmon in the waters of Katmai National Park and Preserve. Last year's champ Chunk, or Bear 32, looks like he's ready for a repeat. Michelle Franzen, ABC News.
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3: I'm Tom Snape in the WRBI newsroom. State Road 350 near Moores Hill was shut down this morning following a fatal two-vehicle crash. One person was killed and at least one other was taken by air care from the scene. Decatur County Commissioners on Monday read and adopted a data center moratorium. It prevents data centers with a capacity of 250 or more megawatts from applying to build and operate in the county. The measure took effect immediately and is in place until 5 p.m. on New Year's Eve, but may be extended if the comprehensive plan has not been adopted by then. A teen wanted in southeastern Indiana was arrested over the weekend when he was stopped for riding a bike on a downtown Cincinnati sidewalk. The Cincinnati Police Department says 18-year-old Destin Howard was stopped riding a red bike on a busy downtown sidewalk on Saturday afternoon. During that stop, police discovered Howard had felony arrest warrants out of Dearborn County for assault on an officer and resisting arrest. While police tried to place him in cuffs, Howard allegedly attempted to run away, and that led to officers deploying tasers. Police say Howard also had a stolen loaded handgun in his waistband at the time of his arrest. A downed electric wire is being blamed for touching off a fire at a home on the 500 block of North Michigan in Greensburg just before 6 Saturday evening. The Greensburg Fire Department says the electric line running from the pole to the house separated, and that caused the line to strike a wooden fence, and it caught fire. No one was home at the time, and no one was hurt. This traffic note, Harrison-Brookville Road at Johnson Fork Road, Bridge 108 in West Harrison will be down to one lane next week with flagging operations in place. The Dearborn County Highway Department says the restriction is set for next Monday and Tuesday from 7 a.m. to 6 p.m. both days for installation of a thin epoxy bridge deck overlay. The man convicted of killing two girls in Delphi wants a new trial. His attorneys want his confessions thrown out.
4: Richard Allen's attorney Mark Lehman told the appeals court Monday that Allen's mental health worsened. Lehman says the confessions shouldn't have been used because the judge relied on the wrong standard.
5: Grave disability finding on April 14th tracks back and acknowledges that the disability onset was on April 4th and that they're forcibly injecting him because of a serious mental illness, grave disability finding through June.
4: The Indiana Court of Appeals will now consider the arguments and determine whether Allen received a fair trial. Ryan Hedrick, Network, Indiana.
3: On the obituary page, former two-term Sunman Town Council President Donnie Hartman. He was also one of the founders of the Sunman Area Life Squad. Hartman was 87 when he passed away last Friday. Nearly 80 volunteers took part in the Decatur County United Fund's recent Day of Caring. The volunteers completed 17 service projects across the county, with a wide range of local organizations benefiting from the support. For the first time, Day of Caring featured a blood drive. Organizers say the blood drive provided an additional opportunity for residents to give back, support their neighbors, and strengthen local health resources. I'm Tom Snape with news on 103.9 WRBI. 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
3: 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Congratulations to Claire Samples and Carter Yelton from South Ripley, Milan's Kaylee McIntosh, and Nadia Williams from Jacksonville after they earned top honors in their respective sports in the latest ORVC report. The co-volleyball players of the week are Samples and McIntosh. Yelton is the boys' cross-country runner of the week, and Williams is the girls' golfer of the week. We have a link to the ORVC report for September 14th through 19th on the local sports page of WRBIRadio.com. Cincinnati Reds kick off the final road trip of the season tonight with the first of three in Atlanta against the Braves. Left-hander Brandon Williamson starts for the Reds. The Braves will counter with righty J.R. Ritchie. 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The Indiana Fever entertain the Minnesota Lynx in the first of back-to-back games between the two teams to round out the WNBA regular season. It's the Fever's final home contest.

0: two teams will meet in Minneapolis in the regular season finale on Thursday. Tip-off tonight in downtown Indianapolis is at 8 p.m. Tom Snape, WRBI Sports.
1: From ABC News, Wall Street Now. The tech-heavy NASDAQ enjoyed fresh intraday highs after a signal from investment firm saw a rise in IT company SanDisk share sales, ending the day 122 points ahead. The S&P 500 remains relatively muted. Investors awaiting what happens next between the U.S. and Iran, closing up 0.13. The Dow Jones closed down 185 points to round out the mixed day. Just a week after calling for a slowdown in the industry, OpenAI and Anthropic announced they are releasing a new generation of lower-cost models aimed at improving service for casual users. Anthropic's new Claude model will cost $40 less than its predecessor, while OpenAI's new Sol and Luna models will be 50% less. McDonald's monopoly is back. The company announced that the long-loved game will be rolling out in stores starting October 6th, with all the gameplay now moved to the company's app. Michelle Franzen, ABC News.
2: The following is a public service from WRBI.
0: Funeral services for 64-year-old Timothy Paul Silas of Holton will be held Wednesday at 4 p.m. at Stratton Carstetter Funeral Home in Versailles. Visitation will be Wednesday from 2 p.m. until time of service. He is survived by his wife, Kristen, four sons, three brothers, and numerous nieces and nephews. Those were funeral arrangements for Tim Silas. Private funeral services for 85-year-old Alice Louise Hughes of Westport will be held for family on Wednesday at Bass and Gasper Funeral Home in Westport. She is survived by one son, one daughter, three grandchildren, and two step-grandsons. Burial will be in Union Flat Rock Cemetery. Memorial contributions may be made to Our Hospice or the American Cancer Society for Leukemia Research. Those were funeral arrangements for Alice Louise Hughes. Funeral services for 91-year-old Wilbur Daly Bostick will be held Thursday at 1 p.m. at Golan Hall Funeral Home in Greensburg. Visitation will be Thursday from 1 p.m. until time of service. He is survived by his special friend Mary, three children, nine grandchildren, several great-grandchildren, one brother, and his nieces and nephews. Burial will be in Union Baptist Cemetery. Memorial contributions may be made to a new hospice in Indianapolis. Those were funeral arrangements for Wilbur Bostick.
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3: I'm WRBI meteorologist Paul Frombly with Southeastern Indiana's most reliable forecast. Lows level off around 57 tonight under overcast skies, northeasterly winds 5 to 10 miles per hour. Slight chance of rain showers tomorrow. Daytime highs approaching 69, cloudy skies expected. Right now, 63.
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0: Country 103.9 WRBI, Luke Bryan and some Drunk on You. Rob LeFerry wishing you a good evening on this Tuesday night. Luke Bryan came out with a new album last week. I have not got a chance to listen to all of it yet. Some bits and pieces. The duet with Luke Combs is not too shabby. Some other things sounding rather Luke Bryan-ish. So if you are a Luke Bryan fan, good chance you love this one. And again, that new album coming out this past Friday. Coming up, a guy that he can do no wrong in my mind. That is Zach Topp, and he will be after our first look of evening time weather on Country 103.9 WRBI.
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4: Lows level off around 57 tonight under overcast skies. Northeasterly winds 5 to 10 miles per hour. Slight chance of rain showers tomorrow. Daytime highs approaching 69. Cloudy skies expected. Right now, 63.
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0: is Hudson Westbrook and Painted You Pretty on Country 103.9 WRBI. Rob LeFerry in studio on a beautiful Tuesday evening where you will get zero complaint from me about that weather outside. Even with clouds in the sky, you cannot beat the fall temperatures on this very first day of autumn. Makes you just want to stay outside, sit in the garage, do whatever it is to enjoy finally not sweating inside every single part of clothing that you own and being a mess and regretting why you even took a shower in the first place. Coming up, national news, Co. Wetzel and Jesse Murph after, it's WRBI.
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2: ABC News, I'm Michelle Franzen. As the war with Iran nears the seven-month mark, President Trump delivering a speech today to world leaders at the UN General Assembly, re-upping his threats against Iran, defending the U.S.-Israeli campaign. The president later told reporters his team met with an Iran delegation on the sidelines and expressed optimism. Here's ABC's Ian Pannell.
3: I think we've seen some fundamental shifts throughout the Middle East because of the war launched by President Trump and Prime Minister Netanyahu in Israel. We've seen Gulf allies, normally reliable Gulf allies, start to shift away from the U.S. and look about other alternatives.
2: Airports in the Northeast catching up from yesterday's cancellations and delays, all caused by an equipment outage at the Regional Air Traffic Control Center that oversees flights at Newark Liberty International and Philadelphia Airport. Severe storm

0: storms could throw a new wrench into travel plans today, and forecasters are tracking a nor'easter that could move up the eastern seaboard this weekend. This is ABC News.
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0: Country 103.9, WRBI, Riley Green, and Think As You Drunk. Rob LeFerre getting ready for the 6 o'clock hour, final hour with you on a Tuesday. 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
4: I'm WRBI meteorologist Paul Frombly with southeastern Indiana's most reliable forecast. Lows level off around 57 tonight under overcast skies. Northeasterly winds 5 to 10 miles per hour. Slight chance of rain showers tomorrow. Daytime highs approaching 69. Cloudy skies expected. Currently, it's 62 degrees.
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1: ABC News, I'm Michelle Franzen. As the war with Iran nears the seven-month mark, President Trump delivering a speech today to world leaders at the UN General Assembly, re-upping his threats against Iran, defending the U.S.-Israeli campaign. The president later told reporters his team met with an Iran delegation on the sidelines and expressed optimism. Here's ABC's Ian Pannell.
2: I think we've seen some fundamental shifts throughout the Middle East because of the war launched by President Trump and Prime Minister Netanyahu in Israel. We've seen Gulf allies, normally reliable Gulf allies, start to shift away from the U.S. and look about other alternatives.
1: Airports in the Northeast catching up from yesterday's cancellations and delays, all caused by an equipment

0: prevent the escape of a fleeing suspect. Civil rights groups and two members of Congress are calling for the creation of an independent body to review use of force incidents by ICE and to refer potential violations to prosecutors.
1: ABC's Jim Ryan. Actress Hayden Panettiere's death has been ruled an accidental overdose from drugs, including fentanyl, according to the Greenville County Coroner's Office in South Carolina. The coroner's office says four other drugs were found in her system, including Xanax and antipsychotic medication. Fentanyl is the most likely to result in an overdose death in those combination of drugs. Panettiere was 36 years old. Michelle Franzen, ABC News.
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7: I'm Tom Snape in the WRBI newsroom. One person is dead following a two-vehicle crash that happened this morning on State Road 350 east of Moores Hill. Air Care was called to the scene. State Road 350 was closed near Mount Sinai and Old State Road 350 during the investigation and cleanup. A downed electric wire is listed as the cause of a fire at a home on the 500 block of North Michigan Avenue in Greensburg just before 6 o'clock Saturday evening. The Greensburg Fire Department says the electric line running from the pole to the house separated, which caused the line to strike a wooden fence that caught fire. No one was home at the time, and there were no injuries reported. An 18-year-old wanted in southeastern Indiana was arrested over the weekend when he was stopped for riding a bike on a downtown Cincinnati sidewalk. The Cincinnati Police Department says Destin Howard was stopped riding a red bike on a busy downtown sidewalk on Saturday afternoon. During the stop, police discovered Howard had felony arrest warrants out of Dearborn County for assault on an officer and resisting arrest. While police tried to cuff him, Howard allegedly attempted to run away, which led to officers deploying tasers. Police say Howard also had a stolen loaded handgun in his waistband at the time of his arrest. Decatur County Commissioners on Monday read and adopted a data center moratorium. It prevents data centers with a capacity of 250 megawatts from applying to build and operate in the county. The measure took effect immediately. It will be in place until 5 p.m. on December 31st of this year, but may be extended if the county's comprehensive plan has not been adopted by then. Harrison Brookville Road at Johnson Fork Road, Bridge 108 in West Harrison will be restricted to one lane next week with flagging operations in place. The Dearborn County Highway Department says the restriction is set for next Monday and Tuesday from 7 a.m. to 6 p.m. both days for installation of a thin epoxy bridge deck overlay. A Sunman community servant has passed away. Donnie Hartman was 87. He served 2 terms as Sunman Town Council president and was a founding member of the Sunman Area Life Squad. The man convicted of killing 2 girls in Delphi is appealing his conviction. Ryan Hedrick reports solitary confinement is at the center of Richard Allen's bid for a new trial.
8: State Attorney Ellen Melander says Richard Allen's jail conditions weren't bad enough to meet the level the law requires to throw out the confessions.
9: He had opportunities for out-of-cell recreation, for showers. He was given adequate food. He had access to commissary. He was given regular medical checks, was given all of his medications.
8: In addition to that, Melander said Allen had a free iPad for calls and messages with friends and family. Prosecutors say he needed solitary confinement because he wouldn't have done well in general population. Ryan Hedrick, Network, Indiana.
7: Beta Sigma Phi sorority is gearing up for its annual holiday bazaar on Sunday, November 1st from 10 a.m. to 3 p.m. at Batesville Primary School. Those who attend the free event can browse and shop dozens of crafters and vendors' booths. You're also encouraged to buy raffle tickets at the door for a chance to win prizes. and stop by the Cookie Walk for homemade goods.

0: goodies. 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
0: With a check of WRBI Sports, I'm Tom Snape. Congratulations to Claire Samples and Carter Yelton from South Ripley, Milan's Kaylee McIntosh, and Nadia Williams from Jacksonville after they earned top honors in their respective sports in the latest ORVC report. The co-volleyball players of the week are Samples and McIntosh. Yelton is the boys' cross-country runner of the week, and Williams is the girls' golfer of the week. We have a link to the ORVC report for September 14th through 19th on the local sports page of WRBIRadio.com. The Cincinnati Reds kick off the final road trip of the season tonight with the first of three in Atlanta against the Braves. Left-hander Brandon Williamson starts for the Reds. The Braves will counter with righty J.R. Ritchie. 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The Indiana Fever entertain the Minnesota Lynx in the first of back-to-back games between the two teams to round out the WNBA regular season. It's the Fever's final home contest. The two teams will meet in Minneapolis in the regular season finale on Thursday. Tip-off tonight in downtown Indianapolis is at 8 p.m. Tom Snape, WRBI Sports.
5: I'm WRBI meteorologist Paul Frombly with Southeastern Indiana's most reliable forecast. Lows level off around 57 tonight under overcast skies. Northeasterly winds 5 to 10 miles per hour. Slight chance of rain showers tomorrow. Daytime highs approaching 69. Cloudy skies expected. Currently, it's 62 degrees.
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0: the last 3 months, WRBI's been giving away prizes daily with the 103.9 days of summer. Well, all good things must come to an end. And now that it's officially fall, that includes this contest. 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

0: 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John Party last night, lonely. Rob LaFerry in studio on a Tuesday night. Let's take a look at country music history. September 22nd, 1985. The first Farm Aid concert is held, headlined by Willie Nelson, Neil Young, and John Mellencamp. 1992, Billy Ray Cyrus' album Some Gave All certified quadruple platinum. 1999, Shania Twain becomes the first woman to win CMA Entertainer of the Year since Reba McEntire. 2007, Rascal Flatts is number one with Take Me There. And finally today, a happy 70th birthday to Debbie Boone. That's country music history for your September 22nd on Country 103.9 WRBI.
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3: WRBI meteorologist Megan Mulford with southeastern Indiana's most reliable forecast. Lows dip down to about 57 tonight under overcast skies, winds out of the northeast 5 to 10 miles an hour. Cloudy skies expected again tomorrow, slight chance of rain showers, high temperatures reach up to 69. Currently 62.
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0: Jelly Roll, hands up on Country 103.9 WRBI. I'm Rob LeFerry. That's going to do it for me here on this Tuesday night. Come back and do it all over again tomorrow, beginning at 3 and going up until Reds baseball. Don't forget the Reds are on the way tonight, 6:45 airtime for Game 1 against the Atlanta Braves. Otherwise, enjoy your Tuesday night. 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
2: ABC News, I'm Michelle Franzen. Following his speech at the UN General Assembly, President Trump says his team met with an Iranian delegation and called talks very good. The president also met with Ukraine's President Zelensky and expressed optimism that the war between Ukraine and Russia could be resolved. ABC's Ian Pannell has more.
3: There's been no slowdown in this conflict. The president had urged, for example, Ukraine to cease firing at Russian oil facilities because of concerns over gas prices, even when so far as to declare that some kind of deal had been done. Well, the reality is there was no deal done.
2: Another person has died while in ICE custody. Homeland Security and an advisory sent to lawmakers say the 36-year-old immigrant from Costa Rica was found unresponsive last week at the Winfield Correctional Center in Louisiana. Actress Hayden Panettiere's death has been ruled an accidental overdose from drugs that include fentanyl. The Greenville County Coroner's Office released details. This is ABC News.
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2: I'm WRBI meteorologist Megan Mulford with Southeastern Indiana's most reliable forecast. Lows dip down to about 57 tonight under overcast skies, winds out of the northeast, 5 to 10 miles an hour. Cloudy skies expected again tomorrow, slight chance of rain showers, high temperatures reach up to 69. Currently, it's 60 degrees.
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1: ABC News, I'm Michelle Franzen. Following his speech at the UN General Assembly, President Trump says his team met with an Iranian delegation and called talks very good. The president also met with Ukraine's President Zelensky and expressed optimism that the war between Ukraine and Russia could be resolved. ABC's Ian Pannell has more.
2: There's been no slowdown in this conflict. The president had urged, for example, Ukraine to cease firing at Russian oil facilities because of concerns over gas prices. He even went so far as to declare that some kind of deal had been done. Well, the reality is there was no deal done.
1: Another person has died while in ICE custody. Homeland Security, in an advisory sent to lawmakers, say the 36-year-old immigrant from Costa Rica was found unresponsive last week at the Winfield Correctional Center in Louisiana. Actress Hayden Panettiere's death has been ruled an accidental overdose from drugs that include fentanyl. The Greenville County Coroner's Office released details. This is ABC News. In Mississippi, the grand jury reviewing the evidence in the death of Nolan Wells concluded no criminal charges are warranted at this point. The grand jury found that the 18-year-old's death was consistent with drowning. Wells went missing during a July 4th weekend boating trip with friends. His mother, Christine Wells Wansley, today at a press briefing called for transparency.
3: Elmore and I do not believe that Nolan simply and accidentally drowned. And nobody saw anything, and no one knows anything.
1: The attorney for the family calling for authorities to keep the investigation open. In a few hours, summer officially fades into fall. Leaf peeping season could turn out to be a banner year. Lionel Richie is back in the hospital. A spokesperson said he underwent a procedure for an AFib and is recovering now at home. I'm Michelle Franzen, ABC News.
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2: I'm sure you've played the lottery once or twice, at least, you know, like, well, you know, maybe that thought in your head. However, there is a woman who has played the lottery and won multiple times. We're going to talk about her coming up in just a few more minutes. Also, we'll talk about some first date red flags. By the way, the first and second segments here, not connected. They just happen to show up that way. And a pregame super flush. What's that about? I'll tell you. Hi, I'm Terry Dean. This is the Terry Dean Program. Stick around as we have more of the Terry Dean Program on the way.
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5: WRBI meteorologist Megan Mulford with Southeastern Indiana's most reliable forecast. Lows level off around 57 tonight under overcast skies, northeasterly winds 5 to 10 miles an hour. Cloudy skies expected again tomorrow, slight chance of rain showers, highs level off around 69. Currently 60.
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1: ABC News, I'm Michelle Franzen. Following his speech at the UN General Assembly, President Trump says his team met with an Iranian delegation and called talks very good. The president also met with Ukraine's President Zelensky and expressed optimism that the war between Ukraine and Russia could be resolved. ABC's Ian Pannell has more.
2: There's been no slowdown in this conflict. The president had urged, for example, Ukraine to cease firing at Russian oil facilities because of concerns over gas prices, even when so far as to declare that some kind of deal had been done. Well, the reality is there was no deal done.
1: Another person has died while in ICE custody. Homeland Security, in an advisory sent to lawmakers, say the 36-year-old immigrant from Costa Rica was found unresponsive last week at the Winfield Correctional Center in Louisiana. Actress Hayden Panettiere's death has been ruled an accidental overdose from drugs that include fentanyl. The Greenville County Coroner's Office released details. This is ABC News.
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2: So we're solidly into football season. If you've been to an NFL game, whether it be at a stadium or maybe a college football game, and you ever went to the bathroom and everything flushed just fine, you can thank the maintenance crews that during pregame season actually went and did the what they call the super flush. Before a venue opens, operators recruit hundreds of volunteers, give them walkie-talkies, and execute a synchronized flush of every single toilet in the building at the exact same time, just so they can stress test the main water lines. And honestly, that is a lot of pressure for the plumbing. But hey, at least if the team plays like crud on the field, the venue knows they could, you know, flush it away without any problems.
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6: I'm WRBI meteorologist Megan Mulford with Southeastern Indiana's most reliable forecast. Chance for drizzle and foggy tonight. Otherwise, cloudy skies expected. Lows dip down to about 57. Northeasterly winds 5 to 10 miles an hour. Slight chance for showers. Tomorrow, 69. 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